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catch it, catch it, catch it, catch it, catch it, catch it, catch it, catch it, catch it, catch it, catch it, catch it, catch it, catch it, catch it, catch it, catch it, catch it, catch it, catch it, catch it, catch it, catch it, catch it, catch it, catch it, catch it, catch it, catch it, catch it, catch it, catch it, catch it, catch it, catch it, catch it, catch it, catch it, catch it, catch it, 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catch it, catch it, catch it, catch it, catch it, catch it, catch it, catch it, catch it, catch it, catch it, catch it, catch it, catch it, cat

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I'm a man. I'm a man. I'm a man. I'm a man. I'm a man. I'm a man. I'm a man. I'm a man. I'm a man. I'm a man. I'm a man. I'm a man. I'm a man. I'm a man. I'm a man. I'm a man. I'm a man. I'm a man. I'm a man. I'm a man. I'm a man. I'm a man. I'm a man. I'm a man. I'm a man. I'm a man. I'm a man. I'm a man. I'm a man. I'm a man. I'm a man. I'm a man. I'm a man. I'm a man. I'm a man. I'm a man. I'm a man. I'm a man. I'm a man. I'm a man. I'm a man. I'm a man. I'm a man. I'm a man. I'm a man. I'm a man. I'm a man. I'm a man. I'm a man. I'm a man. I'm a man. I'm a man. I'm a man. I'm a man. I'm a man. I'm a man. I'm a man. I'm a man. I'm a man. I'm a man. I'm a man. 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
3: It serves the
2: customers. Are you serious at all?
4: They
2: promised a 133. I want us to be serious here. Let's not trivialize the argument. You promised giving Ghanaians 133 job.
3: In which policy report? In which policy report? No. I won't let you go with this. It was a statement that was made.
4: Whether it was a statement or it was said yes. By the NDC.
2: Yes.
4: 133.
2: One job for three people.
1: And you would say, Professor Sedu X. Mwa will be say, Saw 133 na more cast a juma bako be fendi pami and sano, a hefa, and crata bain, a ya, and this is yatu or say, when the 24 economy is your mode di juma, a hina war, and some baby juma bako fendi pami and sa. It's the teacher, no, just war or kaka in the chia one kai, and so more essays, abona na say, one more the hunsimbia con crata so, a sa and ye juma. Na ube kai soa, a mampani John Dramani Mahama. Wo 2024 bremu ebra na campaign jina so din no wo kansa sem wi.
5: This is the 24 hour economy clock. One job, three shifts, three people. 133. One job, three shifts, three people. Obi abedidi ezu. Extraordinary problems require extraordinary solutions for extraordinary results. And so businesses and public organizations will be encouraged to operate 24/7 in three shifts of 8 hours each. This will boost production, it will increase employment, and provide well-paying jobs. It will transform Ghana into an import substitution and export-led country. It will increase employment opportunities and revenue, and it will enhance access to public services.
1: Nate so man pani etem no so bia bedidi obia benya dwuma ye gwe ye 2024 campaign bre so ntuso ka honom no mo bodje ne so nti gana fo se confirm ye no nie 133 no wo mu hu ye na eno na Dr. Amanolate 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
6: 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One village, one dam, largely it was not successful. Now this particular policy and this idea banner so this time I'm not being a pessimist. Now so senior near my course so far now I think say AI is one of those policies are my edible omo pese omo ede eba de boa manfo now so if I may say omo am planning yin you know it will be very successful.
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8: Yeah, you know, it was a scam. We knew that it was a scam. But you know how voters are. They believe this. And we said maybe they had a way of soliciting for money from other places to help in strengthening the 24-hour economy. Okay, I'm going to buy you a month. I'm going to buy you a month. And I'm going to buy you a month. I'm going to buy you a low interest rate. I'm going to buy you a month. I'm going to buy you a month. I'm going to buy you a month. I'm going to buy you a month. That 24-hour economy, no. A women's bank, no. I'm sure almost the 24-hour economy market. If you to ask the, I don't think say that 24-hour economy employment, you know, ever. And to me, but because the government is not concerned about.
1: Ena wotie no so no de wonyi ni sebeba esanse aban no nyade a wodwe Ghana fo so bemwo djuma ye eno ye Janet Nabla na Felix Agoba wono eye kasama fo be de chire e wo CPP convention People's Party mu 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
9: Ghana for the players, yeah. And my husband got too much hope and too turn power economy. A bar had a hope was here. And that's why our families are. Because indicators are very clear. Think about this, I'm going to serve our health sector, you know, running 24 hour economy, which is that 24 hour. The sanitation sector is here running 24 hours. We are key factors that affect every Ghanaian. But it's not happening. I don't know the idea. So we are here. Sometimes call 10 p.m. Sometimes I let the emergency unit now. They give you attention. They don't know the idea. The banks may say they have ATM. Machines, online banking, that is even long before Mana and the NDC got the idea of 24-hour economy in the SMP.
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10: me do only say she hobe six something and I make a bomb my money almost seeing at 24 hours in my and team almost to me declare say you're missing
11: yeah course I should share crew habi bia
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12: we say a stitch in time saves nine which is a only baby ayira that's a woke police station be that's a police in your actually we say call na de chien that's only for now ma brabe you complain no much right word one catch in say baby and yet the quarry say baby saw ho only for now ayira and then chida waba ho and she will be about my name na o chimi enya sa extract you know edi ako radio 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mongu ye sa official complaint, you know. Now, what you mean, I'm now an extract of complaint now. I hear that you say, yeah, I'm there for one number. Say, you want FM stations in various areas, you know. What the sound formation, they are from my FM station, you know. The FM station in I announcement. It will be a wound the partners of the baby, and it will be a wound the partners and you the baby. That's all required. What you mean, wow.
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13: 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case say we make make say nipa najira actually say after 24 to 48 hours you can confirm say indeed nipa no ajira but that doesn't mean say police will not take up for investigation the moment you will report and tell police say only ho you know the tracing will be and corner it means police will have to take it up and investigate it follow
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15: eh very necessary say say you yesu bi ayira o wose yen tu ebo yen hwehwe mi say no press say wa ayira na but 24 hours ni dia e we need too much 24 hours in the dose under normal circumstances it is obi ayira kra na me ni finish say 24 hours ne kra di sha at least I can hear in bare 48 hours at 2 days. You say, hey, if I not era.
16: To me, you know, obi era, na you better train 24 hours and suddenly you put era. To me, you say you're right. Because if you're not wire era, no, me see, no. In the meaning, you say wire, you're not wire era, no, but after 24 hours, you know, Uber announced, and I'm saying, hey, Nippa, we're Missiano. Metilla, and say, see, Sanka, who announced earlier on, I'm saying, okay, why, right?
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17: Yenim says, yeah, go back to school in say. Then your ma abba or money dia when you be for school. It's over jay standing one. Make then you be PLP. It's in your way a wa ha. It be a pencil, it be a pen, it be a sharpness. Any of your exercise book wa ha. Your notebook wa ha. Yeah, bye, yeah, discounting 15% discount. 15% is solid. Mumbra
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1: And your pencil be a cake or your bad now, but pencil mu magician. 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
22: Ghanaians know this, and Akufado also knows this. With a struggling economy, unprecedented hardships, and a troubled ECOWAS sub region with rising incidents of terrorism.

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0: Fagro no what in can you lack no but one expert for if you promo code APPR no find bonus no chebi one expert yeah dia go no mutin buy gamble near true into chan wa she yim and yama wana wounding fi do mochi gaming commission of ghana ajin kratu yatum.
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0: edin wo fago no ho atinka ne wo lack no pa one expert so if you promo code APPR na fa bonus no twa bi one expert ye di ago no mu tintin ban gambling ye true inti twa no hwe yi mu enye ma wana wudin fie dun wotwe gaming commission of ghana ajin krato yatum.
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11: kukram to me e your money e dey ho nsem.
12: Ghanaians know this and Akufo-Addo also knows this. With a struggling economy, unprecedented hardships and a troubled ECOWAS sub-region with rising incidents of terrorism,
11: abejefo atna se kukram to me untumi ntake na nam prechum.
17: Enye mwa mwa because at least o level ne baby a wo no I think say effa and this is not new in the new because I mean there are other bigger platforms in Kumasi I mean who say na o control ni ye and ahanso no enya de e bebro so what I say good. This is one of the biggest platforms I benya wo ma im and if you have a big personality no money a show na it's worth it. It's worth it. It's worth it. No matter what was a hard day. Yeah, I'm trying to go with you.
18: My window was a pad. In fact, me more about a but it's your pad.
19: Maybe the old man just saw.
18: If I'm not about media.
19: Just
18: saw. What about you? Not media. Who call you? Media. Where's serious money? And now. From silver to. Time to baby, I will see what you must do. But then I'm a baby in the Obodi, you distinguished yourself.
9: Sidan Kerade.
18: Na, maybe I'm a wajidiye se, waba si kesi emi, sabi unyuma pa, waba tuwaso.
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9: Okay.
10: Na mi alu, mi unu se se se no se mi mfre wo senior journalist wo. 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Any o movement to Inshire FM. One thing I said, and they said, you've done so well.
9: By grace.
10: As I'm reading, there's no bigger radio platform I want to know. So. There's nobody in this country.
9: By grace.
10: There's nobody in this country I want to interview. No, you interviewed presidents. You've interviewed everybody.
9: It's by grace.
10: Or this country. So Inshire FM, no, yeah, no more platform, but yeah, BBC.
9: That's right.
10: Our Ashanti region and Ghana, and they say in word drone. The expectation here very high. And Emuroso. I mean, Emuroso. Let me minimum. You know what? Tell Chromeha from if you are who running them. So I think say, maybe I'm so happy for you.
9: Many
10: I was so happy. I was so much happy. So much happy. To see a brother, Okone Nimna. Oh, Tumpong. I mean, Jesus and Santama are always ready to listen to you.
9: Great.
10: Your voice,
9: great.
10: Your humility.
9: That's
10: I never come in before I said,
9: okay.
10: You are so humble.
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0: right, it's exactly 6:40. 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
0: 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104.5 Arapay Kofi Ejapon Dodora friend and Kwampa Betana said Yama NPP Amanyo Kono a member of their communication team in the Ashanti region Hussein Ibrahim and so Beba no no so I represent the NDC or your spokesperson to the Ashanti regional minister and it was sent to the Banafe Yadjinjine Eye Omayu and Samhu Constitutional Review Commission. One more Ejima Omaye Yeno Sesei. One more hour so the amount of penny on one penny and so Aswaye Aye recommendations. Edia Faho Eno and a minority in parliament. HSA Eye recommendations on one penny. Eye Faho no. Eye report no hono. Eye Adia. One more Ewan Sem Kaibi Brewa. Enti Adapei. Yebe Dimon Komo. Na Yebisa Se Eye. What are the differences are a minority no ewo ewo sa and komo no and sem no eho and into what's not here a baby sound sem no sounds also and a chief justice era Paul Bafo Boni in semo or kokaye efa

school books a obeto school fees e ho sensem bebre akyerekyere fro kra wo ma se tena mu te sen ebedin komo o ma penin John Dramani Mahama state owned enterprises ya waka wan wa these our board o mo 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reshuffle no is around the corner see what sibi o why be we tiko enche kra ntent no just keep your fingers crossed and watch how things unfold on the show on 104.5 yes so much pa and ntini entra enche kra Eugene, the fact checker, beba, you be friend enough for you know editing come on after analysis or the brain now no pay home. I don't know more if you didn't know how say. And Eugene, on to me, my buddy, you call him on phone. Now all the details that he has for us or their brain. Right here on insurance 4.5. Sir Sima Edia 99. Nunsia Abo. Masima Edia 99 betoso. Cause he said on kuno e bebono, you were hasse. Sumo sumpa, and it's more fidiano and nahaya.

pan koma team ninjina and anopay headed by Jimmy Agla, the godfather Okuku Seku, Asanka Boyoyo Kwame Alcina, ewa ase wenjina kahubi nedi jumedi edi ebrewo

0: imagine or say to Tuho. 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
1: We are full. We are full. We are full. We are full. We are full. We are full. We are full. We are full. We are full. We are full. We are full. We are full. We are full. We are full. We are full. We are full. We are full. We are full. We are full. We are full. We are full. We are full. We are full. We are full. We are full. We are full. We are full. We are full. We are full. We are full. We are full. We are full. We are full. We are full. We are full. We are full. We are full. We are full. We are full. We are full. We are full. We are full. We are full. We are full. We are full. We are full. We are full. We are full. We are full. We are full. We are full. We are full. We are full. We are full. We are full. We are full. We are full. We are full. We are full. We are full. We are full. We are full. We are full. We are full. We are full. We are full. We are full. We are full. We are full. We are full. We are full. We are full. We are full. We are full. We are full. We are full. We are full. We are full. We are full. We are full. We are full. We are full. We are full. We are full. We are full. We are full. We are full. We are full. We are full. We are full. We are full. We are full. We are full. We are full. We are

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But on a way, say human beings are expected to do what they are expected to do. They are expected to do what they are expected to do. And he said, why expecting what? Or no, they will join the permanent. Obey the opponent.

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0: 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Say dem for example.
1: Mhm.
0: Me say we person call Galam say site bia.
1: Mhm.
0: Ntumfa for ngo.
1: Mhm.
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1: Dabe.
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0: So, man pon fo si nkite, isi jina ye se, yempe galamisi. 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Ofenso, I know so ofenso, there was a similar caveat. Ah, ofenso. Na kasa be se, iskaba be sin ofenso.
1: Dabi.
0: Eso, ene, ofenso be bie ni hon, ma fias asasi, be bie ni hon yi tu galamisi yo. Because ohine no, ene o man fla jia tu mi se.
1: O makwain.
0: Ya makwain. Man ponsana dasibi is a year day is in jay man for eternity
1: let us him for 2 minutes or musi kwan
2: okay insurance 04.5 sima edionum enso aponsia ho yanko na yanko din komo yene Eugene or say to enko free commotion I say Eugene good morning
3: good morning
2: Eugene pom to say
3: samia do no morning
2: good yeah the radio say ebraso and then so yabebia service to God and country service to God and country
3: and then we could give you the I think that even before we go into anything I think there's something I've been on my mind like my friend and I'm not the system workers I'm not in a background I think that the 15 minutes is that no one make up on I think it'll be okay. I think the junior you come here be yeah next year for since me my back since me my back because this week you share me photo at least at this zone the story here March 2nd into Krum Atani Atta the guest in the be Atani Atta Nipa 9, then I'm safe at Brooklyn.
2: Very serious.
3: March 9, Tibriso, Afton Lodge, Nipa Bako. April 25, Central Region, Nipa Mirini. Now, Amantia Central. Amantia Central, and that's a Jakubu.
2: Yes.
3: Side, Nipa 4. June 9, Asantia Chum, Uduma Se, Honongo. Nipa 2, Oko. Asantia Chemon Nipa 3, Sengui. Maybe another 9,000 5 days yearly. Maybe the man is a few. As I'm at some point, Kwanua Nipa 7, and Yogi. And a new idea, Mansuke Miago, and it's Nipa
2: 8.
3: It's a new one, and you're moving away here, Nipa. It's 8, 7, 3, 2, 4. 1, 9.
2: A kakra ni eko.
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2: Yes.
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2: Baro kodo.
3: Your destiny, and your failures, and your papa. Nasinia, because you are a kagan and face, and I am an animal and family. This is your because, senior, police commanded you to be in 3 days. The war. If you are DC, you are a DC, you are a DC, you are a DC, you are a DC, you are a DC, you are a DC, you are a DC, you are a DC, you are a DC, you are a DC, you are I said, oh, I just have a premier. What down from a morning, you know? That's where you may need a crown. Oh, it's a monument. I had then a new 9, 2, 3. Again, the same constitution in Kafe. Every mineral resource is vested in the president on behalf of the Ghanaian people. So the president, my man, you blame me the galamse in the yeji. Le boi. The constitution is clear. Let's see, I'm a PA. And I'm copying for the soir. So I'm buying there. And I'm a boi.
2: True.
3: But I bind the idea. Nothing will be funnel or funnel illegally. And Yamara Francois, what does he mean? He's an engaging in illegality. Now, when it comes to also enforcing the laws of our country, the chief law enforcer of the country is the president. Because the vice president is the chairman of the police council. Now, President Mahama Pesha Galamse Kosu, Sina Galamse Kosu. Sina Mebwa.
2: Very, very.
3: In front of the 7,000, my daughter is on for you.
2: Hello, Eugene, Janaye, how many to call Accra? Janaye, mommy, Eugene, Janaye, mommy, how many to call?
3: I have what's the name, Khan?
2: I'm going to call Accra. Okay. Send your horse here, Samuel. Now, can I Antini ye?
3: Sanso. No, Cafe. Oh, you mebuno. Yeah, we have 7,000. So we have places in mind. Say, come on, my dear, don't get tired into her.
2: Mm-hmm.
3: And I see, I make Cafe. Say, start with the town, come on the back. And then you said you best, you brass, you are man.
2: And okay.
3: Said you use your sister to my catcher, which I'm pretty much my pan and which then you want to be. We cannot justify illegality.
2: Mm-hmm.
3: Let's not go there. Let's not romanticize crime. Sir, yeah, the show must put up. That's why I'm okay.
2: Ah, sir.
3: We embolden plain or bare fact nonsense. I didn't trust you. You have said that the reason did it to him. You know, you're embolding him. I'm what. And you see, the NDC must be careful because Galamse was the key campaign promise.
2: That's right.
3: Galamse. It was a key campaign promise. See, the NDC was the key campaign promise. A bedroom, so I have for the Abbey to see a move to a new and open
2: another so and yet
3: I paid a prayer.
2: So
3: it's
2: just
3: a semi and it's a hole. Yes, kind of crack. Yes, there's an issue of
2: that's entirely crass or could you be my idea and who maybe I could see it.
3: You see? So, senior, I'll be the first of because me anytime I'm doing an analysis, you need to be honest with the fact. May I make a second degree master? Alternative means for them. Had you yet ever the community mining? Yet you have a soak of fear. I did the boo. So it's supposed to say, Again, omo ye ala wo yoku yi, blue water gas. Mekan emwa. Gosinya, ade aye ti ye yi, military ti memku. Because politicians are not giving them the free will to fight the members, you know. Ala wo yoku yi 700 cedis wo be ti ya fight adi. Ye mi ani na honi yanku, ba bi ye ko.
2: Na omo de omo ho agim no. 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
3: Exactly.
2: De omo ho agim. Mo su gbi ejeje.
3: Mm. You can. Na si ani ma die hun.
2: Mhm.
3: So we are the geology now with the water table. In zone a woman so. And one man person.
2: How man said to call? Said to call Eugene.
3: Ah, after what say?
2: Ah, yes.
3: Aha. Na si obronita the water table.
2: Aha.
3: A bull a little too many,
2: sir.
3: If you get ready, I didn't have a fair to me now with a son of Kenya. Obo won a what to group room, Obo won a what to appear to put in over Conadia. Hm.
2: That's right.
3: Me and Kano Crentria. Nayam Fighty at me. Nam Wang.
2: Hm. That's it.
3: See, last one.
2: Brebi ni ese call for state of emergency. Edu bebi ese da bi no kra nhyada ehia ne ade. But yen trust our level no kra. Say be call for a state of emergency.
3: Yatra. Senior, owa dey tin gugu nipa data me dem man we no me data. Where your 2026 nko an?
2: Yes, youth, productive youth in a actually one cause.
3: And senior, na me dey go make sure say our case is detailed. Where reported.
2: Mhm.
3: So there's a possibility that some of them have gone under the radar. Yeah, report.
2: And okay, be brave, be brave. Because some okra no minimum say SS sites, no say BBC, I be on why I see, and I can't tell you so.
3: This is no more good. So when you come report, you know, so it is a day.
2: Ebaho.
3: Ebaho.
2: Hmm.
3: No, my grandpa, so they take report for then I can't.
2: Yeah.
3: If you go, sir, I'm going to see you. Mabu, I get a. Mabu, I want. I'm a butcher for cream woman. I brought a report to me to Matania Crano.
2: And okay.
3: These are the issues. Now, my final one, I'm the demand of a Jahon. I am not near the age of the idea, 70,000 in the idea.
2: Yes.
3: The Shama part is the same to the by signature name was on. Senior, lady, a
2: difference room.
3: Now, another one.
2: Okay.
3: Who's there? Oh, you're cool, Suka. I know what you are doing. It's a personal analysis.
2: Mm-hmm.
3: I bet you when we are all put those things there from sets and I'm with you. Could you say normal? Who could be man with you?
2: Sir, sir.
3: What's up? And I will banana and see you. Hey. Who's our class because, hey, and that's another mistake, I'll say. Revoir.
2: Yeah.
3: The Simeon, and Prince Assoli. I bet that's a good question than I want to ask you.
2: Mm-hmm.
3: Revoir.
2: Mm-hmm.
3: Any background, we have a question in an academic. Ucham, nice you back. Who's young, you know, hey, million, and I did, yes, you are bound. Who's young, and son? What's the moment to meet your class? Revoir.
2: And okay.
3: 2017.
2: Yes.
3: Your friend, for the boy, Chia.
2: Mm-hmm.
3: A Corvette, in the city. See, as okay.
2: Yeah.
3: A bribery in the year. Later, I work out some system. Former MP4, Bepai. As a petty speaker.
2: Mm-hmm. Joe Weiss.
3: Of a class, oh, yes, Chia, and the chief of staff, the Bechia, the NN bribe.
2: Mm-hmm.
3: 5 years ago, a cook water party. Your friend Brent Table could have blocked our economic and foreign affairs minister.
2: Yes.
3: Or resign. You know, I can't enjoy resign. But yet, they would be in the movie. And only in premium. The press has fallen. I have 2025. Yeah. Your friend Brent Table Oliver back a bomber.
2: That's right.
3: Your channel could see parliament who are focused at chairman of appointment committee in a crap panel. Senior, my mammy and son. It is a name you back. We are casting maybe the young one to who have said you now suffer some on the top of the affair.
2: PC appear for your crown because
3: a piece in the two of chum. The last 10 years, Nina, I am a man, man. Mama be du. It was in Jushim. Yamami and Sam. That same upon your bone is you, but you are 70,000 anyway. I let the memo know the letter not the buy after not doing away. Train and a 73 over. Now you then a participant, they did kind of answer some ideas that were you prepared the memo. Senior.
4: They shouldn't hoodwink anybody. Me dear, me you don't say me me me. Me you don't say me because. I tacitly believe.
5: Because.
4: That is because of me. It is not in my place, but it is the place of the worst. Then I make us because. Who is this? I am a dear man. I am the man. I don't need any appointment committee. I am the. And I have appointed committee. There's evidence that chairman of the said, oh, yeah, die after. Chief of staff never die after. Then I see if you can buy a woman. I'm going to be crying at this businessman. You can't see this stuff for a motto.
5: I, finance minister, former finance minister, SN7, you in a buy, no? As a businessman, be say, oh, money now, oh, moon come on to him.
4: Most of them are. Okay, if you need to do this video, call me a personal. Call me whatever. I believe there's enough ground for the whole OSD to investigate them. Mama, pardon. No, good children. They know, no, no, no, no, no, no, no, no, no, no, no, no, no, no, no, no, that's all that we need. Fidelity. Into corruption because in the American says, Parliament is gone. McKay didn't get here. The last bastion is here. Where did you see you? It's in a week. Remember that she just an instant of office time. Papa, no, your man, all your care for that. You have every right to be seated for a state, but our comments, they are political comments.
5: Yeah,
4: and we shouldn't make words on them. It's all right. It seems to me he has reached the baby child that their Parliament, and I have Parliament here. Parliament in the Chamber. No, no, less than one day was running. Yes, oh, he told there's a lot of things. You ask yourself, what is the persuading power on them? And then a Parliament in the Chamber, senior you. On the certificate, no, I all from why you let them say, I'm running the room. Yes, I was. Tell you that they are not independent. They are stooges of the executive.
5: Yes, powers that be.
4: They do these things to please them for political power.
5: Sure.
4: Position, expediency. This is the truth. And I am a Kudusa, one of the young cats of Yaya, and I'm not a slam. You free, all the matter, dear moon. Or diplomatic passport. May you call up with the woman who came young or not to prove no. The only thing you can get, young kind of cranny, that. To ask a command of questions and do as they say, your parents, a cook or three. Take your pain, see them alone as I. Tell them alone as I.
5: Sir.
4: And Parliament in the best. I said, don't you say, Omania, Omusi, Omopine, the war we own, man. It has a bearing on us. The subject said, you found a woman to me. It's a man. We didn't see it. Minchisana will be there, I saw IBM and order was a baby. But I'll say the tone of the letter now. In fact, who is the person and was something advanced? The letter no opposed, I was not coming. Was something advanced? Advanced, the senior car, and that's the kind of crowd away apart. You wait, say, yeah. Not opening up. Yeah, car advanced, I say, yes,
5: sanity.
4: If you don't come, I don't want to cry, I think. These are legitimate questions anybody should ask. Men time apart, but what I need is the truth. We cannot have parliament that. If you never see us, anybody can pass a program after a table door or uncle. So we may not even have the best of people in place of power. If you come on Chanamba, you may know how to do it.
5: Yes.
4: The
5: division,
4: you do this here.
5: There's nothing wrong with say yeah yeah nhwemukra isan say nhwemudi say normal day to day activities say nyina no personally we audit ourselves miss ka me must spend ikra me dey den ne ka ka ye ho me dey we dey me to we aha oh okay aha makai makai me to we na enti no there's nothing wrong say yeah yes I nhwemu no if indeed omo ye clean na ye german ko sanity sanity well Eugene, yeah, that's a pa. Good, I was saying to Eugene or say to two, and I'm obtaining in Kano, Eugene the fact checker, and or day a year and seminal brain. Now, and seminal, a more pa. But I mean, Kyle, sir, school selection placement system, no, or more a day, or more results, no, and I'm the outcome, and I'll be and I do 10. So you can go online now or search na for measure support us and schools in the portals and obema or more students, you know, so they can go na parents and ako here na smoothness level, baby I do a tour and baby I will call so that with my boy I want them na what me ako school. Come on. Right, enti insha 104.5. Galamsey hun sensem. Galamsey is claiming lives. Galamsey kum Ghana mebunu. Hey.
0: Galamsey aye so ya si ya itu say. Say. Timemfo no ani my anye kwa. Bring the tie ready.
1: But one way say human beings are expected to do what they are expected to do. They are inspected to do what they are expected to do. And he said, why inspect Tenwa? Or no, they would join a permanua or bed or poo.
0: That's what I say.
1: Okay.
0: Not when you are dealing with a group. What I say? Not when you are dealing with a group. And it's a whole community. It cannot be easy. But if they don't support you, okay?
1: Do you want to
0: deal? Galamsey, for example. May I say, what person will call Galamsey side there?
1: Ebia
0: kwadu bia besi ho anase bia wo to mu bi kro bia ni ho no beta ho obi na heda bodo pass o metra ho na bi twema bi twema ira ho na ta cha so man pon fo si nkiti esi gina ye se ye mpegala mi se galam 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
1: o makwan
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0: na kru be asase be ti akwase be ni wura. There is no ownerless land in this country. There's no ownerless land in this country. Sasi bia wura. Nkukuru bia mu a obi enu sasi bia da ho no ni wura. It did an edin say a best keep go to sign for because ignorance of the law
1: is an excuse, yeah.
0: So that's it. Internal AFN, the government must have the political will to say come what may. We never bwa a man for no. I may suffer temporary step back today. But it be something I bear in you to the good of the people.
1: Okay.
0: abana die no
1: okay
0: no mfo so so etwi eso si gina ese wey emwa ye ni asefo
5: enti I don't know na se galamse no ya na ye die ho awu ya ena ye die ho awu na letter ba ko a abetodwa efa maame Patricia Piejay ne alleged 70,000 Ghana cedis appointment committee for the man no and as appointment the man appointment committee for no and dia or in saka ye no wa reject no letter no mame no the letter babe to judge say ye no cre Kwame say we ready obetimi the letter now to Facebook na fe ye hwe unya hu copy of the letter you can go on Facebook na fe wako he na ehu say 70 ewo honomo kama ena yehu another notice from the office of the special prosecutor even though it's unconfirmed but yehu a public notice office of the special prosecutor also yeah no so so what I say say affairs of the appointment committee of parliament also the office of the special prosecutor OSP has been taking note of a document circulating in the media being a purported memorandum attributed to Honorable Patricia Apiejay, the Member of Parliament for Asokwa and Deputy Minority Leader, and addressed to Honorable Frank Anodompre, the Member of Parliament for Nsawom Adwajiri and Minority Chief Whip, in which it is alleged that Honorable Patricia Apiejay returned an amount of 70,000 Ghana cedis allocated to her as an advance of money from the Minority Chief Whip in relation to the vetting of the Appointment Committee of Parliament of two nominees for ministerial positions and three nominees to the Supreme Court. I say, given the constitutional importance of the Appointment Committee of Parliament and the need to safeguard the integrity of the vetting process and taking into consideration the content of the document to the effect that Honorable Patricia Apiejay purportedly cast doubt on the source of the alleged funds and that it had the hallmarks of extortion of the nominees, the OSP has commenced preliminary investigations into the veracity of the document, the source of the alleged funds and the purpose of the alleged funds. To this effect, the OSP has dispatched a communication inviting Honorable Patricia Apiejay to attend the OSP and assist it with the preliminary investigations. The OSP is actively investigating all extortion allegations involving members of parliament. Yes, into and on that, say, Abeto just said, Mammy Patricia Apiejay, and in Sir Akasi Kebi, our returning is Sikano, their OSP, Office of the Special Prosecutor, according to the letter, yeah, Makaya Chono, OSP, Sir Aka, and also what is San Semnona, or Ton Safra, Mammy Patricia Apiejay, say, Ome Bois, na if you should move and Koso. Let's see, say, the Bessie Ako, na the Bekubiano, yeah, the Bebro, right here on Isha 104.5, na also, well, and Semno. Yes, now okay. Kofi Japan atena se wa bedru Kofi Japan wa bedru ye train Hussein and so no so ba be kan ye ho. Kofi na de say
6: Ewurade adom mo ne na nanu ma da Roma.
5: Great.
6: Bibia
5: boko. That's right. I see letter me kan when ya faso when ya twa so.
6: Ma hu se sa ni enu nyina ne nam
5: okay
6: feeding
5: okay Mammy Patricia Page dia or no so the bed bank case sa allegations so in that Facebook no I so no
6: then kata ni nyina kra kwae means
5: I
6: alleged yeah return memo no
5: and Patricia Page dia or the bury 50 and our OSP so there
6: na pretu abai we na ma amemu no adane agodie oh yeah
5: Adding,
6: a business amidian feed as we see you of good board.
5: Now, added Denesi.
6: She
5: told us one more car.
6: When any kind of crass,
5: okay,
6: he made an allegation, say, Honorable Afenyo Maki, the minority leader, upper voice, and or the woman institutions, ministries, urge informations. now we use those information to extort money from ministers and CEOs. So what I say?
5: Yeah.
6: This is a very serious allegation.
5: Mm.
6: Though I trust my minority leader, say, well, no, yes, I don't know what's here. And say, hey, didn't I know? Sami Jenfis, me can say, ni defense to the laws of who was saying, Afenyo Tano, Afenyo Eni Breno, and no na fly, you know, and no kofa extortion. But baby, I mean, me di free benny. And what does I bring Kayoko, NIB, any those institutions in Nina, Oma Peke Sami Jenfis app.
5: Okay.
6: And he say, I'm pretty muti consul yenim yon. Ma we yed ma we shirai. Se menya information via mazi. Nasa information no incriminate wa. Mede nam de angre una wajiska.
5: Debi, unti mi. Because I'm famihu.
6: You see where I'm coming from.
5: Okay.
6: So if honorable Afenyo Makin is
5: indeed
6: extorting money
5: from people.
6: From people because of information when ya a chresen kofu di boni.
5: Okay.
6: But I agree with you. Obia dwenen kọ. Dia me kan isu o. People are trying to say say Afenyo Markets nye credible. Me say waye.
5: So
6: nye ye no enhia me.
5: Okay. Okay.
6: Asamu wo court.
5: Okay.
6: Me tese sami dem fear release here he say Afenyo Markin attacking the personality. And the man also attacking Afenyo Markin personality. But initially, no, so audios and videos.
5: Yes, yes.
6: Actually, say, wakwa kwa jijijiska. No, no, crow ban. Wo wenye biya manuna. Oh, yes, and yes, I know kind.
5: Okay.
6: So if indeed, yen fani say, on nobu Afenyo Markin, et menya information about yen fani say, interior minister. Now, wo yusu sa information, no. At the Jiska Free Interior Minister, wa.
5: This information is moving.
6: Interior Minister need you to say we're deep on it.
5: Yes.
6: And what's I'm running it? Well, the intramakers are my money, they are Dami Agro. Yen Cham Tunusumun and Nimasi Nipa Besoma Yahundede. But the Yen Yanano, a Omino credibility and integrity outside there, and a Dafom. Because Enche Biao, and AXA, dealer, Ghana, ye kwa ye ye. American government, achi, ni citizen or participating woman to say, wo buwa market asi shebi ye de.
5: Ekoso,
6: those involved as one enamo.
5: Interesting.
6: American ni womuna, etia AXA deal no kano. So what did they make wrong? Power no mu generate take or pay no. Any America force can no mu di tiyo.
5: That's right.
6: But woman who say woman citizen be, ebwa market asi she be here day.
5: Ekoso.
6: Ghana na ye tiyo ye intimin tiyo no. Say anchorophone na mo. Enti say ye propaganda say the MMA Patricia Piajeka. Say any propaganda. If indeed the appointment committee paid 75,000 Ghana cedis to your mommy Patricia Piajeka, then nobody deserves to be a minister.
5: Sure.
6: Nobody deserves to be a minister. But ye ba eno, ye pe propaganda bi say eno krese enye no kremi demenche wo. Ba ye pe propaganda bi, edi a confirm extortion claim I did to. Why is Sami Jenfis running away from the court suit? Say yen civil. Nessa civil court to crown. Say when who say, ya yo bibia, what do you have to do? Mi patro sorti de metron. And Tigana, this government, akwaye concert party, a good DNA dozen. Ya mami Patricia Piajen kwa from the minority. Man, and during the vetting, you could count as many as 5 minority MPs per your number in your whole house one.
5: Okay.
6: So what I say, if you are 5, if you are 6, if you are promoting a visiting member, our one a personal question. Let's say, Mami Patricia Piaje, you are 75,000.
5: What
6: the minority can approve them without the majority, the majority, two-thirds of parliament here, because approval of ministers, who here two-thirds, who here simple majority.
5: Yeah.
6: And to the majority, now come back to approve all the ministers. Nessa vetting, you will cry. the minority, sorry.
5: Yes, yes.
6: And so many pakro a minister, and many pakro a chief justice. So what did the minister ask?
5: Sure.
6: And to do no sorry, yempo, who command 75,000. Na the ultimate to a bani bi, Emma ultimate be a minister, no no see a man say. And when him come out, say nipa show. Mm. What did I
5: mean? Yes.
6: Obi and who here was our processing him? Because he have far can several say with the micro minority number, no, with or without them, no, they can vet and approve their ministers.
5: Yes.
6: One can work committee, no so. But imponanse kura Supreme Court today. Ah, he recuse the minority, no, he recuse omu from the processing. Oh, hey, I will create a joke. We say, "Me ma munsuana, mo di amu kwa yebe ye juma ye inhiya mu input." Me pacho swati asiye. So if this is happening, na minority na wanunu watubio, wantubio, okuja tu ababeye minister, Sam George ababeye minister, Kofi Amabu ababeye minister, Sam Senyaini ababeye the attorney general. Ye manu 75,000. 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Se wati asye. 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
5: Okay. Okay. Fair. It's a fair question.
6: Wamu su jesei. Ena tu, if you have to pay one person 75,000. And sana yetima approve ministerial nomination. Mm. Yetire se unye fit for the job. Me pacho uba interview ahai. And I say forward you. I will be interview. The I will name what you hold because e mu bi enu adwuma waye. And I hold the track records in a buy. So what you say? E bi kura na you didn't apply adwuma na frail. Said there o man panyina frail ministers.
5: That's right.
6: They didn't apply. They were called to come and serve.
5: That's right.
6: Now we name o competency, any experience. Now as I would to consul any more, unim dia woka, unim dia wuchimu. Do you have to go and pay bribe to the interview panel and sign your approval appointment? So what did I mention on it? And the best friend this if they should be serious with us. And I am my Patricia Page, so the letter should end here. Anya Venu nipa ba kubi ne dika post to ye. Oh, Facebook or Twitter or wherever it is. So what you say? He should find that account on from the investigative body. So oma anye hon shi anye hon baby e free e day. Eba. Because in a cyber crime, ni yesi etimi you su IP address crumpo de track baby away e day.
5: Yeah.
6: Where you posted the thing from no. Ghana ye drew any muse yetimi de track e ba becheo. Ge ya yesu wo kodi di Mahama temu ya ba umi aba use mwany. Si yesi ni IP address. Our DS, our TikTok.
5: In the
6: technology. So what you say? It was reported to the security agencies. Now whoever posted that memo, say no credit, I will not so I'm picking it up. Now I help you with investigation.
5: That's right.
6: It shouldn't just
5: because
6: come.
5: This is a serious allegation.
6: Allegation.
5: Wait, a go my no crown hoofing.
6: And on a make an
5: ultimate no yard drain pa.
6: And you may be all your better than the MPP and DC, but on my case, and well, now say, integrity there been there be koya omuye integrity we mu de ba say Ghana corruption the first 10 companies and now we have police CIDs police special force room
5: corruption perception
6: me call a few back be at me kind say me ra ho chere say wan he ya mabomodin akosku anya me certificates my adwuma anya me experience no say me apply for international job there be ba be da ho say Ghanaians there they use ways and means to get their credentials and not by merit.
5: Yeah, GII for Ghana Integrity Initiative.
6: But what you say? But Obi ba tell the MPP NDC, MPP time so NDC time akosoro, NDC time so at MPP time akosoro. But globally, the international caucus no say na wo mu dwene fa yeah.
5: Okay.
6: Because bedru ba bi no say who fan say who apply for UN employment.
5: Mm-hmm.
6: Now we have police clearance.
5: Yeah.
6: On your integrity.
5: Yeah.
6: Uje de kwa o met maka say Ghana police they are corrupt.
5: Yeah.
6: And for that matter.
5: Sure.
6: Okotie scan ye de here dey.
5: Sure.
6: Ye de man. And to be who said the institution and what say was certify with integrity status no. We ye gun animase. Amase say no. senye yankupon ne bebe fia obia anyi sa report ni nye dey
5: entum
6: ebi ni diye kwa suwe parliament obi review ni oma fu obi hon enti yempe kwa ebi su ne ebi ya yengu ne enimase yeni miso oma ini yinani yegu ya hon enimase enti mi diye diye makana me kase ebe si ne 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
6: se sana wako ye dia
5: yes
6: esese sankrofunu ya osu omunyi na baby ya wako wae storti omunyi na because you see the receiver and the giver
5: are all
6: liable
5: yes.
6: to corruption enti omunyi na ayem peke womu na womu mwa investigation
5: good
6: it shouldn't be say obi aya allegation ni eja anisa na oni nam ho na
5: Ghana di ehura ebejo Ghana di ehura ebejo
6: ehura ebejo no enti na me ba mi tie wa working kind clatter ni nyina special prosecutor de we di aba na me ra ho o my ben ye chichire ni sa I said they make him
5: how serious. Yeah, it's very serious. I know.
6: So my panini pa is serious. I wasn't kwa yisa mije mfiedi.
5: Sir.
6: And what's the minister sinini na weji omadi? Because there's an allegation say uti a bribe. Meaning you don't fit for the job. Tie de metro no. You don't fit for the job. So my panini nimdiye woye. No one ye in control of affairs. And what's the minister sinini na weji omadi? Everybody that appeared before the vetting committee.
5: Okay, but sir, I was on mute me. I said, "Tenny, sir, there's a prima facie case in the course. No crazy baby, sir, course."
6: Ah, I said, "Tenny, anyway, the regional minister of Ashanti region, Doctor Frank Amwakumi, has posted it."
5: Okay.
6: He has posted it. Inti abayi niya. What did I mention on us?
5: Sure.
6: Say, Abai Nimiya, and can the minister?
5: Impostu.
6: Ko Facebook, wa postu. I heard they calling on the OSP to take it up. But wajie dintin wa postu. Say, what did I mention on us?
5: Sure.
6: Omae ben ye chichire ni sa, asi ye di agoro, asi ye nim di ye ye. But it's all good. Ye tim, ye ye. Me die eya na me suma me. Yes. Ah. Na a whole parliament which is the biggest check on the executive, the spending officers. Spending officers in the executive.
5: Sure.
6: And a parliament and eya the biggest check. That is why I be kai budget chere wo mu, no ma debate, no ma approve budget. Parliament elsewhere it me yi no ma be free budgeting.
5: Yes.
6: Se anyway ehia yemfanto nchan ansa ene ehia ba ehia mane yemfanko ochina chi ba ye ha de yenim sa ye rubber stamp wan we o kan wan we ni ya si afro privileges committee ye de no ye de me hunam ye ha de yenim sa dan ne rubber stamp sa wote de mecho but if the whole parliament na wonu serve as the biggest check
5: on the executive no
6: on the executive no estorti sika free executives ne wa
5: yes ehu
6: no man na he fa na yeko na oman no ehe fa na ye de eko supreme court judge bia ya vetin approved by parliament amon man panyini de na ya hye ne sem bia supreme court judge bia
5: o se
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6: 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so atia je people are trying to mean say the minority but this kind of enke ba the eighth parliament eye 2020 to 2021 January to 2025 January parliament and Kenya me mama
5: okay
6: me pa cho so what I say
5: definitely
6: because they know you close mark even on the voting committee no na my majority ni beat minority by one person me pa cho so what I say
5: yes
6: e ba floor ho na eye one person it is a minority cas wo mu nto a na nke be ye hu but where there who overwhelm majority a say minority fo nyina ampa ma parliament a the majority sorry the majority can make decision and I said they make any boy
5: yes yes
6: who
5: yes,
6: can say you're passing e-levy bill no you're passing a minority because they didn't partake and for that matter we didn't get the number or say they passed that bill no. Emma parliamentary clerk defense our debate and say during the voting ana wo mu stage workout no there were about three MPs and no mu that's watching ba ho and they were counted as the number of people who voted no say we kai say say me am
5: enokre
6: but this kind of parliament need they say yeah minority ka say yeah nko parliament kura majority can do whatever they like because they have the numbers they can even amend some section of the constitution which means 2/3 of the parliament me patch also at
5: yes yes
6: enti se wuji hu di ade enti na akotu abrai me de ho no do en kan e topic ne ho na aba be from
5: but you appear let not sure no baby or sure say or say for the avoidance of doubt the fabricated document falsely attributed to me is a serious matter I am taking legal advice on appropriate next steps once the source is established for the fabrication or knowing circulation of the document enti na je se onokura ji tum say very serious and also you will be
6: ba me na nka me person ka odika siki da legal advice na san an ko de letter we aba
5: so
6: nka e ba nka ye
5: letter to
6: say
5: ya to na e ba
6: since it is a serious allegation and they are true no this and this and this is the step am I dey
5: Matthias,
6: but she's not wrong though. Yeah, he said the action will be in the swiftest time. Emrantem. Na ye nyina ye trimunye dey. And on the social media and who post to adia it means say when e dey ka post to you. That is why I drew baby we be kaya somewhere 2014. Hannah Tete. Was it the foreign minister?
5: Say me Hannah Tete. Yes, Hannah Tete.
6: Honorable Hannah Tete ba.
5: I
6: Madam Fubio a security expert was HLM said they corrupted the video from source. Whoever posted the video first.
5: Okay.
6: And we corrupt him. In Tikoba as an drew baby no. Say me share video no mawa. You can download. But who be any day? Because the source had been corrupted.
5: It's possible.
6: It's possible.
5: It's possible.
6: Enti yempe no na who kind and say a random form of currency a nipa num ye ko wo or boise this helicopter crash and the video na regional minister money omuko hana yedi omu body egu botom and no huni biu
5: dabi unhu biu
6: and also it was corrupted as source until the person me kenyan and say and nessa me shame de me ko shamnem na me post to video me post to picture to social media na ye peni pakura o postu ya ye betima hu se ye nkwampa ne liki ye ena ampretu nya bi sheye
5: okay
6: se wuti de metro
5: that's it
6: ye be hu se free nkwampa wo
5: okay
6: ena ma ampretu ene wo no wo ka hu nya bi ye dey e sheye me ababa be pick me up
5: okay
6: until that is how the state should be run me dem anu si on the trade base no na ma menchia eye chairman odene hu
5: kokopia kuka
6: Asante my cooker.
5: That's right. Or take you off.
6: What take you off? Right from day one. Ye to abama no no ye bubo na nyumre penin for si ade san na asema ye dey.
5: Asa.
6: Na de chiye. E no start say oh hwehwe ni opponent. Anyone I wanna lose. So what
5: yes.
6: What take you off? Enne. nyankopan dawro ma pɛna na mo tu obi ni ade ade no MPP Ashanti region ye wo secretariat tini numa wo ye no
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6: na waye ni ye
5: okay
6: dia matene se by next week do appointments has been made by next week no they will be officially
5: unveiled okay
6: be here
5: okay me ba say Thanksgiving service be
6: Thanksgiving
5: say that be Sunday okay
6: 1 p.m.
5: okay
6: na ye ko Thanksgiving
5: that's right
6: so what you say
5: that's right
6: na fe doctor say eyi free wa kunta
5: okay
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5: okay
6: e ma ye ko yesu ye running ye flag bearer ni office and a man ye the other ni the party's office but in the day Ashanti regional MPP e wo secretariat
5: okay
6: e wo denyami
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5: wow
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5: 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mixed public reaction to some observations he made recently on the performance of state-owned enterprises during an outreach engagement the observations were made in good faith and were not intended to serve a purpose inimical to judicial independence. The Chief Justice remains committed to upholding the integrity and independence of the judiciary and the promotion of justice and equality before the law. Signed Mr. Musa Ahmed Judicial Secretary and he no no also the banana pay me bacha usi niema ohun usi niema na weekend utifie usi niema me can for comfort e dia ma after wash niema the ni kapa ni say 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
2: ye fast and flexible funeral loans. E say we yeah ye na opesika bi e dey aso asen microfinance loans, agric loans, wafu no be je koye ye salary loans, business loans, social loans, transport loans ni nyina wo ho. 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
1: Are Chief Justice school?
0: Oh, yeah.
1: Oh, okay.
0: Remember, Tina.
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0: Nasama no.
1: 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Ube baby yana.
0: But they say they be a busy schedule. Ndi
1: 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Ube baby.
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0: 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Chief Justice. Yeah. 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
0: 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The last report update yenya from the school ni se enam Chief Justice nsasu. 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

0: 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You know, I think also, two, four, or three, a year, I'm on a little bit drew. 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Now, by, you know, ne feso the way a sentiment, sorry, yeah, or me in a Kushiano, a yura zuba. 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
1: yeah
0: born a
1: wonderful organization
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0: 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My mammy Patricia Piaget, the crater barbantin, I be denying, sir. And Tessa, we know, okay, I was a pest source of baby,
1: yeah, salad and free,
0: salad and free. And then, in fact, and then letter now, your mammy Patricia Piaget, the buy you
1: by the initial one
0: and by the memo now, okay, a better say, would you have 70,000 a day? Am I 75,000 a day? Am I 70 kilos, 75,000 and I, maybe, eh, 80. 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
1: okay
0: j and Muslim passage obua me paragraph 4 paragraph 4 is it then
1: I was at a funeral of a good friend since morning and when my attention was initially drawn to the fake news originating from my office
0: senka ye bet make purported me boa
1: yeah
0: purported tio ye brofo no ye ka brofo na ye de brofo no beto send
1: is mischievous
0: and make what you say o ka say me purported originating from my office
1: okay
0: me who say letter na e free oba enya no kure anase nkofo na say free office na e dey e ba ye but we brofo no atwere o brofo ya o twere enso kire say letter we want him say fake letter a free office. You see, sometimes they be a make a message assemble and yet the obedica barber cano creno and a weddy beam and answer the wabi chan trono and eddy beam. Say a cassia and Tanasia Martins are on 40 pa ye be who no cra a was a semi mu. Me bow. Say a sika ya mean we cast an intinium pam a minority. Judges and not judges ni na ye yo mu free honum and as you say ministers now omo be ye ni na no ye ra John Mahama so ye serious I won pe mo mu ni na no we use your publication me am person kan ma me where then patcho ji we bo am why
1: sorry
0: publication we free
1: chief of staff gave us money after vetting but it's not bribery Joseph Osei Usu
0: oh yeah patcho ye die ni
1: oh MPP
0: enti ono su de
1: I think say Kofi Boss so cry
0: what you say
1: Kofi Boss
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0: 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no kan letter no yade ni
1: in her letter
0: no kan wi wan mu so say for the avoidance of doubt the fabricated document falsely attributed to me is a serious or no
1: matter
0: no any no kra me ba say it is rather clear to me that the faceless individual are no meba bebi okoka say minority leader no do me kan we say mamikan I stated expressly and without qualification but I did not receive any payment of 70,000 or any other sum from any person in connection with the vetting of ministerial or supreme court nominee or in a connection with my duties as a member of appointment committee as I received no such payment I had no occasion to return any such payment contrary to what the fake document suggested tiha I was tiha nim say no or say for the avoidance of doubt the fabricated document falsely attributed to me is a serious matter I am taking legal action or advice or appropriate next steps till I feel also I'll be taking then legal action or advice oni be bi asika ne den efi ba yehwe secondly sa purported eina memo na ono no say ojidi say eye originated from the office no wo kan memo na memo no anya memo no mu no ntiasie wo mu se woni rafenyo mark 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
1: but apeje let her know that so kan na
0: no
1: anase the earlier memo no
0: kan apeje let her no
1: okay
0: e ma ye nyina hu se wo so oni bebi sika ne den e free ba won kan sika bia won se
1: okay
0: e ma make up reported that yinu susu no
1: memo no
0: memo no susu ntiasie wo mu se woni ye rafenyo mark nkasa ya ansa no di sika ne ko
1: memo no they almost say fake no e na wo kan
0: o si memo ne fake
1: ah matter say almost say they watch us say e fake no and na wo kan ana
0: o si memo ne fake
1: na me say
0: and the metrics
2: disclaimer aba
0: and the metrics me nua we bibiki to abi
2: wahani
0: me bambamba metrics bibiki
2: because let them they all cast was say purported from my office it is not in a letter
0: me ba metrics bibiki to abi unim say
2: it is not in her letter say mona mo design letter for frama na mo me ntiasie
0: the design letter be
2: agenda ni dey mona
0: letter na e ba bonte
2: what the letter baba be di banki e memo and you are trying to say memo no munsem na yo no na no munsem
0: da bi na memo no munsem na e ho no munsem
2: eh fa na ntiasie wo
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1: okay
0: enye bi for platform Ghana Today a me kwa na me nim say 70k bi if a Ghana Today no kwa say ono no pe more than 70k no so ho it is open fake
1: a advance
0: 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mi nim Ghana Today ni first a year
1: okay
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1: okay so let's be PO Ghana Today
0: exactly okay. Ghana Today what say me nya Ghana Today na mi nim e na Ghana Today so nyina nim say mo na mo create Ghana Today e na mo de ye nim am pe enti mimi de bia meka se wonim se wondi bone a na se ye ka asem 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
0: 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Sa allegations we are the BIA then. Eba. They make out the BIA allegations we are ba. O can see you near Bema, Oliver Baka, Gomoyo. O can see no crack or can send me Emma Parliament or friendly sombra Parliament being one.
1: Yes,
0: so
1: yes.
0: Be a Jessica. So a idea mostly no. Sometimes, meet me, I can say, AC. Our Parliament war. Now my two committees will appropriate AC. Near my ya AC. And you don't make it look like say, when they say you're a John Mahama, the damn first and the ministers, you know, they paid bribe before so now. Yes, I want to come as a mobile, what you are, will be a genuine. Some in Amwepe, Minamina Mwepe, intimate throw. Some conversation is your mama, you're a Samajan fee, or that's what to our cast is saying, so that's what to honor. Minia, Sassam, no man cast answer. So, person who I'm intro, the person who I'm intro. Okay, yes, is the other part. 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
2: enchi anko no na na
0: God board na ebo man Ghana na me buy wakasa beberebe
2: me person me kasa enchi na bank
0: so wakasa beberebe so
2: me person me nyan enough
0: so me nua the fact of the matter is that the fact of the matter
2: going to be the preamble
0: the fact of the matter is that mami na kasa nya mami na jetum say letter no it was originated from your office.
2: Remember, through the letters you wrote, the woman was talking to the fake memo. Say you see a free new office because she had her stamp.
0: Bro, funu na bi want
2: to bro. I'm pretty good here.
1: Come on.
2: What say? I was at a funeral of a good friend since morning when my attention was initially drawn to the fake news originating from my office. The Ayanan Hawker, which is the memo. Memo now you see a free in the office. Say what you
1: say. I say a fake.
0: Fake news originated from where?
2: From my office.
0: Originated
2: because the news which they say Patricia Pierre office and they release this news. You get it. That is what it is.
0: It's only purported to be.
2: Not purported.
0: Listen,
2: the
0: English people are saying it is coming from
2: the fake news.
0: But now it's been purported from my
1: matter of semantics. English masters know
2: it. That is it. May come in main topic.
1: Okay.
2: The meeting. Free need and say NDC for I didn't know me and Gwasi Forza. You are now using MPP as your benchmark. When you say MPP, the MPP be a bogus and no moon seminar. MPP a dig on a fool and now what here you see the MPP as a benchmark say Sammy Air Canada and never sent Kufuado and Tinoma Kufuado and Yen Yena Moka. Me pa cho so ati ase. E ma Ghana for to about sia ye no. And the who you saw no as benchmark say Kufu Addo anye de. Yes ye anye dey. Ye anye. This is the people who claim they are coming to save Ghana. Me pa cho so ati dem e chiro na. This is the people. These are the people omu ne see. Omu baba be jo man Ghana. But eye. Say say no delay na unu abeka. No age reinforcement. Now so baba be dey. Let's go to the Chief Justice. Adia Yeka. Me born a basu wa de oye ma mi school ye no na masasre Chief Justice say wo de anim guase ani ani wuo ababa beka kono wo oduma si old students because gidie ni awishema ye nyama no say as a member of the bench and for that matter the highest rank of the bench which is the Chief Justice en ka wonni mun hyehyeye ene mra e bon adwuma ho ban judicial service for letter o mude bae o ma antranke ye because nobody is condemning his visit mun ntie ni e pa state institutions now visiting wo mun obi an condemn mo say adenti na Chief Justice asori visit state institutions wo nemo comment awoye dey o pass ye. I'm not saying I'm preaching
1: yes, yes, yes, yes.
2: It is a worker say or visiting the interest of dear Ben. That is not what we are saying. What the minority and the majority of Ghanaians are saying is say, ni comment be or passing him, and your partisan comment, and your visit or co-visit here. And moreover, me to say, Obi argue, lawyer B. Yes, why NDC member of Maya Oba first vice chairman of Ashanti region. And again, say, who call court? The judge need an expert information. And the Chief Justice every city, the state institutions, you know, or information so that Oma Semba Nima, where Tima can hear. And one of them who say, Nipa, you are Munimu, Majuma. Because who call court our own? Now, ye dear Sema, you will be a friend of expert witness. A dance foa o nimu semunum. Ebu a case in fan who kai mammy akosu as a wa versus a corner busu a penny on lumba case in ya lawyer nana o lidi ye mammy akosu as a wa case in Efre one lawyer safu kan tankebi a historian our woman shia Emma no betre mu kwaya ye fasu ye traditional marriage. Ewo Ghana ha. Sa lawyer no. Obi lawyer safu kantanka no obi ansi wu no. Me pa cho se wutie.
1: Sure.
2: But na they needed an expert knowledge on our regie. And this attorney general Chief Justice Tiho. Na case ababa yan fan se snit. Na o pesu o hu snit ma. they can call an expert lawyer, a pension scheme expert, witness. No, ababa be chire chire mudi achire.
1: Okay.
2: 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Two. 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
2: na ede na chief justice de okwa bi city state institution na wo bo wo ma ba so a condemn me part government e ho na asem no won che the ethics of the judiciary ni say judge uti wadwam na wo di asem a ye man immunity me hu say nkrofo bi be phd holders me nimba bi omunya omu phd free ye e agree on the social media say judge bi e refer to nkrofo bi say create loot and share. Judge be referred to Sadan and Tamakulu say, oh yeah, a thief. And no, dear, name people for any age. Now, then, Tina Chief Justice, a Kobo State Institution, Abaso, dia are, yeah, Kasa. And I'm not going to be able to get PhD, no, my name. A dear woman, no, Kaya, no, my PhD. Because the judicial independence na a way a constitution, and my judges' immunity when they are presiding. It is a judge ti akonwa mu di asem na wo gu ho fi se de untimi take no on emran ma ne ho kwai
1: yeah
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1: yes
2: se case be pie na nim e na ne comment e kokan no smith ho no o make those commenter and can me any minority any Ghana for do do na no ko bia ne nyen dai eni asem because emra ne bo no ho bai sa tem 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eboka obin proven chrami a particular year under Akufo Addo Senate as a state owned enterprise eh dey e boka obi improve nkyere me the sales of the hotel and welcome Senate were saying say they were taking money from Senate to finance the operations of the hotel abai we buy no having they advertised the diversity of those hotels
1: yeah
2: having they advertise it is all betra obeka say obi person ni eton nene de ye de ya e tire say we fat crumple are wrong as an a chief justice say we dey make wrong
1: sure
2: de na ye ye no obi person a we dey ba ba ye susu dia e say no ntina aban ni nyen aban we ba re wo toaso so if those companies were making profit if those hotels were viable e ye dey na Senate board we ye ba ye any the Senate CEO say ye pe consortium am wo mu de wo mu ha ba be share the operations of the hotel meboa say what the metron enu nti ne ye ka chere chief justice say enu ma bi wo ha twu 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
1: okay
2: who sema wo be kan ye no ntu de bo abai abaso no ene dey wo kan fa abai ma twa mu no e dey so no enye no kure
1: okay
2: Senate
1: okay.
2: Never made losses under Akufo Addo.
1: All right.
2: And Senate have not made laws under President Mahama.
1: All right, Govind.
2: The hotels under Akufo Addo are near town. The NDC's issue wasn't about say a town hotel, no.
1: All right.
2: But the Anani companies, and I said the company, a barbeto hotel, and no more issue. Another they make a boy. And to Mr. Chief Justice, Konomo Dumasi, a son who was so. Baba Biokikakon and Nimguasia or the brainy panel. An warden. One training who free partisan politics in him.
1: Right.
2: So a person who campaign man this year. One free chief justice abenyan so. Mijini se se se no so kwa NDC Krampo national chairman umbetu abaye dey. Aman.
1: Okay, go for
2: you. Amen. Communication officer umbetu abama. Na amra me ene juma as NDC ebeke.
1: Yes. Hussein.
3: Me yeah. Mati no be brave. But you see, to say the worker. Me chief justice dey say. Me be kuhu eno so Ghana today. So wa hunde me make no chief justice there me
1: kuhu eno Ghana today. Okay.
3: Anu pe mi sorry ye. Omo MPP for Ghana today na akasa. Esa twetwe na me be bria fa chief justice no ho. You see? Me dear, let's just go straight to the point. Me nua na omo ti we MPP for. Ade omo chiri kura ne say wo person bring MPP ni kura. Wo kasa na wo do abo the last 8 years. Wow, track records. Also, tell you see, and also the assassin no cry say what they compare past governments, the track records. So when you saw born home modern, now so we because we are born home modern. Now the fact about say oh, me born me home modern say na me yeah yeah. That's one. Remember, also you've given me fact. I will come there. Don't worry. You lied. Where you? Where? Maybe my mama will get. I'll get there. Don't worry. So now ya me ya inyi na ya who say asem na. Chief Justice Kyle, a yen cre and as a yen crazy. See our first question and business beside Obama and say, as some Chief Justice can say, state institutions no be bring now or why? Na a boka be brave for the last 8 years. By the omo bob or mo nyam for so anyone and a crown and yanokre. Maybe so, we know Dinkomo. And yanokre.
1: Just your Chief Justice can, sir.
3: Yes, oh, yeah, maybe no, no, just what can, sir. Maybe so, say,
1: many
3: state institutions no. Chief Justice say, be bring now or why? Na a boka. For the last 8 years, but and then one was say, any amfaso, any no crazy state institution be boka, and an domain amfaso, and I say,
1: omu, okay, okay, oh, say me here na me check checks.
3: I just saw a check cocoa board, I'm using cocoa board as an example.
1: Okay, we are specific, dear.
3: Yeah, me bamba, okay. No, me central, me state institutions be. You see, I was specific.
1: Yes, communication, yeah, you know.
3: Yes, because in fact, many of the state institutions are anchor under MPP. On same MPP phone, some name different between surplus and profit. Obi or no, ever catch or say, you can say, review your cancellation. Nando, ever catch or say, you say, state institution being a surplus, or say, you see, when you're a profit. So, any panel, look at the debate. See,
2: ɔsi ɛyɛ Senate asɛm na Chief Justice kɔ kan yɛ no ɛnya no kure because Senate ɛmɔ ka da since 2017 opo bi amani pa na bo na mana yɛ den aye me nua fa ofu na Google we mamwai but 2017 to 2022 annual report for verification bi was see as Senate yɛn hwɛ ade 2017 omunya surplus 2018 442.934 million cedis loss deficit loss 2019 same loss 2020 omunya mfaso 2021 loss enti sa obeka se be bie ni wan de 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na papa ne kan e fact wow track records uti the last 8 years no you ma show me bi sa o Chief Justice senior no kwana be Chief Justice oga na me boa
1: yes
2: Mimi diana Muslim tu mira aya na me pese me de me kirisi na obi ehu se asem na make no e fact e na me de make no MPP for amana kwakwe se ye raba fu boni onu kwana be Chief Justice oga na hanim se 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ba beka say eh na adenti na yes independent of judiciary offense we independent now udo makwa ko share them now no mko closed door meeting ko so gidigidi then the assembly na be papa pia bonte o buy the way we describe you minority for no or say describe minority for no me catch the wa minua ebe onwa to the stand say ye nya the press eyi your friend is saying the press secretary oh no so great interview mu na okoka say ono eye ne nwanwa say president ne citizen asia edi nkomo a na ye ba be ka say omo ye judiciary or ye chi or ye justice enteni kwa say president ne citizen share di nkomo o 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young woman we've been on home and to say okay girl I'm saying once a man oh yeah on my back pa and also okay now I buy no a year and near my bitch my boy I'm a girl I'm saying corner and the kind of 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
5: sure
4: good Ghana had him say say okay DDEP okay individual bond holders domestic debt exchange program okay MPP for the buyer ya ma menum ne papa no mo ye adwuma ko mo ho gie mu o musika o mo de koto 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
5: yeah
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5: yeah fact
4: dear friend say yeah maami so fa ya kufu me boa so abe chief justice pain me boa good sa te mi ro akufu odo ka say wo no wo dey nim say na we independent body and to the brabla beju sika ya you 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don't know mami no you ra ku faru an kan che say mami da bi o on kan hu bi an say say chief justice an ka sa ko tena ase e pa e tena wie mu e ma wie bo no sa ta me an ka se no independent body into 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
6: odi
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4: na date na wo ba ka odi e date na wo ba mu
6: uni we kana wo ye
4: say ya yo say as me pedu as say na o pre mu say the holy ghost fire be fao na but na ye nya o say ye o say ju
6: say ju
4: 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them e be expose wu mi bi sa wo en na ye ba ye no fundamentals ne weak and am person no so boa me
6: mrem
4: and they buy the fundamentals
6: are still weak
4: oh but the exchange rate
6: are still weak what is am to go to supreme
4: me ba no any question
6: am say exchange rate that 12 cities me ba inflation that say
4: me pa cho wunim
6: inflation that say inflation that 5% tamana inflation that 25% na exchange rate here 14 cedis fuel was being sold at 14 cedis me boy and net the exchange rate is 11 12 cedis inflation is 5% and fuel is being sold at 17 cedis and you are coming to tell me say good. The fundamentals are strong
4: good
6: what kind of economist is this
4: I say
6: what kind of economist is this
4: you know why
2: ɛnɛ lɔre fɛ sɛ bama ma bam
5: Me so me ya operation. And yes, I know what
7: he's saying that.
5: Oh, yeah. Nobody would the just oppose it with the fuel. You see,
7: trouble. MPP, what I'm just opposing
5: is, please, when
7: the
5: I'm
7: rate of increase
5: in, please,
7: when is I'm bigger than the inflation rate.
5: When I come,
7: okay. Because the 40%,
5: please, when I'm done, inflation you can come in.
7: Percent.
5: You see, okay. When I'm done, you can 40%, come in. Five or 14 cities in Anopa, a year, call yourself four cities, and you broke call yourself six cities, maybe some minimum, you can calculate your home. I buy better than me, who's an animal, and then PP, and then PP time, who's an animal, in fact, oil price crack was called 1,000 cities, make a one year, yeah, be any, it's sometimes, minuya, see, I can inflation, inflation in chess, and the inflation number 5.4, no, and was the idea now turn to 200 cities, no, about 50 cities, a year persistence, and kakran kakra, the rate, and kakran kakra, and name a borrow cost, over a specific period of time. Now, all can one cocasa or mutant full price no coya crack could do 24 cities. Also, one cut 24 cities. Obey you, Sudia, a war form noaka. By now,
7: that was
5: and then a peak, yea, peak international market price, yea, peak, a mumu peak 2022. By a peak, no, yea, tonu 24 Ghana cities. By me, say, a binding cry is sensitive to the plight of the ordinary Ghanaian. Entina, or no, any a year MP, a casa say, MP and your name and found Senator Beba form. By Monosatam, a large Bomeka train say, so a 2-4 price to swa. Now, almost a 12 money, you know, by DM, you might be on Osabe, yea. You're a good for the catcher, I say, so a cast or 2-4 price to swa, or mine, Babo. Yes, this has never covered a catcher. Yet Ghana had him say, Tama Ghana for soon, you're a good for the, or send a beyond Ghana for entirety your belt. Okay. Yet taxi about no, no, no, no, you should be assisted 2 million cities, 620 billion, not in the million. Sans America, yet Ghana, who saw my money day, you rock for the sale of my money, the Ghana taxi about. No, at $97 million, I could tell me, don't go, National Cathedral. May what that time it was not a priority. Satam no mind, no, no, no, no, no, it's in the Biamekasa same way. And what's a who? You cut your coat according to your material or your size, sana be bring can according to your material. Minya, o budget, eh ya petish budget. O so ya na wo num sham pay. Ah, sometimes na de need ni munu no. Bandeshe, ye buy ye mi bisa wo fundamentals no. Fundamentals ni ye weak in tinu. Obi no si euro bond market akwa ko bobu si euro bond market. Ba mu buy ye, mu bob si euro bond market. Sa first 2017, can you forget
7: about taking loan from
5: euro bond market? Ah, Mr.
7: Tedoka.
5: Please. Oh, massa, me, sir, you couldn't believe that they were even locked, they were even locked. So, we couldn't go there, but we are not going there. And then, I know, say, big push, yeah, yeah, yeah, yeah, yeah, yeah, yeah, yeah, yeah, yeah, yeah, yeah, yeah, yeah, yeah, yeah, yeah, yeah, yeah, yeah, yeah, yeah, yeah, yeah, yeah, yeah, yeah, yeah, yeah, yeah, yeah, yeah, yeah, yeah, yeah, yeah, yeah, yeah, yeah, yeah, yeah, yeah, yeah, yeah, yeah, yeah, yeah, yeah, yeah, yeah, yeah, yeah, yeah, yeah, yeah, yeah, yeah, yeah, yeah, yeah, yeah, yeah, yeah, yeah, yeah, yeah, yeah, yeah, yeah, yeah, yeah, yeah, yeah, yeah, yeah, yeah, yeah, yeah, yeah, yeah, yeah, betimi de aye akwan no and there buy and bisase akofa scan free na nde akwan 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
8: right
5: if asante region cramp position de minua don't come there next time ye ba betana ne aka nema ye ma Ghana today na advise them Ghana today na advise them
8: They are listening.
5: Advise MPP because munti min creative fake platforms and fa and disseminate eya information and okure biara nimu.
8: All right.
5: So that make I not say.
8: Okay.
5: Nti wo kwa kwa na kwa ka kire wo mpenifo no say Ghana today now mo di aba no. omunye very careful eno na esemu Ghana today na na modi semu hu na munim ebedu mre bi no untimi yi wanu da eba na Ghana today a
8: Kobe
7: yes sir minion he tries to be more educated but on makes intellectual argument Ghana today nsema o kana onze no buy wa kana Ghana today be 30
5: yes because
7: Ghana today and Ghana today so one say omunu tam na omu create e bi na friend African watch okay and the one who say newspaper ni bi o me pato wan hu bi o sa na omu say create e bi WikiLeaks and so okay and the one who bi o enti omu dwin say de omu yeye no sa na yeye he mama educate me nua na ono no so oba be educate me no o se senate law so so na we hin she senate Auditor General Report, and I mean read it free. Senate incurred losses, and a Senate stating as losses by who the Auditor General Report. Meba, Tobo, the Auditor, a man who says, we see your operation, I can say before. Auditor General Report, STT, the reason for the loss. Upa, I mean, what I say, call. Joy News,
5: Meba, Meba, Meba.
7: Oh, please.
5: Same on to you.
7: Please. Be every responsible. Loss you asked me to keep quiet.
5: Maybe by you came in.
7: Meba, Choco, I joy. My joy online. Or see, government clears 1.05 billion owned to Senate. I'm preaching to you here. Government, our contribution also to Yama payroll, Omo Muda payrolls. And some more, I say, Utia Senator, we are better 5.5. Now, you manage the 13% already. That's also. So, 13% in a ne was say, I buy to Yama Senate. Government was not paying. So do you declare that as loss? Me pacho, do you declare that as loss? Ye nyama etiefo. Wasi abe iba or more bosnia. Now before
8: se parent euro bond.
7: Correct.
8: Euro bond. It's true that the government was borrowing on the local market. But okay, euro bond.
5: You don't even know this.
7: Euro bond here
8: on international market.
7: International market government is borrowing.
5: I talk from IMF. I made mention euro bond market.
7: And IMF unko.
5: I made mention euro bond. Talk about euro bond. Talk about euro bond.
7: Is euro bond the only international market?
8: Platform. Platform.
7: Euro bond. They are borrowing from World Bank. They are borrowing from other countries. And I'm saying, Akrampo, Parliament approve a loan of, I think, $355 million.
8: From which institution?
5: Is it Eurobond?
7: Parliament! Why are you limiting it to Eurobond?
5: That's the argument.
7: Why do you limit it to only Eurobond?
8: So government is Bobosia. But he is saying that Eurobond.
7: I said Eurobond. And I'm trying to say, Eurobond don't go anywhere here. I buy Bobosia.
8: Okay.
7: So what did I mean? The government is borrowing from the international market. Maybe omunko euro bond, but they are borrowing from international markets. Me patcho so ati de metro no. And to okasa on tuni bu no okan inflation. Sa wo ka 5% of 14 cedis. And ka 70% so. O pa calculate se am calculate. And ti fuel and say ka the fundamentals are real and effective. The fuel should be 14 cedis 70%. Me patcho so ati de metro no. The rate of increment no. A far, far higher than the inflation. And I rent it to say. Yantiana, the commissioner for rent control, I say hostel fees are charging. Hostel operators are charging. They are outrageous. Now they are extorting. Does it correspond with the inflation rate? Me patcho so ti de metro
8: inflation no inflation no e kan inflation no the rate at which our price of
7: increment come
8: aha
7: and nothing na metro say the fuel was left at 14 cedis to the NDC.
8: Okay,
7: inflation is 5% into even ka fuel na increase by 5%.
8: Okay,
7: the 14 cedis na increase by 5%.
8: Okay,
7: which is 14.70 pesos. Say what the metro no. Say inflation here real. And can often can the fuel here 14.70 pesos. But the fuel is 19 cedis.
8: Okay. So in real terms, no?
7: In real terms, no, the rate of increment no, does not correspond with the inflation.
8: Okay.
7: Me patch also the metro.
8: Okay.
7: Me cram a fan 5. Answer baby about 3 now. It can you calculate year on or monthly on inflation and can no 70 pesos. So what did the metro say?
8: Right.
7: But ne the rate of inflation is almost 60%. And only calculations are there for me. Now, are we moving to our next
8: one? Yes, next one, yes. Your 5 minutes now.
7: Yeah, which is the Constitution Review Committee. A good step. A step in the right direction. Said yamam rame de bia de me ka se de ame e betena ha na ye ni abrek ke ka bebrebe nyina ha ye amamra no amamra no ni o ma bebrebe wo ho e ho se ye de yes sam but the approach if the president I don't want to mean John Mahama as a president or Ebi Akufo Addo if the president has the final recommendation then why did we even set up a committee but was yes. The natural and then nka was nka call a commission because you see the recommendation of a commission is bounded on the states and it's a committee ni be na adwuma nyina na president wo kwase obeyi di ono no epese ye kan ho asem di any kwase ye kan ho asem to where one of the amendment I was say amendment ni ba ko say we should allow citizens to initiate amendments me patcho so what I say because their commission ni be kan nyina no committee ni be kan nyina no president beti maboni nyina to agudia ene na committee no ye tia ye dey what you say two enioma committee ne de baaye no ebinye da 25 increment of parliamentary seats any procedure wo musi emfamfa so say enye youth disability de no me eye bogus unum de entra in our local government act yes is ye to abama assembly members we are the president in consultation with traditional authorities a make appointment when you go to the notes under that act now the appointment is supposed to cater for technocrats Oman Tmenwura district assembly
8: yes
7: in tibet mabase kwabre 31 electoral areas ye beto ababe wie no na assembly members 31 ni nyina ye nya educationist wo ye nya legal personnel wo ye nya finance person ye dey ewo this appointment should cater for sir areas and pretum ye musa ye ho say is that how that those appointments are made ye musa ye ho me pa cho sort dem tro hey me nka mpp nka ndc because this is ghana ye timinya empo party polling station or branch executive obi wo okra na onu amukura wonim ne red ne left from right but for political minkan is a juma wa yama na so ani nti ni ama no government appointee
8: the compensating with appointment okay
7: two on the district assembly mmdcs mmdcs you know, the approach ya omampanyini accept in his recommendation he doesn't need a referendum. He only needs to amend, I think, Article 123 or 132. Let me get it correct. What I say. He only needs to amend it because whether say ye be a referendum or not, the election of the district assembly, no pay the president's, approved, ebe kwa kwa ye partisan. Because I think the president and this one no be nominating
8: group. Yes, yeah.
7: Na entire electoral municipal or MMDA no ato swaba. Mi pa chonye sanity. Say no no dia omampanyi no omwa no nya ntem. Mi pa cho what you say. Eye no no no dey bad dia ye best friend say omwa ye because uka article 243 clause 1 of the constitution. I had a here amendment and this amendment can be done by parliament because any entrenched clause
8: okay
7: was say there shall be a district chief executive for every district who shall be appointed by the president with the prior approval of less than two-thirds or say less than two-thirds majority of members of the assembly present and voting I had no man penny appointment you know by the president no edi voted announce ebia approval by the assembly no ebaba be approval by ebia the constituency or the municipal say what you say
8: yeah
7: and say ekoba sa wenye entrenched cross enti we enka referendum eyi no and this woman panyini person wo ya he can just put it to parliament na parliament debate no masesa no ba bia ye entrenched cross no enunu be hia entrench eyi no. The president didn't appoint it.
8: Mm-hmm.
7: Sorry, the president didn't touch it. Me pa choso ati de mechire wi.
8: Okay.
7: In the constitution review no proposal omo de buy no. Enunu president no ani antum. Senke no no president ni jitu mu de ende enka ye entrench. Se enye partisan. Se what you say?
8: Sure.
7: Ende enka ye entrench. Etin ken de enka be hia referendum. Se Ghana nyina beto so aba. Ama two thirds of omu omu to abano aedei ajia tum after parliamentary approval. But article 243 ne de ye enye entrench. Enti president beti mi di akko

0: Hunim de ntra. In our local government act, yes, this is a two Obama assembly members. We are the president in consultation with traditional authorities. A make appointment. When you go to the notes under that act now, the appointment is supposed to cater for technocrats. Oman Tmengra District Assembly. No?
1: Yes.
0: In Tibet Mabasa Kwabri, 31 electoral areas. Yebetwa Babi, no? Na Assembly members, 31 in a yenya educationist womb.
1: Mm-hmm. Mm-hmm.
0: Yenya legal personnel womb. Yenya finance person, yede, a womb. This appointment should cater for sa areas. No? And pretum, ye musa yehu say, is that how that those appointments are made? Ye musa yehu. Me pa choso te de me tro. Hey, me nka MPP nka NDC because this is Ghana. Ye timinya empo party pooling station or branch executive. Obi wo okra na. Onu amukura wonim ne red ne left from right. But for political me nka ne say adwuma wa ya ama na so aninti ni ama no government appointee.
1: The compensating with appointment okay. Mm.
0: On the district assembly MMDCs. MMDCs, you know, the approach Oman Panyini accept in his recommendation. He doesn't need a referendum. He only needs to amend, I think, Article 123
1: mm-hmm.
0: or 132. Let me get it correct. What I say. He only needs to amend it because whether say ye be a referendum or not, the election of the district assembly no pay the president's approved ebe kwa kwa ye partisan because I think the president is on no be nominating
1: group. Yes, yeah.
0: Na entire electoral municipal or MMDA no at swaba. Me patronye sanity. Say ye no no dia oman penyin omu wa yenu wenye nintem. Me patcho what I say. Eye no no no dey bad there ye best friend say omo aye because okay article 243 clause 1 of the constitution I had here amendment and this amendment can be done by parliament because any entrenched clause
1: okay
0: was say there shall be a district chief executive for every district who shall be appointed by the president with the prior approval of less than 2/3 or say less than 2/3 majority of members of the assembly present and voting. I have no man penny appointment by the president. Eddie voted an answer be approval by the assembly. Approval by the constituency or the municipal. Say what you say.
1: Yeah.
0: And say Ekobasa when you entrenched cross and to wait and can referendum And this woman, but you know, he can just put it to parliament. Not parliament, debate it. No, master son. But be a entrenched cross. No. Ah, and no, be here entrenched. You know, the president didn't appoint it.
1: Mm-hmm.
0: Sorry, the president didn't touch it. Me patch also what they made win.
1: Okay.
0: In the constitution review, no proposal would they buy. And no, president, no, ah, niantum. Senka no, president, ni G2 Moody and then can you entrench? Say, any partisan. Say what you say.
1: Sure.
0: And then can you entrench? It can then be here referendum. Say Ghana and you know better swaba. Ama 2/3 of Omu Omu to Abano. Aide. Ajiatum after parliamentary approval. But Article 243 ne de de. And yet entrench. And the president bet me the accord. Say see ya.
1: Okay.
0: Two. Omu recommendation be wa okaya. And my Moses Fiamu and Nikrampo Beka say it is aiding LGBTQ.
1: Hmm.
0: Say what you say.
1: Mm-hmm.
0: It was about fundamental human rights.
1: Sure.
0: And said the new mercy con. Yes, Roman Penini. Now say I think so. I sent it to 7 bills. Meboa. Emma and Ibeye law. The tax amendment, yeah. The exercise levy.
1: About 10 of them.
0: 10 meboa. Emma and Ibeye laws. I didn't think that LGBT, that family value, what can I say?
1: Proper human, sexual
0: and family value bill. I didn't know why I sent it. Because during his opposition time, like I said, Akufo-Addo has no moral right not to assent to the bill. And now, there has been an amendment. But I can say, half a loaf is better than none.
1: Okay.
0: Semrani, it's me, Jituma. And now, I bet me, sir,

0: 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be any nyina bebom ni ato aba because e ba fa akro e be fa nkrofo ani so me dey dey misre ni say the report should be published
1: okay
0: na me no me dey menya bia mekai their reports
1: all right
0: menya bia mekai but the detailed report summary no na me menya I think it is about 127 page but the detailed report because any amendment bia we be propose no you should state the reason
1: yeah
0: okay
1: okay,
0: what you say.
1: Okay go
0: but there me and reasons in your day
1: okay okay so, okay. So it's a bridge version I will
0: yeah, I mean, okay. Break. Okay. Aban should publish the full report
1: all right
0: not the recommendation also report no so on your day unpublish it
1: okay
0: na okay. Ye okay. We can take okay. It upon ourselves to be educating others
2: let me just say quick one or say WikiLeaks website near NDC for any other buyer on trust source maybe a trust NDC for the creative WikiLeaks
0: now Ghana today in a trust source
2: Ghana today in trust source
0: mentor trust MPP now creative
2: MPP in a creative
0: MPP in Ghana today because in every blog there's a person behind it
2: okay now listen I want to read something this is their 2024 budget statement and economic policy page 112 open or at page 113 rather paragraph 597 tiha Mr. Speaker to combat the growing scourge of misinformation and disinformation in the country the information service department launched in March 2023 a new website called the Ghana Today Ghana Today to identify and counter fake information tinio in real times and provide users with the accurate and reliable source of information. In addition, the ministry created the hashtag verify the NFS Act. We come here to say, hey, more time 2023 and a ministry of information and your budget na mekan and your minimum and your botry muka me research you metro page no metro page no page 113 paragraph 597 Ghana Today muna mu create ye. So misinformation no disinformation na ekwoso organa nyina no e ye MPP4 na mutimi ka se mu create Ghana Today e de ababe kanta entroning dada na the Ghana Today na nkasa na publishing sema egun kofo nfia na ye ka se mu nkasa na mu nye credible mature source nti chere me source of maybe I ka se ndisi for ne creating ye no
0: we say item 55
2: me say paragraph 597
0: can I will respond to that
2: yes respond that. To that we are respond to that na me say no mo create ya you see enti ma settle ho wie you see minim how are mpp for say person oh minim how are mpp for say person no we are babam we are babam
0: 72 oh
2: minim how are mpp for person Ghana kasa afedi achechire no eya kwese MPP ko position a ene wiase nyansa nim die bi edibu man nyina na omo yeden omo wo mi de bia meka yesu ta ko do no in America yura ko for propose MMDCs no omo de mi say na me support on several platforms radio stations TV stations am ekoso a me ko ka say oh e a good idea why because say DC is a by appointed DC. Now say assembly members in Kwan was a muji DC in Utumu. Assembly members no. Oh, say they are influenced because of.
1: Yeah.
2: Fanny say assembly members are more Bantama. Mm. If I say be a KME.
1: Mm-hmm.
2: KME. And I say impaired district be a assembly members no. enim so mo de e den a mo nyina e bia party e nkofo
1: okay
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1: sure
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1: assembly
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1: vote of no confidence
2: vote of no confidence ni etu nipa no because on my boy onye sey isi mimi hunu sey sey kase ye to omo so aba na sey expand electoral college now ebe boa ma accountability
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1: okay
2: nti say wo kwa de wo de agano ene na e pese ye hwe ne de say dachi dachi become in mobi or the dc be 3-4 times say na make out ya say but say na wa ba e na say b1 bon ho moden a ye be gidi den e de free hunsem
1: that's right that's right
2: anu kwana chen me hwe the way a ensem ne kokon a gana fo nyina including lawyers mpenifo akukudam journalists fo nyina na isu say e wose review constitution no because constitution no some clauses be omo a emboye no
1: outliving in irrelevance
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1: okay
2: nto mu wi a no mu do mu report no e de aka wan e de akọ npp for ka hu bi ndc for ka hu bi ye nyina na e ka bo mu na e de call
1: yes
2: se akọ parliament akọ parliament e de npp to ndc to MPP were lawyers for Bamu lawyers Musa and this lawyers for Dorso because say Mustafa Hamid say and this if we agenda him defo ni in our parliament is okay parliament and this enemy defo Dorso team people enemy defo no inte enemy defo no omohwem no omkan wie no omde MPP for no mu nti ase enya me na me ko Mustafa Hamid na kan because MPP for no more parliament one according to Mustafa Hamid no nim defo no swa omu e so mu nyina akodon NDC and he said bill and I be called parliament house and I said this is for no a sorry you know come Mr. Speaker no quote article no or yet argument what you say yes argument oh yeah a chance on him bibi but MPP for no I don't know why
1: right
2: you were part of it and you know yes how do we
1: okay
2: you really in a call parliament parliamentarians is why then what's it
1: but also maybe a court line is cry
2: parliamentarians why that do do I'm a yako bate I'm a yahoo say adina yeah you know and one there was a year and the president no show more and they almost want a lawyer so could them also I'm wedding um to no food almost make him maybe I was say yeah they don't know
1: right
2: now they are too into me catch the Ghana for say there is no way around John Dramani mama best is a constitution way I'm an aqua ha Ghana for that and be before no musali so person yeah now what the court tell them say okay and be before no so munya bibi and so more so mu drone na so mu anya bibia to even hold on to na mu start so mu kaka de o mu pa
1: right
2: na you are John Dramani mama go money mass wi a because go money mass be ka say nya de obekọ tetem bia bio nja fe de da bio
1: okay
2: yambu bo mu tokro
1: right we saying me that say papa na love fm corporate games na bacho bi ambassador ndende yakajem say I could be brain be koso
2: yeah
1: what na matna offices na che e dimu pie na ye ni agro what you say I could be brain america 210 tennis table tennis basketball and the kausak race handball for Eric, that was 0245 5944 Dentoral charcoal toothpaste and our live toothbrushes make up for the amount set and you have body training near my to the no you can't boom you to move and you know the idea a quick pa brush papa how do you choose you say yes a quick year papa me patch up a one cry or can she drag lane Kumasi a Roman Hill and I will be here to acquire no will be to me a cool supermarket via will be able 0303-940-570 now 0242-869-991 friend any come on numbers no for my name if I and to Johnny and call from 03 my brain into my hair some you know say be cardia because Brenna soon I you hello
3: hello Opa.
1: Yes sir
3: I'm sorry be
1: Yanko
3: mama mo ni eduma wo boy eduma na me change this for watch my phone me na na me tell so brain you say what everything na ko pa over first now, I saw me at the MP before Chacha Ghana for eight churches and the funny idea no Mudinia Bulls, you know, and then three one more. That's in another conclusion, you know, for him and me. I do, and the conclusion, no, but I can't bet you one up to how I'm going to say this. Yes, the same people also were Ghana had moved you move. I saw me up with your woman with the budget for never to see him for sure. Woman to me who could grab one for Christ, you know, and then only ever to move so. And no, my papa and this year was Antimony Adina, then a phone, as Antimaya Hulu, and then as Antimaya can put you, as Antimaya can for so.
1: Okay, Mobison Kabi, hello.
4: Hello, Bobina, I'm pretty sure.
1: Yeah, Robert, Janko.
4: Nana, I'm here.
1: Little so.
4: Ah, we there, Robert. Ah, because I see, could you grant that? I put that to me in Nanuka. And I'm a minister of the time, I believe, and I don't see. Kaka Miki, I said, Nana. Yes, I know. Yes, you remind what I said. Because if you have a project on the money, Muhammad Bai, in MPP, a condominium, a more grateful, or Mazero, a new crown, a president of Ukraine, another crown, I said, a condomino, what you mean you can sit up for another bank. And if you for another bank, I am a project on the money, Muhammad. We have a person by a media, a penitia, which means a gun of mine, and that's my own Yasso. And yes, let me go to Obia can come to you.
1: Okay, also, so what do you say? Hello.
5: Over.
1: Ah, good day.
5: I'm sure we don't want to spend money. Over. And this is for we clearly not to say. I'm a mona from. Of a mona from. Over before the MPP, you know, of the one from Sapona, but my water. Over. And this, you know, Eka, send me say MPP for the pretty Ghana today. Now, what's in the source here? Budget. I was say Ministry of Information, then, and a pretty Ghana. But so, Ministry of Information, MPP for Diana. What's your name? Ministry of Information, Government of Ghana, dear. But you're not one Minister of Information. And then this is me. And it's a Ministry of Information, Kretia, dear. That thing belongs to the MPP. But you're not saying, no. I'm not saying too much. Of NDC for you, by Ghana, I'm not saying ano modi eto modi o moye ye ene gana ye easy amon because chronosika no ana ndisi fo no e di ni nyafunya fo na gana fo na kasa de enwo chire oba wo de o ye program na ti form na we ofa gana fo ni su
1: okay also what the any saying hello
6: okay. Nana ampra
1: yes Idris
6: ai so bo parliament o boati ya me shira usin oha for some of the people, I'm going to be a junior subject. I'm going to be a junior subject.
7: former Chief Justice, on the way more communicator cra. Oh, he can search and abuse CCC, and then they have some of Mokika. And then Hussein approved what I told him to say, Ghana Hanamon, empty before a bomb, minor chrono crash, and a baby of a snookobia, and then put to Juma Yaji, a pandana, a quaya, or what I say, you know, I said, I don't want to go to Quay, and I told you, who could do a young contact.
1: Okay, my man for last call. Hello.
8: Hello.
1: Yes, sir.
8: Hello, over Kofi Pong.
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3: 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Enye ntietiemu, enye teni, enye dedeyo, enye kotoko one has one. Nemu authentic analysis. 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
4: Enoke game against Asufo enya maduma era kusi da Abukin Chelsea in a very difficult game dey ma the both sides because playing against Asufo either a home and an away crowd very difficult. You are playing against one of the biggest clubs in the very world and somehow they accord this particular game. But being Abukin Chelsea, the first game I born were we in a Asufo no. Am I that any that so they say with a lot of and as a little effort, a bit to me, I prefer a bit to me, I call when we need that particular game.
5: We are all very happy because we are going to play our first match after pre-season. All of us are always very, very excited to come and on the field and play official matches. You mentioned this match, normal, we will try to find something, but every
6: I can't look at that as a form of pressure. You know, I've been doing this for many, many years. I have 35 years experience.
7: Ya cap a la dreta per Xavi, assistència de Xavi, més cap a la dreta per Messi, Messi, Messi, Messi, Messi, Messi, Messi, Messi, immens Messi, encara Messi, encara Messi, encara Messi, encara Messi, encara Messi, encara Messi, encara Messi, encara Messi, encara Messi, encara Messi, encara Messi, encara Messi, gol, gol, gol, gol, gol, gol, gol, gol, gol, gol, gol,
8: great chance here, early goal for Ghana, Asamoah Gyan silences the critics, the first goal of the 2013 African Cup of Nations, wearing the captain's armband, oh, loves to have a little go.
3: Authentic analysis. I am so is Sunday. Now you're trying to Insure Power Sports number one.

0: power sports enya ntiatiamu enya tenie enya dedeyo ena enya kotoko one has one name authentic analysis aye nam so esua de na ye kire yadwene insure power sports number 1
1: 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Saturdays here because of say your 3 solid hours in Intini Nyabutre. Na yewra and komunum and so to me at the amount of you say ya live our YouTube in Shaw TV. YouTube in Shaw TV. Oba. Na unsubscribe channel na subscribe. At the country I'm subscribe no. And it's saying kawe ya tenas ya ubenya message. I just say in Shaw passports. I start to so announce road to me at join it. If you subscribe, we are jam message, you know, our whole Ebra, your common in your by bar, your backing car messages, Amodia bar, Jumadino Sundina, and so at me at the Amamo, and no air aside, Uti live on radio, you know, or by Saw Chow, this is CADR, or call YouTube in Shaw TV. YouTube in Shaw TV now, if you do message, you know, at Dahona, your king kind at the Amamo, name them, ever customer do Amadumi and nobody, a better their canoe. Adi amamo na mozo aba chama dwen awo eye jumade no eso na so dem nyina mu ni me do weekend of course say club football is back and the games they been able to na fey ya ye a proper eye preview na fey 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You didn't send the nano at the air damo. I would do a dinner so China Valencia. I bet you see normal. I train Barcelona, Bobo Kuno, Ocosi, Italy. Two interesting games. You've got two big games. And now, and also me, I told you, Inter. I bet you see normal. I train Napoli, Sabreno, Juve, and so bet you na amonso atwen team from say AC Milan enti any other games no anu say the moon come at the Bremo oko Germany Bundesliga anu so no Schalke 04 ametene fie 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I'm on tenth fee unkwa di on bache Monaco. 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
2: 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Now X and Y granules there are for low sperm count. 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
1: good morning na what to say
3: nyame adom na so e
1: o nyame adom me o ye me o ye pa
3: eh de amias
1: yes matches is so yes enu a Real Madrid has some man for bet.
4: For the thousands in attendance and the millions watching around the world, ladies and gentlemen, let's get ready to rumble!
5: Right, into mate, man, so say, it's me, calling them, and then some, and Sakano, and so it's me, baby, our tuition, and pay our pulse sports, so Isha, 104.5 megahertz, and of course, what the cat is, Sir Richard Smith, Don Correchado, one of it's me, try intro, no, come on, once again, me, D, Ed, El Maestro, Yako, near them, and then some, Ed, Amar, and Ra, Isha, said, if you French League, and him, games, me, it's me, to the Lyon, and so it's me, Ozil, Echan, Ekami, and Sama, Ozeno, and it's me, Kamuba, Kona, PSG, once again, almost also at theater, almost a Baco, Emma Monaco, and so eight mission and the games, and so all French League anim about 3:15 PM. And it's a Lens, and it's Lorraine, and a Bebo 6:45, Le Havre, and it's Brest, Sansuna 6:45, for them now, OGC Nice, and it's Le Mans, and so everything they see a kind, Namia Duma, Ochina, Troy, and it's Strasbourg, and so everything they see a kind, Angers, and it's Rene, Sagem 3:15, and Marseille, and it's Paris FC, Sagem. Air 6:45. 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o'clock p.m. and Roma and Atlanta start game at 6:45. 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Villarreal and Deportivo La Corona game at 7 o'clock p.m. Nami Adamochina Valencia and Barcelona game at 2:15. 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And Espanyol and so and Sevilla game at 7 o'clock p.m. Nami Adamo Monday our La Liga Nemo Hatafe and Celta Vigo at 5 o'clock. And Elche and Real Sociedad game at 7:30. Nambu Monday and our English Premier League in Ipswich Town for Tari Saku Wamu XFM and Liverpool at 12 Esham Ekamienu Wamu Antimi Antibi and Newcastle and Bournemouth early kickoff game at 11:30. Brentford and Sunderland 2 p.m. Brighton Leeds side game at 2 p.m. Fulham and Crystal Palace and also at 2 p.m. Manchester City and Coventry start game at 2 p.m. Nottingham Forest and Tottenham Hotspur game at 2 p.m. 4:30 p.m. Hull City and Aston Villa and so bit see a kind na me admit na big games me and three or EPL ni mu Everton and Richard Smith Dunkers Manchester United game at 1 o'clock p.m. and on the big game watch now at 3:30 p.m. Arsenal and Charles and you and London Derby you better say it's a game on and so a bit my quaint enough of fixtures new room near first toys kakaya babo and so it's my family na and our English Premier League you know yeah, this is Liverpool and so the Ipswich Town game. Oh, you're rich now. Open your fellow and don't roller and also about do not have an Irola. And I said, Timo, Liverpool, et mesh me and my Ipswich Town and so Antimatica near Busa and don't Irola say, all we need to know about where the first time it's my recording win season. You know, only saying, I know, say, I am very satisfied. Nanyaji and the new so et maso with performance. Na enra the boys, et me dead, you know, results no muna, no, nanko. Bet match more goals minimum and the normal circumstances no we have fair results after say omo ti mo about 2 games are omo entertainment record omo friends we know into opponent mental about so and e busa ne say mu new signing abrante from the Bradley Bacola no sign and also mean we say jean come we be and so abrante no afi ne be won ye ni nyane say after say be world cup here no ontimi embo match bia entertainment from Andoni Ayola say Andoni we be yan say bet mama minutes kakra no be see akan na Abranteno or come on, we are seeing nothing. Set our potentials. You got our potentials. Our number one, new Ebet May, who are on 10-10-1, or to me, Danitano, no of Baman for Sulia, no to me, Bossa Kellen Bono, or Boss Nat Nakasa, and to Unbacola, no, or see Yamcha Abrantenim, or Nimperebria, or betting them at Liverpool Timo, and any Sanga Copenia, your friend Antonio Ayola, or any coach, and Sadma Liverpool Timo, and Sadma Tuja, now Yakobusa Abrant. Your friend Alexander Isak, on himself, a fame, and I granted my brace, and to your busan and say, Open it, on the ultimate conchain, ye pa, or fitness level, what they say, or see the men in Ukraine, not a long injury, no, no, no, not a ye, a injury, and that's a seasoning now, and so it's me, baby, and then after so I cover, no, no, that's a bit a very good World Cup, now it's media starting league, guinea, and to anyone, said the opinion no Sam, and also it's mena, and your busan is. Now say 2 goals. Obey our performance at the same. ɔse yɛn ka nkyɛ bia sɛ sɛ na ɔmopɛ sɛ ɔmotim ɛsa game no ase no sɛ na ɔmopɛ sɛ ɔmohyɛ ase no saa na ɔmotim nyaa no wowɛ sɛ ɔmo defense no na ɛyɛ solid atakɔ ne m so 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football or catch supporters in say omo na abotre na omo na gidi ni awesemu oh players nim say omo betima tani enema ah be bia so etima kama entrepreneur friend Luis Enrique and no some kakra and head 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

0: 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You see, yes, me get to say opinion are like gnosis. Obi an any dear. It is sometimes obi chen adwan ke ni say wo ka so ne nya adwen. Ba say deserve be ka say mudi be gi ballon d'or de. And say be tell my show ya man show say odin ka ka dada wo. And is now reaffirming it. Deserve.
1: Well,
0: Joshua Olutu, good morning.
2: Richardo,
0: good morning.
2: Nyami adu mbi biaboko.
0: What you deserve? Agwa no njo onjo totiam.
2: Samum.
0: Ah, we dig be na je balon yo. Yes, it's good, sir.
2: You have to play a player.
0: Aha.
2: Yeah.
0: We play there. O be so sono so na a o de be gina yi.
2: Yeah.
0: Am we asin nanim so ni bonobo. But for you to say say mudi bet ever the ballon d'or there how the other brand
2: na mudi so no ponim so ntimi nyi ballon d'or na o coach
0: you bad yeah say we
2: but also very interesting
0: yeah
2: Rich on said transfer window na be we and so share business at teams especially those in the Premier League you know business on my yeah you realize that on must spend this cap now Rich I think one of the most important conversations are I was say yeti midima yeti for no etias and say ene otis a Chelsea was spending sika bebre or market no so wakoto players and mama be cut team no ama fee jabia lonso or be ye juma I was so be atias yes say you will not get the results from the team instantly you will not get Chelsea say ebi the next 5 games no o we ni na
0: because we are top players
2: in because team. We are spending sika ko top players and sound come it goes to every single club and yet Chelsea nko a inty deserve ya kana say me
0: me ka say I thought ya me am say fifi ne busa me and am catch say say we top players no doesn't guarantee me what I say
2: yeah
0: ha there's no
2: assurance
0: say say auto players and I'm buying
2: I'm a
0: result. No, it takes time.
2: It takes so much time.
0: Once a one, maybe auto players now.
2: No,
0: result. Result. And times is that.
2: No, because Rich, look at it. You're in fact, today I must pay. In fact, they spent on one player alone in Sambo Tonali £100 million. I could find a brand new from team, my friend, in Newcastle. Somebody bought more team. A free or must spend this Paul Van Hecker £52 million from Brighton. Matias Fernandez £82 or £85 million from team my friend Air West Ham. Omo bo 2 games or it. Omo shall go back to crying those 2 games. And they have lost both games. Oko G-Tech, Brentford. Oko Dintu or 3-0. And Obe Fie. Against my friend Newcastle. Lost that game by 2-0. And ne? Oko City Ground, Nottingham Forest. So you ask yourself, say, of course, I was spending sika. But you wish. And now, Najabi Alonso, Edin Komo, be doing his press conference in the lead up to a China game on Mukakobo Emirates against Arsenal. I don't know, Kase. He likes the spirit in camp at Chelsea Football Club. Because Oshé players know any of your person, they are doing it gradually. But Nyan Mono, and he say, he will build that cohesion amongst the players during the week. Senebeya, Saturday Nisuno or Mokobo match now. They will get a reflection of what they did during the week on the pitch. Rich, Asemna or Kano, and then all patch day. All patch is a opposite Tima, Opesa Omudi, Ejina Ebia Jina Papa, for a very good performance in their league season. You need to make sure that the chemistry amongst the players is not just the old pair from Omoho on the pitch. You need to develop it off the pitch. In the NHL, Siakofa, Marco Palestra, Wakofa, Valentin, Bakumu. If you look at the team very well, AB has got 2 players. No, they don't know Reece James very well. And you know, there has to be a chemistry that will be built between our players. No, so the player Saturday, Nidru, not Omoho Kobo Macha, and Yedin, Samako Palestra. Anyways, James, everything come out about how they must play the game on the pitch. And sad way, it goes to every single club, including Manchester United, and Wakofa Baleba, and Ruri Tillemans, and Abraham Tiefene, Andre Santos.

0: because eneno one of the biggest problems among United A face no is that they have rebuilt their midfield, but how can they get the best out of that midfield? It takes more than just tactics. Michael Carey obetinye kasa saba. If there's no chemistry between those three players, you will not get the best out of Sikana Awako spending on markets no akofa sa three players naba. And I think this is the most important thing. I was a yedi. I am Koma was obiatia say everybody who has understood say now me club ako two players. And me jidi say this time around I need to get rich. A China game at Chelsea ni Arsenal for Bebono. Chelsea fans must lower their expectations. Now medi tactics won't come kakra. Mami Chelsea free Edna Ipswich any Liverpool gamer or Muboy or Portman Road. Rich, I think one of the things that I realized about that game, and he said, Alexander Isak, the confidence number. The confidence number. Because to score two goals in 9 minutes, no. A idea for every top striker is one thing that will give you morale and it will give you confidence to keep up with the performance and our way.
1: Maybe, but, or perhaps, opponent in also count Ipswich.
0: Well, of course. Rich, once you're in the Premier League, you're a top opponent. Now, Ipswich won, so we call market. They spent money. Now, say, no, I cut off a tower is Ayaku. Last week, we will do the look so flanks. So, there's no small team in the Premier League, and it's one position I've held for a very long time. So, over Premier League, man, there's no small team. Nipa will fee relegation in Puaba, championship in Puaba. That's a whole city, and then whole city, too much is winning in. So Ipswich, I don't consider them a small team. To score two goals in 9 minutes is a very good thing. But Rich, there was one more important thing for Liverpool. Is that they have managed to keep a brand different air code Gakpo. Transfer market minimum saute ya. They almost sold Cody Gakpo to either Manchester City or Tottenham Hotspur. Now Saouton will star player Emma either of the top teams are Rich. What you are doing is that you are giving them an upper hand over you. Instead of Chelsea for the Breno, they are turning two. Say Enzo Fernandez plan the key turn and cause some call team fufu. Manchester City there any omushia. It's quite a big game, and it's like we have given our best player to Manchester City. So omone yebeboa, how do we come at them? Because our former player is there, our former captain is there, and acquires a bittersweet moment. Bisa. Cody Gakpo remaining at Liverpool no is the biggest thing that will happen to Liverpool this season. Because Usha mo match, first match when Newcastle boy Osha go. From there, he has given two assists in two games. And Omo Yoma Brinsa Komo Tom Abrant here now. No matter the price they sold him for, Komo Shre Adiepa. And then, one of the things that I've realized is that from now on, they will use Cody Gakpo as that main channel for Alexander Isak. In this whole team, not only Liverpool, Air Koboa. The biggest threat is not Alexander Isak alone, but it's in Cody Gakpo. Na enempuno usha abanti I friend Victor Munoz omo kofon from Osasuna and Swaba, very very good channel player. Uman the chance within the channels into the box, he will punish you right now. And I think that Andoni Raiola now that he has won his first game of the season, he will try to build that chemistry kakra because usha wakofon new players aba. Aside those new players, he will play with Liverpool what da. Now they are not trying to find their feet. Say Jeremy Frimpong. He's that typical wing back player. Intuition in the four back system. But I think with time, he will also build himself. Shabrantibit say Ronald Araujo, Yakufan from Barcelona to play on loan. Shabrantibit say Rio Ngumoha, after a free bench, never. So these are players. Kakran. Andoni Raiola, it means the chemistry and the understanding within these players. I think it may work well. But Makasa same way that. Say I don't see Liverpool finishing in top four, but with Alexander Isak, no confidence needed. Once he gets it and he builds it, I think it will work for him. Rich, tomorrow, big game at the Emirates. Arsenal and Chelsea. Now, midika in case Chelsea from they have to lower their expectations. Niente ameka sa semnini. Chelsea have not won at the Emirates since 2021. My name is Abe Kaya. Lukaku and Rhys James. Yenye omu koboye 2021. Enye shew omu. after that time, no, Arsenal Fono have exerted a certain dominance on Chelsea Football Club for a very long time. Now, it's not rich. There's one very interesting thing about tomorrow's game. It's not even about the players. It's about the two coaches who are going to stand at the touchline.
1: Okay.
0: Only Mr. Alonso and Mikel Arteta, from way back, they grew together in San Sebastian, in that Basque region in Spain. And so, we'll show more history now. They have been two very, very good friends. Arteta, of course, on Wilfrey, San Sebastian, Eko La Masia, Emma Alonso, no, Ebiode Nekaria, no, Kobo Real Sociedad, and San Wobebo Real Madrid. And history has now found a way to bring them to the English Premier League, managing two of the most important teams in England. Now, it's not much, no, Rich. I think Chelsea, for no, when you look at them and tactically how they want to set up, no, nobody knows Mikel Alonso no tactics are Wobebo Nechna. Because Ocean, the first match against Fulham, about more of the rotations. Ocean the game against Brighton and Hove Albion now. He went more direct, relying on the second balls and the first balls to also play on the counter-attack and play through the channel. Etna no obien him. Because in a press conference, he bisan Moise Caicedo as him. Also on this hand common. He will not disclose whether Moise Caicedo is fit to play or not. And I think in terms of tactics, you know, that is a very smart coach working in a very smart way. Because on personal or the information, be able to have one thing to give the opponent a sense of how he will play the game.
1: Just game no musra na.
0: Yes, through game no Debbie.
1: Now coach will call press conference.
0: Rich.
1: It is a cancer de pra. Yeah, update.
0: Uh-huh.
1: And also coach.
0: And that's also one kasa.
1: On kasa say.
0: Debbie, that's all.
1: And I'm not every coach
0: or player.
1: And
0: your problem.
1: Or you're available. Or you're available. Or you're available.
0: And no, it's not
1: match. No,
0: it's not much. And to be also
1: at home, so
0: me GD, petty.
1: It's not my chance, yeah, baby. You know, then,
0: Now, now look at the circumstances through which Chelsea for the concede goals. Oh, the first match no tunche. There was a Robert Sanchez error in the no be tunche. But look at the game against Brighton. Very, very avoidable goals near concede. And we say no Chelsea for front three no looks like the most prolific attack in the Premier League. You have a JP Morgan, so João Pedro, Cole Palmer, as well as a brand new friend, Air Morgan Rogers. Now, usha the way Alonso for a use these three players are, it is very creative because double number 10s in Cole Palmer and Morgan Rogers playing in between the channels, and then you have a João Pedro sometimes with him asking who to say false nine. No, about the deep players, Nechi. Then you carry the ball from there into the box and score. But it's an Arsenal, no, they are coming with the mentality that look, we have been through very difficult times last season, and then no, we are playing in the Premier League that has no Pep Guardiola. Into whatever we will do to enforce our dominance in the game is what we will do. Two games now, Arsenal for Nabon. One thing I realized about Omon is say, the way they play the game from the first minute is how they finish the game at the 90th minute. The same intensity, same drive, same purpose, same vision. And Usha players on Matoa. Omon, he has so much significant changes in Tiene as Rikon Saba. He can play right back, he can play center back. Bruno Giaba. He can play 6, he can play 8, he can play in the right midfield. Shabrante, your friend, El Christos Solis, playing through that channel. And you have Ricardo Calafiori. As now for Luigi Nabo on the Sua. He enters into the attack, not even the midfield. So in terms of Yenti and Huasi, as now for no have it. But Chelsea have in a year build the team, no? In the Kasa third game, we. In Kaya, your team beat the whole city, yeah. They are testing your pulse, not kakra. But as now, it may be a very difficult challenge for Chelsea. Because, and then, come on, you didn't say, Moise Caicedo may not be fit. Which means, Echnano, and Sha Romeo Lavia, and Malogusto, to say, you're born, Brighton, no. And now, say, Romeo Lavia, and I brought FNA Reece James, and Obiati to say, Reece James, no, his best position is not the midfield.
1: And then, I'm for a question, sir. So, now, what's our situation with Munina? Why do you sanction?
0: The sale of Enzo Fernandez.
1: And man, City, a brand new replacement.
0: Rich,
1: I think that this season, Chelsea near my in terms of
0: squad building,
1: own squad building, not a kickboxing, but that particular transfer I'm here. I disagree with him. Because at that time, now I'm say deal back on air.
0: Yeah,
1: say no. Yeah, that's when Kamu City say, look, I rent it on. Yeah, I will see a better
0: one.
1: But replacement in here, no. You should be interested because Upe Umpo League now,
0: yeah,
1: bono.
0: Yeah,
1: Upe direct competitor is Man City. Man City can who be? Into Umpo player, sabi. Or you are who copy the amount direct competitor. But seriously,
0: I
1: because Okobo Arsenal, all the midfielders are Abubu.
0: Yeah,
1: and these are not even midfielders.
0: And Enokre Rich, they are coming in now. I understand it, but you see, Enzo Fernandez wanted to go. And I mean, so when sad news now,
1: and we are going to end it.
0: So we may Molina no soon
1: come out. We don't have a rest. One name is Opusu Reality Commander Cobasluna. But at the conference, say, look, say, you better turn pa, you don't go outside. Young Tom, a direct competitor.
0: No, you see,
1: you don't keep a player or you're unhappy. I agree. But when I walk on and I want a replacement today,
0: no, you see,
1: we don't sanction such a deal.
0: Dynamics near different because, and I know, Minu wouldn't come over here. Alonso also has a plan he wants to implement.
1: Okay.
0: And solution here, Pana, that double pivot in Moise Caicedo and Enzo Fernandez under Enzo Marescano, that is not the same way. Alonso is playing his midfield.
1: Okay.
0: In this Osha, the game against Brighton, no, not a Malogusto and Romeo Lavia. But the way they were operating was very different. Malogusto, no, he's able to link up play with a branch of an air Pedro Neto as well as a branch of an air Wesley Fofana with the build up and playing through the channels on the counter attack. While Romeo Lavia, no, is doing a different purpose altogether with the ball driving. It's, you know, you realize that there are two different things that are happening over here. In the end of another living Chelsea in India, me, I don't have a problem with it.
1: Right.
0: The only thing is that, and then, no, Enzo Fernandez has a name. Some name, no, we will not get it when we play in the game against Arsenal. Because Arsenal, for no, they have all their players at their disposal. But then, no, Chelsea, yeah, because yeah, both Chelsea four players need here. Yes, Valentin Baku, Nijan and Fifi. Nah, Daniel Semfufro. Oh, it's in Colorado. No, and the kind of comprehension they have when they are even trying to fall back and cover up, I think that Chelsea will struggle to play against them. And João Pedro, no, I think his confidence is coming. But in the game against Arsenal, no, he might be intimidated. Ebia will get Cole Palmer in his elements. You have Morgan Rogers in his elements, creating the chances. But chances near creating that Ekudu box, Nima, can João Pedro finish them off? That is another question that we are waiting to see it now.
1: Okay.
0: Rich, yes, PSG for Nasa lose so much back.
1: I'm kitu ebina and for rapia. I must lose it.
0: That's the last week.
1: Yeah, three matches.
0: So when you look at that factor of the tiredness, but Rich, I told you last week, say in terms of setting the tempo for the season, Eddie Impana, Luis Enrique are catching the boys. I'm very concerned about that. Because the way they are playing, Kamia Koye say, we are focused more on the Champions League. League need the fire. Yeboko Drew Bebia, we will find a way to get the result. Na ABA see we need an AC this second employee. But even if that is the case, there needs to be a certain kind of agreement within the players. So we cannot allow the ball to slip. And of course, for every champion, you will get them performing this way because maybe they don't have any fresh challenge on their minds. But as I'm a person, I can say, Luis Enrique has total control of his boys. So a person will get the best from them. What he needs to do is that he needs to recycle them. Because this is a league, more bread. But if you start the league this way, okay. Now we counter press Muntimi Nyabono and you cannot even press AS Monaco. Awaba Park the Prince. I think there's a problem. And I was say Luis Enrique Otimi yet Nenyeme Ye and fix all of those problems before it gets out of hand. It's rich.
1: Okay.
0: Yeah, sure.
1: Monday ni said never sabad.
0: But don't be shocked, say Chelsea beat me any some result over there. Me say don't be shocked.
1: Right,
0: me say don't be shocked.
1: A shock be any baby.
0: Me say don't be shocked. Say Chelsea come up or keep draw or what?
1: Cha cha cha.
0: Man is okay.
1: Cha cha. Tetelesta. Yeah, yeah.
0: Na mo mo ne ever to beat me any more.
1: Everton. Chairman, maybe. And you run here, just on the two Martin and Canning, so 4.5. You're also M5, Mamu Nana Kofi One, also Richard, I disagree with you. So the fact that Chelsea haven't gotten a replacement for Enzo Fernandez, Chelsea must keep him to distract the main team and energy in the dressing room. Sir, Enzo, no, or how James will beat me a hard dressing room. I don't think so. Any ready meanings into it. I don't think so. Saying Enzo and Kositina, Kobe Hardins are. He's a professional player and was signed professional contract. And I said, Hulian Avaz, you get any. And I let you come out with you, Umubim. And I said,
0: Mafia.
1: I don't go Umubim.
0: South Americans, I don't know where him, but I took for the Mafia. Misro, Mupapa. Alemani, Mumuya Mafia.
1: Just say Kalala. Good morning.
0: Good morning.
1: Now, what to say?
0: I'm not a man. Yeah, what did be a fan? Self-destruction button. A juma be a boom. Now, self-destruction button. No, se moment be see now when you're careful. No, be compressed with you when you say, be a self-destruction button. In the time alone, so bad, Real Madrid. No, yeah, when you're a very fine start for Real Madrid, yeah, but classical game. And no, could you Vinicius Junior pay? And are the supporters of Real Madrid and Vinicius Junior more compressed the self-destruction button. You will be a career Real Madrid. And it's early days yet for Jose Mourinho and draw loose nearby, you know, say Odibe defining the fortunes of Real Madrid. But the signs are clear, and pressure Beba Mourinho so nye is a astate. The Real Madrid supporters and some connoisseurs of the Real Madrid team are forcing to press the self-destruction button on Mourinho. And it's a pressure on Ancelotti face CB. And this is the moment that Mourinho betting Real Madrid team now abefana see yepa. And draw Real Madrid ball game. They lost to Betis. A game I know Madrid for new come, they know the nature of the game. And no crap on here, say. Obi and Timin convinced say Mourinho ba Madrid on year, the man has really worked. Very well. Because another may catch you say, one of the major problems before Mourinho is how Real Madrid, now they suffer to score teams that play low block. I bet say the money are teams, Rayo Vallecano almost said Real Madrid. They big games. He came, he developed a new system, and they started winning against them. How he worked on Jude Bellingham, that new Rod, the man Jude, to bring the best out of Jude Bellingham after saying he was whacked a season ago. Tactics were here, Jumapa. But then, a different profile game playing against a team that possess very well, that love to hold the ball very well. That Manuel Pellegrini team, we saw what happened. Oh, yeah, Madrid fan, you'll be depressed because Madrid playing, having 7 big chances. Vinicius and Mbappe, 10 corner kicks. A team like Real Madrid, the best asset also Moon Lishi. In the game in modern day football, was set pieces, 10 corner kicks, but I can't bet this now this channel. So you'd be very worried. But Mourinho, really, you know, the self distraction button is a one. Almost said no, Vinicius, not the ball for parking. So Vinny, naturally, he's so worried about any little thing. He started a game, no, already the heat map of Kylian Mbappe. He was mostly challenging with Vinicius Junior at the left flanks, according to report. Mm-hmm. And Vinny was expecting Mourinho saying, come stop him, Mbappe, catch Mbappe, say, use the positional sense, because Mekacho was the last season. Adebakwe and Mbappe was how he was failing to sniff spaces against opponents and score. That was a major problem with Mbappe. Mbappe never called left side until Chucky the heat map. He was dominating at the left side. Until Vinny was a point, you can't pass over to Mourinho. Mbappe, Mourinho, science, man, it's very clear. Two, Uzano Adin Hoytson and Ada Gule was at par. They were the two best players on the field.
2: ɛno ada gule solid. Tinua is a proper player. We only see a new technique in this game. The aggression. And yet the normal voicing. But no, you must win your issue. And yet the Real Madrid team is so started tantrums in the BM said, the Liga is against Real Madrid. It's all baby, it's a me fear ban. Yes, I started.
1: Very early.
2: So the self-destruction button never. I'm not for say Kamavinga no crani valvade in the bar. And fa. And my mincha wadibi. Well, you know, it's in a very tense moment. Very, very tense. One. Now me I do my Tuesday Obok against Inter Milan. You can't afford to lose that game. And Inter is in the form of their life. Champions League. Well, you know, could you see two games to us? Just so Johnny. Elsewhere. The young man, the story, one for 10 million, can only solve whether he's playing or not. And also, the issue with that. Obo and Uya, Obe Siampa, above Rai Vallecano. Vallecano, Abasa, send fans, five. So the Madrid people will expect you to get a humiliating scoreline. Only at the game. Madrid, this will be a year, and your more rival games and the derby games. So the moments are very tense for Jose Mourinho. And the Madrid fans, the Madrid team is too early yet, but Omancasa started the self-destruction button, of which Mourinho needs to be very careful. But Adi Ebepua Mourinho ni say science not shown them. He say Madrid for no crack say Mourinho need a boss because no do baby. The game was involving out of Mbappe. Munanke was say Mbappe ni vini bakuba. Now you understand the natural position. So that's the conversation. And now eh, Mamika say Mincha killing Mbappe. We know disrespect. Mbappe will continue to be one of the best attackers in the game. Say be a Julian Alvarez na beba Barca obetim na be pray the pichichi. But the reason why some players are labeled as big players, untouchable leaders. The moment they create. And to play an agent about Nimi Bar, he will give you moments. Sometimes they rewrite the stories for their team. And some of the moments, hey, how they bring the team from a losing position. Among for team, Pacho, Ricardo. And they say, Rich, set pieces are involving Abeka football. And Kylian Mbappe Bar, Real Madrid, 19 penalties na wenya. Was it 15 and I was 4. And to check Kylian Mbappe, the conversion rate is very good, 70% upwards. Think a problem in you. But the four penalties now was saying no, hey, a crucial moment and can beat me bringing Madrid into the game. So what it means is that Mbappe is failing to utilize big moments in a game. A player per his caliber, he should use that. 2024, now Madrid they bought Champions League game Anfield. Madrid was down by a goal. On the 60th minute going, Mbappe in a penalty and can beat me restore priority. What's that a penalty no? Liverpool, Babes, share Madrid to us. Within that same week, Madrid never bow on Ebo. A very tense game. And a Madrid that's a one. Penalty by for Madrid to finish the game. Kylian Mbappe within that same week. SA, you know, Madrid lost that game. Classico there against Wojciech Szczesny. And you know, said no penalty in this year. And Kabaya 1-1 can pressure because the best thing for Real Betis at that time was to set back for a draw. Then you unleash your men against him. And to Kylian Mbappe, penalty will be a Sebi. But the reason why you are a special and a standout player, hey, the moment I had the game, mo. And into Portugal, and I drew Madrid the book game. Need do some now Ronaldo 4 penalty. Awada Jordan, are you in your cross of 4 penalty? Abeda Messi and Yabri no first picking. Awada Lampard, 4 penalty last minute. Usi Okoseno, there be big players for big moments. And the Kylian Mbappe is having a very nice conversion rate, but you check the movement of club Real Madrid. 4 penalties, no, are a crucial moment, and these are the things that factor.
1: My penalty day.
2: Obiase be by the moment, and it's this technique. The pressure.
1: Bad you to run an any penalty bochero.
2: And I make us say, Obi Timi say penalty by the moment I will say penalty.
1: 24. Could you not reply?
2: That's the moment. And it's your place. Be a special. And it's Ronaldo, me ball Ronaldo ball Lampard mudi che uno. Penalty Obiase be. It doesn't take any quality from player now we no. Among for 10 years, Mekachos Mbappe will continue to be that big player, the best attacker.
1: So, at the moment,
2: Technical last minute penalties with the bubble. So, you're 3-1-B, offer penalty now, moments in here different.
1: Okay.
2: But 1-0. That is the conversation that you don't come on. So I think going forward is something Kylian Mbappe needs to work on that. Crucial moment. Madrid nya set piece, especially penalty. How to convert that one. Afe yanko England na ye ni nkomo kakra. Oma me, image of Brazilian stars and any Chelsea Alonso. Ama fu epi, edi ya Alonso, mbate enye juma. Enti, omu mami Alonso image na ye ni nkomo, thank you. Na, Rich, uwe image we ya, holistically dene kachiro. Chelsea for ni rad. Uwe image we ya dene kachiro.
1: Mu and Drake are your true bench on any. And you can't say
2: Estevao.
1: Estevao. Mm-hmm. Your true bench on any.
2: Yes.
1: Okay.
2: Yeah, you can. There is a tabloid bia. Mhm. Omo South America and asem omo kan ye say there are two young talents from Brazil. Thank you. Endrick and Nesteval. And they came to Europe as promising stars. But umba Europe no munyina be sia the same god is status Alonso. And Endrick at Real Madrid and Alonso wanya playing time. Okay, we in France. And the signs are clear say Estival was so bad Chelsea no. Alonso man playing time. So politics omo ye na say Alonso is against the talent from Brazil. Ntini o master ti omo dey pressure ko Alonso so e hun koma na ye ba be din ni. Pe ma men ka se mi cho. It's neither here nor there. It's false agenda and it is politics. One, it is a beautiful coincidence in the situation of Estevao and Endrick. Oka coach Bakwa, in modern day football, onim the importance of talent, onim the development of talent, Alonso, in modern day football. And in the coaching career of Alonso, odi be free Spain, be by Europe, no? Watch out and say every team of Befebiano, or yet talent in Wijma. And it is just false agenda. Now, problem are Estevao and Endrick are sharing year one. They share quality, competition, Omania. At their time under Alonso, then too, the tactics and formation are able to suit you. Because Alonso ni yehun wo Leverkusen, okoto flawan woho. The system 3-5-2, he made that player the most important player in the Leverkusen team. Ewe ene yehun flawan. Frimpong, a normal fullback in him said the biggest asset eh in the pace. At a point in time, he worked on Frimpong. He became an inverted fullback, and the two baby the best teams were chasing him. Obeko Unus and Gallons, an African striker, Victor Boniface, the only thing why the physicality or the nearby. He had the technical ability, the link up, and at a point in time, he was one of the best attackers in Europe. This is the coach you are talking about, Alonso. Alonso bar Real Madrid Kakra before in 2018, or he Real Madrid under 14. And the Gonzalo Garcia no be a bony ding. That intelligence, copy Gonzalo Garcia interview. Obeka Cho say, coach Baku Obuano, manity the intelligence, how to sniff spaces. The technical aspect of the game was Alonso. Now, Madrid will defend the Jacob Ramon. Only Alonso Yejuma. One of the best midfielders in the game now, I am Martin Zubimendi. Now, Madrid for Penon. At the time of Alonso, I know Alonso side that team B. Only City project B, I hunting the special talent. The first thing I say no. Zubimendi is a fine player. Boy, you're too aggressive. And of no, he nurtured the guy. That anticipation, that passing ability of Abrante and Edin, and Zubimendi. On what kind of interview? So I've given you players from Leverkusen, from Real Madrid, even about Real Madrid. Jude Bellingham was the most important player. See, there be Mr. Stemney made Ada Gula and Ebebo. He worked on Ada Gula. Now, you have a chance to have Gonzalo Garcia. So there is no way I can tell myself, I also know what Chelsea know and believe in talent. But the problem is, say, these two players are facing situation. One, at Real Madrid, Endrick, competition only killing Mbappe in April. You dare not. Two, only Gonzalo Garcia. And let's not forget, Gonzalo Garcia is a proper striker, center forward, very intelligent. And your man, the chance, he delivered in that Club World Cup, only G Gokin. So you need to compete. The issue of Estevao, Mami Chelsea for line up na yindin komona amount for ntia sigi. Mami Chelsea line up no. This is a new coach for team. And Alonso played in that 3-4-2-1 system. So in the back four, ne la cram, they are very constant. Oh yeah, there is a and now take line up on that sona. Baby Anka akwani bit miabo air the wings. That is Hato Augusto. But in the Alonso system, you are not just playing as a wing. Any creativity in Ope, you need a different defensive duty. At a point in time, I was a winger, no slot in. Echo bought the inverted fullbacks, which is James Mukwamu number Kwako Show. And that's why he trusts Gusto and Hato to do that job. Any creativity in terms of creativity and Kestival with the Bemau. But in the Chelsea team, that be any an Ope. Oko any Muha, any Wineable, any Rogers, Untimini Limpi, the experience of the Bemau. Ko Palma is an untouchable and the best player in the Chelsea team. And João Pedro is number 9. And Estevao rule, no. So what a key Estevao and Alonso at Chelsea are system in favor, no. The only thing about here is how he can add defensive value to the game so that he can fit in the team. Endrick, man, the same example. Nedru by Bikra, they say Alonso, man, he finds some more right wings. But Master Antonio, oh, a player, if I say, for it, no, but you dare not to bench him. So the two young, talented, promising talents from Brazil are unfortunate to meet sheer quality and tactical varieties under coach I friend Alonso. And you know credit that Alonso pay coaches na sem. Coach ba ko the talent e yejuma. Hey Alonso, big game. Hey Chelsea ni Arsenal. Na Mami Chelsea training image na ba so. na ye ni commando ye ko hun video of Chelsea team no mu training and interestingly Chelsea team the rugby tackle bag na ye trainings no the message is clear message back open na Alonso send the amaye you are going to play against Arsenal so you need to defend against area draws very aggressive because the biggest asset of club friend Arsenal area draws i.e. dead balls they are specialists it's in the training now Alonso di ma Chelsea for no aye a technical approach or the kosia against Arsenal that is a message and you see one reason why I love Alonso aye how intelligent Alonso aye a coach who can sacrifice everything for whatever you want into your bar Real Madrid or sacrifice you say my other goal and the focal point of my system about Chelsea no he always learning changes the first one about 3 back when you the next game about 4 back that is the man we are talking about huh? Richardo Chelsea last season they conceded 52 goals and so the breakdown of Chelsea goals in the Tosua you will see say 31 goals of the 52 was through open play and 12 of the goals was through set pieces so time Alonso over Chelsea he knew very well say the biggest problem over better with Chelsea is the defensive shape and now Nataloba Fofana were the center back pair sometimes Tosin can play and Badiachili right now so speaking Chaloba is out Tosin is out but they are still moving well. So even the core of the team are not more any the consistency or more consider 52 no money well. So Alonso to solve the defensive issue in the transfer alone or spending 145 million a kofa lakra mo Marco Palestra mo buy on the first 2 games on say glimpses in a clear Chelsea consider good beam and on say there be one man or that pony and more problems and kofa dibu de by Martinez a goalkeeper who he believes say or be more that control at the back Oriya no who say no one of the major problems are Chelsea fano and your goalkeeper no so because Martinez ba conceded 3 goals then he went back to the books and who say one of the major issues at Chelsea was eh conceding true set pieces because Makacho said last season alone they conceded 12 against set pieces 23% Obebo against Arsenal an Arsenal team that scored 18 goals in the Premier League from set pieces and today as intelligent as Alonso is no so dey who say one of the weaknesses of Chelsea is how they concede against set pieces. Itini or the rugby ball aba. He's giving a new approach to the Chelsea team. How they can be very solid, stand firm on the ground, and defend against set pieces, especially in the game against Arsenal. And what check Arsenal team now? So tell that team me be set piece, or what we call the blockers, or the 3 players be 18-yard box in him. They are not coming to head the ball. You never pin ball.
1: No one block
2: you. Thank you.
1: So we need ball.
2: Thank you. No, mama, we might impede the goalkeeper no 18-yard box in him. And what it means is that you need physicality from your centre back. And no Juma and no yes. So the message is clear, and that's the reason why I always trust Alonso. Game now Chelsea, come on. See, the timing is very wrong for Alonso. Timing now for Alonso. And kasa game we ye hear Alonso a wabe for Chelsea team. A wase she team na ye Juma ye. Ebi a wabe ma day 15 bi na kaya hear side we. By the timing, this is a Chelsea team. They spend a lot in the transfer market. And in the core of the team, Grafen Alonso build it. This is a team, and they will need a lot of experience here. Enzo Fernandez is a job. Mike has said, the protection is made for. I feel God not working to the team. So, check the timing at Chelsea Nias Nabeba. Very wrong. Elsewhere, Mikel Arteta, a coach, when he season here, he responded very well to the Premier League by thrashing City 3-1. You know, they be really in him. The squad depth is kitano the bag as club of Chelsea. And recently, we check the history of Chelsea teams now under different managers against Arsenal. Emirates is a no-go area for Chelsea. The last 5, the best out of Chelsea, a draw. But the back of my GDA Kakrase, Obetimia, my JK results via my money, say, big game mentality. Rival games, Kakan, Alonso Nimbopa, Oba Spain, Kakabung, Sebastiano, or Corinne Yamau, or call Germany, we win the big games, Obo. That's the only hope I remember. But the grounds are not fertile for Chelsea. I feel the new goalkeeper, Abba, how the goalkeeper will even adapt to the team. Unlike Arsenal, I adapted to that. So if we be Baba game, I'm going for Arsenal. Double chance Arsenal. But yeah, team and directly Chelsea team because Alonso can twist the system and he's always learning. And now the back one person who the 2 goalkeepers. The second World Cup. So Argentina and Spain. Raya and Emiliano.
1: Okay.
2: Intend the second World Cup na yebo. Say game win so be involved here. 2 goalkeepers no be stand out. It be decided. I'm gonna beat me win the game no. And the Chelsea game no, even be able, man. I'm going for Arsenal. Then elsewhere, Paris Saint Germain. You see? We started the Paris Saint-Germain story, and Richard Onyeka Baba be normal. Say so you're starting French league, Paris Saint-Germain ain't winning game. nkan komo bi ani wa e hu buru so bebre because this is Paris Saint Germain team I nim say the quality of how our team no omo training dey bia and league na obo no owo tournament over the league bebe bi ankomo ne kone no omo na ko game ne dey me surprise because even last season that PSG was in his element one of the teams that torment say ne pa Monaco so whether or not say na PSG ni abre no no come say wardrobe bebe na me nim say Monaco will be a hard tussle for lose a wicket to crack because last season Marcel no nya no be fa no so but Monaco has been giving them that tough time but the different conversation and adjust mass on say
1: because me kind the Champions League I'm more match pa
2: thank you sanity last season
1: I'm more match pa
2: nti Monaco and PSG dey kan common any different but baby am adwe hu biem say say what if common ko yes success induce complacency
1: players no more
2: thank you
1: o match bi bia bia okay
2: yes me kan say sanity o
1: but say different eventually one of the factors
2: yes ebi a Paris Saint Germain team na da ho no omabo in the league they can come in as in when they have the squad depth omako for players they are even Ferran Torres will add goals to them yenim the team ekito mo but come on yes what if ebi a success induce complacency after Luis Enrique team motivate guys in biem because the signs are showing clear say coach no rapport with the players for a whole coach to come in the media catch him say balandion aye be question what say Kvitcha Kvaratskhelia na eje Oko training, he's designing goals for the players, but the results are not coming. You see the integral members of the Paris Saint-Germain playing in day in, day out. So what if it's success induced complacency? That is where the man management skills of coach FN Luis Enrique will be needed here. Last season, he was a tactician. He worked magic. And now, he needs to go with the man management approach. How to massage the guys to get the best out of them. Bakula Moko, all right. Guys, no more. Are they happy? What are they chasing after? Because your Paris Saint-Germain players, they wanted to move for a new challenger. Paris Saint-Germain retain your more. This can be factors. Born sanity, you. So, the question is, say, if Ebaya a success induced complacency, last season was man management, sorry, tactical skills for you, but they also only share man management skill to massage the guys and get the best out.
1: Are they about going on the ball, Pep, about super?
2: Thank you.
1: When Pep was dominating at the Premier League, ye bia
2: no se so beje
1: pepe so ye bibi
2: and only one
1: inside any be na tete
2: asia
1: no baas no no so ye the same thing
2: e bicha only made anoye pa I said that mind no competition be no create to the silence oh how no the way aba
1: wan nyino ho abetana
2: be and tipi ne was say Luis Enrique suan ne Monaco game ne dem ye so bebe e normal fixture no motete omo but if e koye success in this complacency and was Liverpool nyane win it's a good score aka Tottenham for no Tottenham to whom much is given,
1: much is expected. Okay. I know I just say, Kalala, you love to enjoy him. What did I say? And you have some critical crowd. Okay, wait me. A message in Albania, King Kai, Eddie, Amao, NS, a Japan, a message in the Diatom room, Tina Mimpes Mekaino. I need Diatom, Pacho. Wait me, I will be, but. For you to so we did you be at them there, Pacho and Abraka. What's your message? Come on, but who you know? Or say, good morning, Richardo. What you like from Spain? What is the GFA doing about football pitches? Instead of them to work hard for the country, they are doing dot, Pacho. So, how do you need at them? O message out here, come on. I issue in the nano. You have a person, Kaye, in tea, but next time I'm sure I am not. Way at the terminal, and so at the FMT. Jose Kalala, and I'm a tin and Caso de Echo Aman in Zakaria. O message now, some in kind from Kalala, no man, who message biao? Me, who message bia? It is over sign at the O message in our Banama kind. Eddie amount dia eyes closed. I see the true color is blue. Okay, Costa Zico said, I see the truth is PSG players are tired and playing number of games and going to play the World Cup. They will struggle to win trophy this year. Sir, say on your players and going to the World Cup. You bra church and boy bra. Good morning from Ghana. Mijide Sebi Biaboko. I wore US Virginia. Sabri America for na dien she dan chin sa but omo be 530 mo da mun na se say US for no so no mutie eye show ni show 104.5 bet me the message no aba na e kan kan dia ma weekend ni matches be bri e na for prediction bra na yen kan kan emfa emount san so and I issues P in the habit with the message number. Now I can kind of the amount of YouTube and Shout TV. Frank Owusu, I said, Charles win. Okay, Frank, okay, message, you know, you're dancing, pa, Costa, I didn't kind of account message in the back, you know. Francis Akite, Bibi Aboko, the old Dubai. I said, more update on Chelsea Football Club, okay. I'm saying, Chelsea, I can't say, Bibi. Please, can you check your feedback because the voice is ahead of the video. Really? Monsovo sa problem no mfa ma mo se voice no ko adija aye video no mo hwe na mo fa ehwe na mo nye bibi mfa ho mfa e man fifi Manfred Govi, good morning. Why you nimba wo
3: edeli?
1: Okay, aba
3: edeli
1: o se
3: edeli
1: me do pe
3: so
1: kana
3: so bizarre was there. Can you check the feedback for us? I was it really
1: say me nim me tie me hu I
3: really say say o say there
1: me me say me nim ti na me ka sa no
3: really ni twi ne den sa
1: ai sa
3: wa o bebo fu
1: eh yenko o de wa ka na mo yen kenten ready am de ko de
3: for group here na wo
1: dabi am wo for group dabi
3: ani ezu wan gas
1: me yo wo ahinsan
3: Hindsight. Aye. You know, people will read you. You talk credit the academic cafe.
1: Since you follow. Kofi, now, what do you intend about Kodi?
3: You do, I am.
1: I'm content.
3: You do, I am.
1: Okay.
3: And Rajesh Borini and the first loss of the season.
1: Yeah, same old.
3: It is not anything huge. My problem with Jose has been clear from day one, and I know it was very much apparent. Sometimes they say, Ubu games. Now you get Uch critique chances. We'll call it Mbappe. Any Vinicius Junior money at the end, they are doing a good job. Sometimes what is lacking is a little tactical tweak. And wasn't the best day for Kylian Lutton Mbappe in front of goal. It's as simple as that. It wasn't even the best day for Vinicius Junior. And it was clear again the psychological turmoil in that match probably took a toll on them, because since 2021 away, whether they are going to play, once they go to Sevilla, whether it is at the Catuya or it's at the Marine, almost bread. And the last time I know I catch a guy say the last time I'm Madrid I share some match with you know Karim Mustafa Benzema age in a game. But since then, they've struggled to get a win from here. And for me, at so early on in the game, earlier in the game, Jose needed to go onto the bench and bring on Carlos Espi. Carlos Espi changed in a chair, no. And I wasn't surprised immediately Carlos Espi by it. He was able to influence the game by getting that overhead kick that later on was ruled out for offside. But for me, it was a ball that needed Carlos Espi earlier on. Because throughout the game, Mbappe was doing the very thing that they are accusing of doing. Central zones so he doesn't occupy. And Rich, Makachi was saying in football, they are the five solid distinct zones of the game. And at any point in time, if you want to create chances and score, you need at least a player to occupy each zone. So if consistently Mbappe was dropping deeper and wasn't occupying the central zones, especially in the box, then that will bring some worry. So, Betis, it was easy to defend the central zone. Now, open saw a proper analysis of the situation. Now, go back and look at the Carlos XP ball now. Oko, a creative side chance to ball bicycle kick. Only more on really the offside. The offside wasn't, say, Vini Babebo crossing. No. The first before the Vini crossing, Carlos XP had gone on into a battle, held on into the ball. The ball went wide again to Vini, then the cross came to him. It, for me, those are the little nitty-gritty sometimes Jose has to get right to the Madrid team. You have a lot of talent, you play against games like this, and nobody say, oh, and yet Jose 14 and the other. Now it is early days in. Madrid last season dropped points against Fernandes and Real Betis or draw. This season will lose. So it's a worry. Last season, Xabi Alonso started season for Madrid, called 5 first games unbeaten. You know, say.
4: But in the first three games, Jose has seen a loss. It is not in itself meaning say Jose will not win the title and as the season will get to be bad than it was last season. But early signs, the small sample size Ekitani tells us say it is not as good as it was last season and things have to change. I agree with Jose. Wonder if only did everything that they could. But I think that is the psychological bit of the game, and again, I'm not considering decision making in terms of changes.
1: But Madrid for no complaints, you know. I don't know, so no me idea. I'm gonna say Mbappe penalty, you know.
4: Mm-hmm.
1: But it's for no Kroachi 18-year box, you know.
4: Madrid for me,
1: oh, Real Madrid, I no pay Real Madrid TV ni adi, and they are complaining.
4: Madrid TV.
1: Yeah.
4: Almost actually.
1: So no senka ref, you know.
4: Almost actually on the don't know.
1: Emma almost have a penalty
4: for from. For it to no penalty, you sack everybody at Madrid TV that's saying that. But this is the image. This is the image.
1: Mm-hmm.
4: Pablo Fornals, you know, boxing.
1: Yeah.
4: Is one leg was trailing just like the goalkeeper's rule.
1: Mm-hmm.
4: Goalkeeper and I could be at least 1 foot should be on the line. And this leg is beyond, is behind the line before Mbappe took the kick. Intuition is superficial, yeah. Yes, it looks like an encroachment, but the feet is behind it and the rules are clear.
1: Okay.
4: It will be our Real Madrid team saying back on a professional Real Madrid TV. Yeah. If it's a fan, then you can pardon. But according to Coop, that is a correct decision. In Papi SA penalty, you know, and Madrid would have to look at that. Yesterday, this goalkeeper was fantastic. And he saves even in open play, and that penalty save, and after that, was going to taunt Kylian Lito and Mbappe, was a very, very good one. Again, and your ball away, and emoji offside, you know. It was the phase before this one, because at this point, SP was onside. But in the phase before this one, SP could contest the ball. That is when he was offside, and that's why the goal was chalked off for Jose Mourinho. Jose Mourinho gives Torre Parrott his debut in 2019 when he was at Torre Amosper. Now, Parrott and Mbappe say it's our goal against Jose Mourinho. And if you are sitting here,
1: I could have
4: won. You know, it's a fair, no, boy, nah. And no, you know, I'm about the second time I won a young
1: monster. No, no, I'm a critic.
4: I'll be really
1: has come back to hunt him.
4: Parrott scores the winner.
1: I'm Casa no
4: deal. And then, I was so surprised. Rich, not that Mr. Barros was a manager, I'm a near duo. Sir Barros was celebrating as if, I don't know, I've not read about it and I've not researched. I don't know if Ceballos through and through if he's a Vincrum or a Betis boy, yeah. But I find out the way you're celebrating, I was a little bit taken aback. But anyway, that was it. Which Paris Saint Germain fans responded in a way I knew they would respond. And yet responding on the foot of play. But after no results, you know, Paris Saint Germain fans have handed a contract extension to Luis Enrique. You know, my announcer, you know, Enrique will extend the contract. I'm sure they knew, said there was going to be a point in the season, whether now or later. Enrique performance is not a little bit wishy-washy. And after that loss to Felipe Luis, they gave him that contract extension. Which, first three games, not a single win in a Paris Saint-Germain for Nenya. I had that in the French league, based on the gap in quality of Paris Saint-Germain Kitanito. Anything for you to get worried at this point in time. But Emian Kawewa Premier League Grimoire would have said that Paris Saint-Germain are probably going to lose the title this season. Even if it had happened probably in the Spanish La Liga, I would have said, no, Paris Saint-Germain beats Melusi. But in the French League, we can't do it for Paris Saint-Germain because they will be able to get things together for them. And now, Luis Enrique said, if you want to bet on who will be the champion at the end of the season, I am in. This is a motivation for us. I won't say anything. Actually, Mr. French one will be entering in the
1: competition.
4: Oh, but France, what do you imagine?
1: Up three matches.
4: It's in France.
1: The first two ball draw. What's happening if you lose here? Can't say damn it.
4: Marriage is in France. Say it tells you where he's playing.
1: Like Nigerian best right to want to
4: see. Oh, what do you imagine? What kind of best right to?
1: You.
4: Why the best right? Nigerian can't even come here. Everyone they do win. Which yesterday I was telling Gabby, said it was going to be a coach who worry. The positional play of Luis Enrique, Rich, now Felipe Luis, and yet any other coach. And we saw him at the Club World Cup, and now he was clearing his ideas using the young Lamine Kamara. Solid football El Parc Infinity, especially in the second half, and winning the game by 2-1. And now Monaco Fono did an excellent job in winning that game away from home. Lamine was super. He's a brilliant player. And on chair El Monaco on him, I know it's a very, very soon. Saying Chelsea cry, any other club will come and take advantage of your friend Lamine Kamara, no, and then they'll take him away from home. Yesterday, I watched this game. First 10-15 minutes, Nakum of one bobo, but then they were making silly, silly mistakes. Then later on in the game, you find out, say, Unim general for manager. On the day, general's manager was De Rossi. And on the other side was Cesc Fabregas. Now, De Rossi is one of the biggest midfield generals in Italian football, especially for Roma. Then on the other side of the side was a brand friend, Cesc Fabregas, also huge in the context of football and midfield. Now, you could tell say, the way De Rossi is coaching the team. It's exactly how De Rossi used to play, more combative, more physical, more compact, and difficult for it to bring them down. While Cesc Fabregas was more flamboyant and open, and now, I'm going to build up, I fell in love with it. How they were building up, maybe an Obomiko pass, if we, then the center of the pitch, how consistently they were dominating play. Now, this boy on your screen, he's a big, big talent. If you've not followed him, I think I should go and follow him. He's a quality player, Diao. And now, when you have a second goal for team and friend Okomo, and after going down by a goal to zero, they turned it around and won the game by 4-1. Nene, they're going to Inter versus Napoli. Huge one. Now, mind you, there have been changes. Also, the last time the two managers are going to meet, two out of two. Allegri has faced Kivu twice in his career, last year while coaching Milan, and beating on both times. So, Allegri Asia, Christian Kivu, he tends to get an upper hand in there for him. In fact, in the games are the two teams that Bolignano, Napoli winning 53 times. Omar Bodro 46 times, and then Inter have won it 81 times. The good thing is that for Christian Kivu side at home, and the Giuseppe means that they are very difficult to beat in that 3-5-2 compact block. And then my pick for this game is very simple. When you look at the starting lineup of Martinez, Bastoni, Stones, and then Pavara, it's exactly what Christian Kivu wanted. Then Federico Di Marco, the best player in Italian Serie A last season, Zielinski, Akanji Anogo, Nicolo Barella, and Diouf. Then, of course, up top, P.S. Posito and advantage friend Lautaro Martinez. Wait, before we go on, why is it that Barella is still at Inter?
1: Yambe.
4: The midfielders won't come on. And Nicolo was seen as one of the best midfielders at some point in time. But still, Inter. According to Bastoni, yeah. Any
1: Lautaro Martinez. Debbie Ameka. You need strikers. But Lautaro Martinez is Inter. Is it that, I say, I'm out for whom is a new bad so
4: Inter only according to the machine. Inter, if you go there.
1: Oh, yeah, proper yeah. Striker. Inter, if you go there. Striker, goals, yeah. Double
4: make,
1: the gate.
4: They'll make it very, very expensive.
1: So, they'll be a touch right now. But
4: Rich, this is a very, very good team. If I don't see Inter losing this game.
1: Okay.
4: I think say, Napoli phone have lost a lot after Conte left. And then he would have to adjust, but then on the team, he need as much quality as Inter for Nikita with Rachmani, Rafa Marin, Di Lorenzo, and then Spinazzola making the back for Meret. Then the middle of the pack, Stanislav Lobotka, Frank Andre, Serge Anguissa, then of course, Vagara, Mubi, midfield team, then Mattia Politano, Marshmash Royland, and Alisson Santos. Too flat and lethargic for me. And I think, say, open anytime goal scorer. Look out for a Brighton friend, Hakan Kranoglu. For me, an anytime goal scorer on the books looks like it's going to happen. And Yamiya Rochina, there is going to be a big one. And yet, Chelsea has not won a big game this weekend. Juventus versus AC Milan.
1: Big game.
4: Huge one in the north of Italy. And I've always told you about the story of northern Italy. How for them it's fascist Italy versus the low class Italy when they go to the north. Eric Ejuma, Papana, your friend, Rubin Amorim, Eye. Ewo Milan has been good. In fact, since we've been fed Jumano, Alonso Penashen, and you can hear it preseason. In real games, nobody has gotten the best out of him in there. And all one game is the same three back, but which a few things have changed. So watching about Diventa, Gila, and Pavlovich with Mike Maignan in post. Then about Sami Chukwueze, Modric, Yunus Musa, any advantage for PS Tupinan. Then Adrian Rabiot, CC, and Ramos. Now, this is the difference. In this team, it is not a regular 3-4-3 nano bono. It's more of a 3-5-2 because Adrian Rabiot adds to the middle. In fact, Manchester United and now most of the time, so Bruno Fernandes Mukwa now vacating Fifi. You know. Now this time he has more numbers, three natural midfielders. It will Fifi that are balanced. two of them that are more combative and physical, and then the technical maestro in Abraham Fernando, Luka Modric, while Chukwueze keeps the weight, and PS Tupinan, who's also a fullback that can play forward, Ewenimon. Then, of course, Gonzalo Ramos, Ewenimon, with the young player called Sisi. Juve has gone through a little bit of a change last

0: since the game, I see that for the very first time, Ruben Amorim drop a point. It's a Juve double chance, in my opinion. And now, we knew that was going to happen. And away from home, it was a good job done by Andoni and Riola and Mrantiano. I thought it was going to be a more difficult game for them. In fact, the fact that Ipswich could not even score a goal, I was a little bit surprised. But of course, on the day, it was Alexander Isak and our brand new friend, Cody Gakpo. The amount gave me easier, in my opinion, was how early Liverpool scored their goal. It was their first goal they banned. So it sort of unsettled Ipswich Town, which Oko away from home now, Oko come against some of the best sides, some of the stubborn sides we have here. If you shut them shop earlier, it calms it down for you. It prevents things from being extra difficult. And that's what Enra Kukusi. I love the performance of Ronald Araujo Enra, also in the back line of Team Friend Liverpool, and of course, Alisson Becker. Now we go straight into this weekend matches now. And the first one that we'll touch on, and a big one, the Little Bucks derby that has been moved into London. North London versus West London. Xabi Alonso versus Mikel Arteta. Was it just before you fought Kenta Inko?
1: Aye.
0: Hey.
1: Who named it?
0: Nah, no. I tried to alone so because I want it.
1: The Lavia and Eko Boasna.
0: Yeah, you also release Bebo.
1: Release James.
0: Lavia Bebo.
1: Ah, okay.
0: And I say no one bisan. And I say, well, who say release Abba?
1: There's one bisan that can say do so. Untimi on kahu asem.
0: What can say?
1: O can say.
0: That's on kahu asem. What say? In fact.
1: My show na no pay ya otia otia otimi sabi ngumu shwa.
0: Okay,
1: I no say. Papa you call press conference and central for Ubusa as a crachy. As a said, they were pra. Ne Pesia who say against Arsenal, no available and as only available. Or don't come as a.
0: And yes, I know.
1: Game Musra, Munya Bonsway.
0: And yes, Anna.
1: And Kofi,
0: yes, Anna Chabialo.
1: Muntroma EP and Penny for the Mutrimo game.
0: And yes, Anna Chabialo.
1: Patch all can say.
0: So if you're interested in
1: it. Patch all, okay. Me interested, ba. Patch all can say. Patch all to say.
0: In fact, everybody made for this.
1: Okay.
0: About Baku, about Gusto, about Mani Jazul, about all the midfielders, and he forgot Caicedo. And of course, he didn't say Caicedo or knock. And generalist, he says, and Caicedo, I said, sorry. Maybe if you can't remember Caicedo, I said, okay, then what about Caicedo? And I say he has to check on Caicedo and me. Because Martin is Sunday. Because he has to check on Caicedo the following day.
1: Okay.
0: To be sure if you play. So he didn't see, he said, you're a fika.
1: Yeah, because I see idea, because I still and a brand in a doubt.
0: Yes, doubt for the game.
1: Because you game, Munchonko. Why?
0: Okay, man.
1: Munchonko.
0: So, of course, we've spoken extensively about the backstory of the two managers. And then, Ron and Hun's image, a very interesting image. I mean, Ron is a Premier League for the documentary, you know. At some point in terms of Mikel Arteta command and David Moyes, or Everton. And then that time, no, Xabi Alonso and Liverpool. So both of them played against each other in the big Merseyside derby. Then as coaches, this is not the first time they are meeting. Mikel Arteta and Xabi Alonso have met before, and he has been very, very close in all of those times that they've met. And of course, from childhood, they met at Soso. The back's connection is there. It's the only one interesting thing. I've seen people talk about this image. I'm beside Mikel Arteta now. Say, Sky, if only someone who said Chelsea, if only you see rugby equipment for my training. Now, Mikel Arteta is home. And you be there. Now, team be all Premier League in there, you see. And you see me. Chelsea, you see me. The fact of all Sky, if only I could just have a name, they say that is the case. But it is clear. Now, let me tell you why I think beyond the rugby equipment, you know, there is something behind what Chelsea are doing. Now, this is Willie Issa. So what general tax car board? So Willie Issa is in this corner. Or your former rugby player, or you're one of the top rugby players now retired. Now Chelsea for brought him in for mental strength, psychology, and then also say rugby, you know, and a game ball. So it do maybe an almost describe Chelsea for as the £1 billion bottle jobs, you know, so me a soft, you know. Then they brought in Willie Issa. Now I'm very strong in my mind, say. Regardless of the tactical and the footballer you play on the field of play, this game is going to be hugely psychological and physical. So, beyond the fact that Mikel Arteta ain't playing it down, so we are used to do in the Premier League, you know, in that game, it's understandable that Chelsea will work on physicality and in winning duels in this manner. It doesn't have to be aerial alone, even ground duels, even. There are going to be a lot of subplots and nuances that will give you. Then you need things like this, else I'm matching. Now, this is what he said about the midfield, any regime.

0: James Enra. I would say so. I would say he is very comfortable, very confident playing in that position. He has the intelligence to play there, and I think he's going to be very successful. And Chelsea in Arsenal about the last few years ahead team. And I'm sure, say, and then about people like you easily will say, oh, Chelsea for the container, Paco Kojibo, Sarah. Because only people, now almost in the last 10 or 12 times, all of them, in the worst against you, your drawer, then that is questionable. In fact, from time at Chelsea for the last time at Chelsea share Arsenal, now Thomas Tuchel on any coach. So from Mauricio Pochettino, Frank Lampard was the last coach that beat Arsenal, especially at the Emirates.
1: Okay.
0: Then Camino, Pochettino, Enzo Maresca, Liam Rossini, nobody has been able to beat them.
1: Hey, now Liam, why?
0: Oh, this is Okochi or you? Okochi Paris FC. In the first two games, I think they were winning.
1: I said, Doctor Dodo. On the coach, you didn't lie. If you are coach, you know how to do
0: it. The first two games.
1: Oh, actually, teaching us, you know.
0: The first two games.
1: What dress needs is
0: your? Yes, I just said, you know, you're going to find your name. I'm going to meet you. Okay. And you've got Juma Gassan.
1: Auntie Rosie.
0: It was always going to be a difficult game for anybody to go on and then go and see Fabinho results. Which, Akwakoye big game in here. We need to do the analysis of on course, the tactical board.
1: Of course, yeah.
0: Not your board game tactically for you. I don't know. When do you think the game will be won or lost? Chelsea in Fifi,
1: yeah, I think. In Fifi, need to ask about Boom Kaka. But I think maybe I'm also more. A little edge over Arsenal team here, most money more.
0: Chelsea, anymore.
1: Yeah, very, very prolific. But anymore, they horse
0: it. Champion Alonso could game win on starting the same.
1: Sebianca, like the game plan, and
0: the starting lineup. So, our issues with injuries near the day. So, let's say Caicedo, a fit. What are you, how are you going to start?
1: Oh, so Caicedo, a fit, yeah. Mm-hmm. Easily, as well, starting. Because this game, you need Caicedo
0: in the game. Go to the start lineup. One ever that pull amount.
1: Who send there? Ne Brapeni.
0: Emiliano Martinez. Na ne back three. No abba beye the regular.
1: Lacroix.
0: CCB. Then abo Wesley Fofana.
1: Fofana ho.
0: Yeah,
1: we
0: no.
1: Where available?
0: Abo last game.
1: Wesley Fofana rise
0: back. They abo last game. First two games one more because last game last season the red card.
1: Okay.
0: It's no 2 matches man. And it's one good looting, one good flam. But against Brighton and Hove.
1: Come on, Swaba. So, no, so
0: yeah, cool. Also, one of them.
1: Okay. And the other one, never bought it all.
0: That is a back three. And now, one of the questions that came to Jabi Alonso was that because of the back three, you know, Obo Levi Cole was left sided center back. But Yen Yen himself, Levi Cole, the most comfortable position is to play CCB because or a passer. It's me, the ball, of course, it denies him. And now, Enzo, any one of them. Like he said, I said to anyone, Chelsea any passes from deep. It's don't Xabi Alonso think say and conquer La Cram on the other side and play Levi Cole here. Answer Xabi the man, he said he expects Levi Cole to adapt. He said Levi Cole, Chelsea first 2 games, but he has not been the best. The physicality will see draw. In fact, your friend is saying Fulham for second goal, one bounce one in and a player if I could share. So that issue is helping the game against Brighton and Hove Albion. Defending the wide channels has been a problem for him. So I was also thinking same. But it looks as if Xabi will maintain the back three like this. Now, it's a Caicedo ever. I'm thinking that it's a Caicedo risk pivot. It's a Caicedo anyone. I'm thinking that it's a Lavia risk pivot to start the game. I will feel if you want. Now, I've seen a lot of possible lineups. Almost say ever left sided. Way back on. Inka, I'm going to say Pedro Neto. Ha. Now, come on, Malo Gustumu. Oh, this side. But for me, that's a big problem. Left side, I'm going Pep Chavaria.
1: The reason is that?
0: Because Arsenal are going to start in a regular 4-3-3. So Arsenal, of course, are 4-3-3 now. The left side, I'm going to have a right in your friend, Bukayo Saka. No? El Hodon. Now, on the left hand side, what you want to do is that. We want a fullback, you know, to be defensively 1v1 as good as anybody. So we have this area, Bukayo Saka, 1v1 with Pep Chavaria. So we want Pedro Neto, waha. Let's also Levi Cole defending on the wide zones a problem. Then they will be dragged. So I want Pep Taveria or your regular fullback, Nene Edin, Otimi Koba. So start with Pep Taveria versus Bukayo Saka here. Then on the right hand side, meaning say Arsenal front, when you look at the possible lineup up and Emma, Calafiori, Gabriel, Konsa, White, and then Raya. Four center backs flat. Then Miles Lewis Kelly, Declan Rice, Martin Udegaard, Ebre Chiesa, Havertz, any Abrenti Efeno, Bukayo Saka, Ewen Imon. So it means that they will have a midfield three, Chelsea midfield two, and then a back line like this. Which, when you say Mikel Arteta, so all but against back three, so I will lose back up Premier League. It's a back three, one time, and what about draw, I think, three times. It's a high success rate in the back three. But the little explanation I see they come on and say, usually back threes and Mikel Arteta, you know, boy, you know, smaller teams. Are only the quality that Chelsea have, especially in the attack. And that is why I agree with you when you say that the biggest threat Chelsea can have in this game is the front three. And I've said this before. What Xabi Alonso wants is to keep weight from the wing backs on this area, and then keep the front three in close proximity.
1: I'm going to bang.
0: It's what Sheko Opama go or share the last one against Brighton over Abina. Then, of course, I bet in a friend Joao Pedro, the proximity helps them reach the biggest battle is going to be here.
1: Medford.
0: I won't be surprised, eh? Mikel Arteta, Bruno G, come with him.
1: Okay.
0: But the Clan Rice, Bruno G, you know, they only got to see any.
1: Oh, no, you're passing.
0: More physicality, no more point. Marriage, the more Arsenal hold on to match, who are making it up, Bobby Bruno, who are winning match? Now there's one thing I've seen Arsenal do this season. Which this season, Arsenal for last season no more bomb games are. On the final third and 3-5-2. Two balls on the three centre backs in the AC. Then they have one of them centre backs no more in the back four Vertima Park in the field. Then they have Udegaard coming to the last line. So it becomes a 3-5-2. Now what it means that on the rest defense don't become 3-2. And they defend very well in terms of set pieces and balls that come in. Which this season, what Arsenal have done is that now they go into a 3-1-6. In the last line, they push one more player here. Now come out with Kelly in this area. Now that is where I think the Arsenal best is. So boy in a 3-1-6, turnovers from Chelsea front three can be very problematic for them. The biggest problem also for Chelsea is defending the channels and wide zones in here. In the all the games that Chelsea have bought this season, goals are constantly turning, you know, long balls into the channels, long balls in between the two central center back and outside center back. That can be a big problem for Xabi Alonso. But two managers, for me, I want to sit down and enjoy the game and see what the plan of Xabi is going to be in that one and see what the plan. And then, Dr. Kofi Fred, what's the dog?
1: Hey, what? Me crow can you, dog? I said, my friend, who?
0: I said, yeah, Saturday best code no entry ja Emma your team for your time now so into your boss so yeah intro our screens so right first one no BW6EF33DA that is the first one. Second one yeah BW6EF314BC. Third one yeah BW6EF2C81C. Fourth one yeah BW6EF28EDB. Fifth one, a BW6EF2366B. In the last one, a BW6EF1C08B. May that search.
1: Kofi, minimity for Enso Edase. Insurance of 4.5, enough of Amanin Samyam Refi. Na immediate few comments. Sylvester Mensah said, although Chelsea won their first two matches, they have been easily dominated in possession, maybe due to the 3-4-3 system. Alonso need to adjust going forward. Sylvester, and this message, the Abraham Samuel Kisisi, they say Chelsea will win this game tomorrow, watching live from Jacksonville. Florida. And Samuel Aqua, sorry, Samuel Aqua. If David Asante, I said this is the game. I said this game is going to be played from one end to the other. I see more goals. David Asante. On this message,
0: good morning. Good morning, Rich.
1: Now, what's saying?
0: Nyamia Dominion.
1: Said the Tino Bibia find it.
0: Said the Nyamia Dumbibia.
1: It's good, sir. I'll take you some days off now.
0: Hospital.
1: Okay.
0: Na doctor Osheme, doctor Entribu Esiaku.
1: Okay.
0: Me bona baso.
1: Right.
0: In fact, onu cat polyclinic.
1: Okay.
0: Na min shane pa ene na botche ne nido. Na cat pierunso.
1: Okay.
0: Kwame Frimpon, bra Kwame.
1: Min shane.
0: Yes.
1: Next time she say na nyekra. Living waters, doctor Kufio.
0: Oh doc.
1: Na mi ame doko.
0: Na wa de meko. Yes.
1: And I'm going to know of
0: you. Me here, free, pa me.
1: They say we two clubs in Africa, Africa. We are near enough time for the league because the league is started this weekend. But before no on say a man walk up no and starting there.
0: Sure.
1: Oh, Poland sure. Under 20 there no.
0: Sure.
1: But Ghana ever watch na against Ecuador. 4 p.m. Ghana time. And game in submit me at all agency. Mo bom pa na ma bubi dia ma Black Princesses.
0: Of course, yen kai omo.
1: Na omo first game ne nema enkoye emfa mo omo. In the CAF Champions League, Midiama last season omo na G League ni si omo na so no. Omo bo TP Mazembe, Ochina, OTNA. Na in the CAF Confederations Cup no so no. MTN FA Cup winner. Aye Nations FC. Omo so ye ka sey omo awo Mali Bamako. How many FC there are game no? And I mean, I'm a stud Mamadou El Konate El Bamako. Anonso no, a bit in a basso, a year and there. 4 p.m. and as I game no. And so, basso, dude, fire from Kaka. Two teams, no, I'm one on my yano. Ebefa.
0: Rich, me da say, me spend my time on
1: sure, saying, sure.
0: Nah,
1: sure.
0: Because local league, you know,
1: oh, of course, league, you know, if I see any time, pa, na,
0: yeah, discuss it. Hard to folk matches, or say yes, what matches?
1: Of course.
0: Now, each baby will be aging. Now, technical team of DBB United, on why are DBB? Inti, yeah, the better job.
1: I don't mind eh.
0: Olim say, on why should they be car? Nipa ni free akra ba baby 3 days ukumase. Ababa beshe kotoko ni training no. Ti before e hona meeting class di enti ano ka se on person ni training no. Yes, meeting I say.
1: I say enti na board ne say. Going for the on person omo to war. E fa da ko jacho.
0: Yes.
1: Se ne be ya omo opponent enti me spy omo.
0: Of course.
1: Enti very important. Because I dey no e whole sa dia.
0: Sure.
1: And as what be mama general public
0: basana
1: obi abetu am kebi
0: obi abetu am abere na nipa ne so ba tag bi am bo ne ho and when I know one thing about I know mom yes scout video analyst for no the ehuni rich omo ba uni mi identity o oh and there were a lot of scout or video analyst obetu ni ba be she o training and oye na why is what analysis about your team because omo ehuni am bi about kotoko team I'm the information never ma kotoko.
1: Okay.
0: Kotoko should stay tuned this morning. May I dear be? No more margin koso.
1: Right.
0: Because baby a kotoko konen so a venue swa. A bebuano in a way. Metro with the India. Rich. Ebi kai. Nations never confederations. No kreba kope se ufa nations ne preparations are. Were more high profile games as compared to that of Medema. Abeka se media man crowd okay at a point or call quote the voice na koko ball ni hu adwa oni asek me musa mu nyina e boy wa prepare ni hu ye crown san na all san so aba together with san in century cup na e call so but nations already a bowl season ni wie no na ya about thank you akwanya like akwanya ho a and even replacement nations eh yeah for the key players because last season so Open Nations, one of the standout players, our defense at the left side of defense, Kwame Boakye. Abrantian, a free team. So Open Nations FC,
2: Our main attack, nipa baako at a point, no man attack never take her. It was Faisal Chinwete Sokai. On also every team, no, Otu Kwai. Oba center of defense, center of defense virtually Olusu, the central pair now, a Drew baby, near see a so solid.
1: Razak Simpson.
2: Razak Simpson.
1: Hello,
2: yes, Oko. Or Obi Ababa bought Black Stars in now. Was Sir Lucy Abrantewi to Samuel Osaiko for. Into usher quality and nations
1: will
2: lose within a season or two, including our moment for so back here at a point Abdul Karim your call had to folk in no me no homo lose a lot of quality technical team crowd here enka will lose here lose in the CEO talk Alexis and the only one Swedro all blacks no and the nations FC so usher nations like I said one allies no yes of course only nanka nations were advantage kakra. Because side no, then they buy the bonemuno. Side in terms of African club football experience, only side no. And court is say Wabagana Hananka first and Liberty Professionals all league no. Ain't you know, nations any in a way an advantage. And a baby crown so I kwa kobo born a crown so as I neutral ground so do a crowbona. But once I'm grofona and said there any omo. Home grounds are because the way our home grounds are, Emma Niyehu. It is a Obo Ewo, Mali, almost stadium, no club main stadium, no crana. Still in a way, no, Obeka say, only advantages are. Tis a ocean nations, not the nations yet, ne near me year, and come or advantage, kaka. Because after all, two West African sides, normally two West African sides, Ewa, Ayana, and Shadda Niyehu Bibri. They are Abuama Dreams FC. Otimi call the name, they say, or start a competition no, with a West African team.
1: Yenim Yahoo.
2: And say, I don't know, oh, yeah, near my year, Kakrabia. Now, call. But the problem is that because of nations issue, no, we're losing a lot of key players from administrative setup at the bad technical setup at the bad field. No, so we're losing a lot. And come on, made the ahead of their game, no, and then you may say that encouraging. And to me, spending my time on nations. Me whom nations say all calling him, sir. And I think I catch all say, send out for me the team now. Your mom, pay they should try and get an appreciable results. Send nations at me at the ABR results of say 1-0 at the back Ghana. Eh, yeah. See, I bet you empire and send 1-0. Because the nations, eh, Lucy, even 2-0. La. Me who how they'll be able to come back. Because I'm going for an Osha. Who say clearly, on also any side. Or set a lot of goals. Almost say goals. Or show more matches. I'm not score line. No, a close. As our 2-1-1-0. So our score line maybe just like Nations FC. And to show money, I'm be brave. As I say, almost the African club experience. So I said the Nations situation. I cry. And to show money, I'm be brave. As I say,
1: to the over lose, you cry 1-0.
2: Exactly.
1: Never give me breathy.
2: Never give me breathy.
1: The both be na effa kwenye.
2: Reswong.
1: Mediama TP Mazembe. What a big game.
2: Ah. Unse, your boy even the name TP Mazembe or Yem Show.
1: Yeah.
2: Rich, my name is Observia. The name TP Mazembe. Utu Krama, as a psychologically na, Eddie Kama, we defeated me. Because me, journalist in Pono, unse, our body, Mediama, okay, TP Mazembe na, unse, ase, Mediama Simi, do me name dadada. So, I'm going to TP Mazembe there, Babebo. But the moment I'm a team name, Nick Kempu Krama. Me are frightened by the name. Rich, in terms of exposure, in terms of African club experience, and Kawabeti are describing this as a David and Goliath affair. Sanity, a muadodo. But me no now sujitum say, currently, TP Mazembe, Nisika Semse, the new Nimuno, and the Entesa, and Yamaba form, and then I'm a chairman say, even TP Mazembe. And the players be kakre be a court fee farmer ruling now by including Boris Banjoon. And to one more problem, and one more ankasa penny, where Siki Asalam or Belgium, Sikera.
1: Okay, exile, no one's me, maybe.
2: Okay, exile.
1: Moise Katumbi.
2: Yes, Katumbi. Now, one said, I don't mind managing because of the idea be bad African football more. Sam North Africa, almost dominance, no, or Bua Ebaba be breaky to the extent that TP Mazembe Koyako even. World Club Championship finals. And to the level of the African football, Babe Koino, not your name, Central Africa, ebetimi e break his dominance no ba ba ba be sa de no enti osese narrative no because not virtually North Africa na o the southern part of Africa ababa be kan West Africa cried here at a point near Ira Ewum.
1: Hey, players, Nana, TV machine bit on it.
2: Oh, but there'll be no yentimi.
1: National team players.
2: National team players. Top
1: from goalkeeper to the last player.
2: To the last player.
1: Be upon national
2: team. Top talent. They're no more yen wo. Nancy said, incarnated to goal folks. Goal folks. Make at a point now graphics for actually goal folks buys all the national team players. And we've been an ATP Mazembe area. Who's a goal folks project? No. So, are you to our summer nature? You're not a goal folks by Africa, maybe. And the TP Mazembe, almost situation, almost just a first, no. Even almost playing bad, almost losing a lot of talent. But Rich, only my day, you can TP Mazembe, now you this sound common. Rich, are you back on you? TP Mazembe, see, Kassem, Abba form. And so still, they compare your level now. Still, almost throw the chair, baby. Because Obacon, the least paid players, $3,000 to $5,000. Into almost a cassand of crana above from now, yes, above from now, and almost through a mumpono. Still all through at the chain, ye level.
1: Okay.
2: Now, Rich, me, yes, semi check it almost last 10 games are almost abo. Now, media shard here. Rich, you himself for TP Mazembe. The last 10 games are wabo. And sana almost legano air corner we are. Okra 16 goals. Goals are saying no. Na last time the crampo they made the Africa matches too, Baba Birem. Okay, I'm on the Simba, a bo home and away. Now, Rich, made the Africa matches, Baba Birem, when you say in the city, TP Mazembe, 16 goals scored, and I'm conceded just 3. Who say, hey, we're frightened. Almost say goals, but I'm conceded,
1: baby.
2: I'm conceded, sir. Made me a rim, if he said, last time on any ball, Africa, was Simba. Or say, Simba 4-1, I want new home. Or we ain't all call Simba home. And also I call ball Simba 1-0. She Simba level of experience, ne quality, ne exposure when ya. San or the no. To reach so far, and of course,
1: not even from the
2: Rich, sir, Ubi Samia, Mediama may also have had some level of experience in African football. Wakwa Champions League, Wakwa Ra, you know, the group stage. So in a way, that feel good factor is there. But of course, we're losing a lot of quality. We're losing a lot of talent. Derek Fodjo Munina, every team. No. But they still have enough quality in there. Omo why your new signings are Ghana, yeah, level on it. The HDO Glimunna, yeah, level on it. Yeah, who almost say, I am a Diema, crying here the best of signings. Forgetting, say, departures now, of course, no quality, no, I'm losing. You know. Say, all the players, we Baba Bishimua. A be a appreciable level, but almost most our talent teams were free. So, Rich, Ubi Samia, Mediama, any a very good preseason or prepare the team no a year, baby, or campaign hour or any Niama, including after free Cote d'Ivoire by some part tournament in Nano. I prepare a mutin me. Rich, Samediama bet me a qualifier, I deal in also. On try so Benya three and answered goals, which are extremely difficult looking at. Confer results are made two channel and you're very, very difficult. Game way likely to end 2-1
1: 1-0 Mediama.
2: Yes, Mediama. But me want to say, all say,
1: goes every. There's a league, the Abedian league in a game, no? A bit decided second league.
2: Exactly.
1: And your first league, sure. We never decided.
2: Sure.
1: Okay.
2: And Mediama, me and me, because I'm going for no more, we almost signed a goal.
1: All right. And then, Ghana Premier League, you know, and started Nyami Adoma in 2026 2027. Na and then Yebenya Vision FC, all boy young apostles, ne a feature na the corner. They be united, and yes, and take it game, no. Because we'll be cool. They be just say, I'm home venue, no. I'm more intimate, and you're intimate, and you're so and gentle. Into WB United, and a Kotoko game, no. Because we'll be cool. House of Folk, any Chelsea. And a Babo Bechem, any baby, any ghost stars, Babo. Pando out of Lance, and yet, Diana, what a match. Samotex, and a Karela, Port City, and a Ashanti Gold, and as the Basque Holy Stars. And Sodo Oblaks and Ebebo. Na head of House of Folk and Brookum Charles Gabe no.
2: Yes.
1: And Omu coach and Ibosa Aya Kabo. I see Oweka and Sana game no crano and so to me as ye.
3: We are all very happy because
1: okay, okay. Tilo befa befa ayi ne ba ko. Mi ni ma de ko ntia.
2: E na je se wa de wa no. Je wa wa bla no tire mu tire tie fu.
1: E fu 11 ko bia.
2: Na
1: ne
2: yare na.
1: Mi ni ma de ko ntia. In an action the coach person o chiri na ne se. I say yes, unse Hazard can start on pre-season in them.
2: No cre.
1: Anti. So obi e ka say because of that in tia say e ma team no. Yes. I want prepare yes. I saw no obi an adwe but I saw obi abo say they will hit the ground running.
2: Running.
1: Yes. I saw ten table na no. Obeke kan niam abum se na be a league no so no. Hazard and niam abi timan ko yi. E dey am asante ko coach Tinkler. I say supporters no whose expectations na kosro. After say kotoko share Hazard but also am manage ni kakra.
2: Okay.
1: Because Rome no yam fada bako ne ability so at say en kakan kaka ojide say as time goes on league ne kon enim ni na no ojide say there o person am rant no eye no o mo bitima am bibia no etima kon ka jude any league no come no into so
2: meda sepa and Pando out of Lions and Adriana just 30 seconds or 1 minute per on that game Adriana says season e opetim bako a why a lot of signings statement signings are Adriana stars press our Adriana so ye say also oje leg no and Boadu knows this because you're rich won't me free 8000 no and ko 30000 a month na unhu say adwuma na da hone so won him say after Boadu e free out of folk no adwuma wanya oba be enjoy pa any adwuma we oje $10,000 signing on fee o wie no bechem ana brekum na oje 8,000 cities and a board worker to your 30,000. Okay, I said, then I'm expecting from you. Hey, I dear back, maybe I told me, boy, hey, I dear back, win then the league, and they have the quality materials on betting me at the SID. And again, I believe it's our club or position so well. Say the past 15, 16 seasons, you know, league, you know, what I'm gonna be and when you're two. So, all that kind of experience, and then there's a mining company backing them, basically, someone, how many problem. So almost the end they say, we want to win the league, make an impression in Africa. Say be a mining company now, so no. Yeah, so no, yeah, be boy, I do a in the rich, say game, no, me expect at least a draw.
1: A match, oh.
2: A match. And Adriana Baji League, be an asked the Omo. Omo home matches, Omo say, Omo kwa wa no more pick a draw. And say some back tournament, no, Omo boy, no. I prepare Omo team, no. I'm Omo who the last is Omo team, no. In the say game, no, be Samia, me call him for a draw. Rich. The big game this weekend, Pano. I had to full game, no.
1: How many Chelsea, no?
2: How many Chelsea open the biggest game this weekend for Ghana Premier League? A has game, no. There be Bine Kotoko, no, and your big games, sir. That's what they mention. For how to full break home Chelsea, Metro on Yama Bibrina, Ube Woody Intia. Richard, first of all, Sammy Ubi Samia, between Coach Danso, Coach Danso, and a break home Chelsea coach. Ghana had himself per experience coaches or account. When my dear ye pa, why headmaster called Brekuma? I think it's Brekum secondary. Now, Sam and I can ask him. A lot of players, talent are funny. Some won't say your coaches be Ghana ha. Oh, my dear be omo, rich, some coaches. No. Me from was said, oh, me a bog be, me a bog be, in a passage, your trace. Who's your coaches who are a classroom addition? And you see, you won't for fair. But eba ye to kwanya ko baby a omunim players ne dia ni wasua ne tactics and formation sane ma no na onim hwe obi ses amo bwadu coach Danso Christopher ni nom no omo ye sa type of coaches na enye book mu dia ne classroom dia nko
1: and to some extent Kasim Mingo
2: omo
1: ono so ya dia ba
2: no why are dia enye book mu dia ne nko ano omunim o omunim players omunim talent
1: ko community games no
2: ko enti woni mo bia enti woni danger wom woni na ebo a ehu because who players kra na who kra na also the babese no onim players no do na omo profile ba woni omo de which one onim said that man e ya no na man afenegan e babeye football ankasa afenegan time na na oko school obrekum no na afenegan e cadet na osay tunrika. Na no one said na ball or ni interest or ball musa. Eji papa yi and a steady in din. No see no bema. Obetin yan sa bobo fa ball ka ho. E no ye ye afenegan baba footballer. Most of the players are Ghana. Zakaria Fuseni munyo mo fa ni nsam wo. Enti ono enna mi renfio sa ye national under 15 coach. So onim players ni ye pa amankra mu nyina ye ne ma. Enti ono ba na oba no so ka se o fa papa no. Na de na compare capo a. In a way technically no or advantage over capo. Ano na Mr. has impenyu for se ma mu nja adwuma ne mfa ma coach ne nko a. Mu ja de ma ne nko asem besi. Return made. May baba selection be when the selection also had to focus the cook game we mu because metro de brekum Chelsea baba be here I has will be at Chelsea will be na game name hu rich so obi samia the goalkeeping department of course automatically Benjamin Asare onu obi amprem the center of defense Pique Ali Mohamed rich the right side of defense should be occupied by Prince Amevo na left side no mama Aziz no emo ho rich Oba central midfielder, the friend number 6 no. Caleb Quanti no so obo. Mo mfa Rafia Mponsa emo ho. Hwe, how to full game against Kotoko yehui. Has midfield epaye meboa. Virtually Kotoko a running route over them. So Kwesi Asmane Abrantia e friend no Rafia Mponsa amfa. Agadas was virtually on a holiday. On a kadere no. Rich Omar Caleb Cranton bo akra ne e bobo pa. O pa je report crowd from Pobiman. Even on the last game cry he scored a goal and all that energy ne hu adin ye. And ti say Insobila anya 100% fit omo mfa Caleb Cranton bo. Na the number 8 row omo mfa Abdul Karim mbo. O di Karim bo say Karim no onye good tackler. And to ne bo number 6 a omo ano ne hu onye din. But Karim dia ne passing. Onye ne passing right ne passing obetimi dia bie defense mu easily. Enti na time na no nations extra ne Prince Akwamu no ye hu sa level no enti omo mo no bo number 8 rich only the also omo number 10 number 10 should be Alex Banso I explain to you why also Alex Banso button omo mo mfa brand ten in calling so reason here very simple Alex Banso is very skillful we're a nimble footed player or ye obi a obetimi we need a lot of set pieces in and around the 18 yard box because against Kotoko on any player no timi kita ball and or really set pieces momo but because of the distance baby and owo no entro na onya set pieces ni mpo e ma na inye hu rich patch so onya point ni
1: and onun so nka tin ye ne
2: that entity metro mo so mo free wings eba timi bounce embo john entry
1: okay
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1: Okay.
2: Of the bench ba no so the pressure eba. Don't say they sit here. Ma Hussein enso started from bench. And to say wo Hussein enso o bench. And my bench they very strong. Na Kakari enso e o bench. Na enso bi la ho. Rich Hussein eba sa na o bench no esro ni mu. O wa a lot of talent e o bench. And eba sa wo ni dey che. How to folk e benya a lot of creativity. Because Karim no our a 8 no. At the passes in Ebema, Ebe be a defense mu. Uyo no free wa banso nso be sa adwuma no. O be sa nya ba fi enso ni George Parku.
1: Okay.
2: Amun su a creative outlet. Cause rich, the other maker sa ni he, Brekum Chelsea. Minimum team ni so war and me try dey be about Brekum Chelsea. Last season, after 5 matches am here real league no. O pe the best team in your league mu, it was Brekum Chelsea. Se sa momentum no na omo de ba be ram this season ehu because omo last 5 matches no after summer text no omo se me de ma mu nyina se be che mu nyina omo win ni omo last 5 matches ni nyina en to omo coach rekwa we do Nigeria coach of the month Rich, na all my team no say in the city. Sure, sa uba goalkeeping department on one. They have quality, they have experience there in the shape of Eric Ofori Enchi, Alawa. Alawa, okay, last season, I called they had to focus as well and cry. I'm almost here, I pass, I draw them.
1: And it seems as a, so I have three bad two seasons in here. If my memory set me right, as a house first game, the MQE.
2: Has first game. In fact, and yet just two seasons, about 5-6 seasons. Okay. Had to fuck our problem with the first game.
1: The car last season, grad, no more, I'm only a newly promoted side. Obiye nisa azbeche.
2: Omo ko e crowe.
1: Omo
2: enyinase.
1: Amfa.
2: Oni baseke. Amfa. Eno na enwo prophecies no kai odinfo no. Owo aputu jakwan no so. Enwo nsem nyina epie no. Rich, ade ani ni. Se Alawa am ani goal poster. Ehu. Because onun so pe Ghana ye goalkeeper so omo se exposure any experience na. Alawa, Eric Ofori Enchi. Enti Alawa mani a ehu. Almost say cry this boy, Alfred Owusu no one. I call the Netherlands, Nanka or Kwakwa Yajumo about coin. Work permit, internal cranny side by very good goalkeeper. And also how that Zuka boy, or call young apostles, so I goalkeeper. Rich, so goalkeeping normally problem. Now, over the right side of their defense, baby back almost I was strength, our right side of their defense. Right side, no. Okay, Abrantia and the Augustine Japan. Wafa, Oba Kotokono, so guys out boy no. And Japan, last season, opened one of their best players. It was Augustine Japan. But then, Ukraine, the Hunye. And Japan, Ukraine, and likely so, best at you. Because there's a certain Stephen Kwache, so as our boy, no, from Adriana. Very good defender. And likely so, no, put me as starting. Now, brother, the left side of their defense, they have Benjamin Abedu. Abedu, he needs no introduction.
1: Okay.
2: And Rich, I don't know. There's this boy also, Emmanuel Fosu. Of for Sulumunchen here, we're number 10. And no but as a left-sided defender. So the danger woman here, ultimately pussy forward. We're skillful, onimche. And oh yeah, a lot of runners. Or but set pieces near the very good player. May Mahasen here than also. The center of defense. A whole crowd there's not your head the cassier. Because has the old car back to central pair. But Uba Bekum Chelsea and just how. Chelsea last season woman. Now you are brand new. Now you are husband. Any say you? And now you are both center of defense. And they are not Morrison. And so, you know, I even some pack games. We all share some pack games in the piano. I brand new play so well. So I'm not Morrison. And so, another good center back. Our son was Zakaria Fuseni. One of the most experienced players in Ghana football. Maybe one. It's Zakaria Fuseni, our son, come back. And our son, Kennedy Fosu Mensah. Oh no, we're at number 2. And then we're about to boho. No, we're dingy. And to reach even center of defense, no. And yes, settled as to why when they started. But what I say? Oh, quality, oh. Now, bruh, there's this guy also, Derek Treme. Derek Treme, they call Hungary. And on the ITs, you know, and I'm here ready. For Derek Treme, this season, I'm not functioning him. Yes, this season, Nasia, center back back one. Mubo so being who you pay, Derek Treme. Said, nay, never. Rich. Yamra Medford on.
1: I am not far. Koto kodi yana rapi abna.
2: Mati anini.
1: I am international.
2: Sir, Oba Medford on umswa. There is Augustine Hene. So that boy, Augustine Hene. And also in terms of quality, he's got it. Our Medford on him. And then they have Jamal. Jamal Oba kaya wafa. Jamal ne ko Bordeaux no. And to also sir quality no. And Rich, they have a word Dramani. Akrawe Oba Nkranza Warriors. Oba kaya. And Oba Brekum Chelsea. And of course Samatex. And also have some level of experience or a dead ball specialist, especially with the number 10 roller. Otimi ni ma bibri. Now, Rich, so you're no free horn man. Monsha boy with John Amankwa, and also this season, Monsha. Central midfield Abakuwa in terms of energy. Owa, mwadi ye papa. Wa bo kwa moha da. And I'll call him Pfizer. Ano na mechiremo, wa kore some pa games no. Se mwuhu muse, tine du, ah, last season, no e Chelsea, one of their best players. Who said Tinedu Etreno against Chelsea, Adriana Chelsea? No, that boy in the air said one because one chair Martinedu and Tiama said, Do Sana, our young creative midfielder. No, well, who game so? And he has because only half of folk against Kotoko. The show here had to do with their midfield. Rich, me boy, daddy. Rich, say we are no free on man. There's Marvin Owusu, a very good dribbler. Say also pretty from the wings, our waffle boy. And Tisa and Chien any skill set. No, he's got it. Rich, ubi sami a meme yere mfin se dia wo site la zo ho. And one set Chelsea team no any team. Yes, and they have Jonah Atukwe also.
1: Okay.
2: And even more wings on no. So decide this one, Marvin also need Jonah Atukwe operating from the wings. And had the cashier at the man heart vogue. Gameway, midfield, and the wings. And a bit determined. Rich, ubi sami say gameway because they are. Say gameway no, me score no draw. Honestly, me who had to focus on winning. Rich, me final pick.
1: I na kakere bi na fifi mumrem.
2: Betem United Asante Kotoko.
1: Debi bi.
2: Debi di anu. Debi bi Asante Kotoko. Rich, me only say a blessing in disguise. Sa game na anko su debi bi home. And then me to me bua na me chere mu baby a debi bi ese. Rich, okay, last season Kotoko kofa win Elbrekum Chelsea. No mu fa win we me kai ma debi. Yeah, care about pitches. Yes, of course, you didn't break pitch, but this season, also I'm a pitch na a green. A nyanya basa advantage that I got to call. And I don't smoke. I don't think I could smoke. I don't call yet the program, no. But I am must because I'm also a person press a better pitch. So. And for now, pitch in a green, just say they got to commit me up on the ball or pass over. Name maybe I able season, they couldn't know. And I'm a best, sir. Rich, but the guy catch all, sir, and call for now, but I'm going to training. Pay information, and me cry. Me are reliably informed, say, I'm going decide this one go low block. Reason is simple. I'm going to say, Kotoko are very good wingers. And to the umpers, I'm going to one, why be quite coach a game, no, the best in here. I'm going coach a friendly coach, Ama. I'm going to say, come on, I'm going to coach is no, I'm going to coach a license A course, no, or can we coach Olympics da. Rich, sure. I'm confused with the kind of Kotoko Adeko Jachi. So I'm like a friendly match or ball Kotoko 4-1. They have this striker, Kwame Enchi. Very good striker. Was also assigning Abdul Fattah Safiu. In terms of experience in Ghana football, he's got it. The umpire saw me and said, first 20 minutes, I'm going to press Kotoko Yepa and Kotoko technical team needs here. On first idea, when he said, first 20 minutes, I'm idea and I'm going to press Kotoko Yepa. Kotoko midfield, I'm going to press so. And Rich Unim, the Amadi Nehu. And Kofunu, good wingers. They have this in Ketia boy from Brekum, where Jinejine boy. In fact, 7 hours Kunan managing. Oh, he's very good. Mubos Hakran. And last two seasons, MTN, now Omo Airboy, Unim MTN FA Cup, last two seasons, top scorer. Your friend Ibrahim Al Hassan, another good winger. On Unsu, the BB. Or say 5 goals at a point, now had to fuck Airpen. Rich, say Ubisamia. To contrast much as possible, the team no the boy no. Obey changes Christ should just be one or two changes. One, the boy number 10 no. Hey, yeah, Isaac Opoku Ajiman no. Opa Onsisano. Na Oma Abrantewe and Stati. Walid Neema Fuseni.
1: Okay.
2: Neema Fuseni, one person on him side grounds no very well. Into Oma and Stati Rich. Generally,
1: one better.
2: Asante Kotoko, a be winning game no. The worst results were the Beba air draw.
1: Okay.
2: Watch out for my striker, Emmanuel Mama.
1: Mate.
2: Or Beye Ejumano.
1: Mate, and don't air Jude Usuba for Edna Martin and Kano Sylvester Menzo say, looks like Jude knows the profile of all these players. Hey, is indeed an advent follower. Okay, an advent follower of a league. Okay. Message out there, but Nazakaya will message ye. So the buy first make us for a unibra one farmer. And I ain't he me, I'll be blame me, dear. I don't know. Well, be my
4: now,
1: Ghana Premier League is starting there.
4: First off, I think the one of the most interesting things because the league, you know, you ain't shared and starting, you know. Most of the analysis will just have come from a very small sample size. So for us to really analyze the game proper, you need the games to go on, then you pick the data from the game. So now there are analysis here, which is very interesting. One of the things I want to talk about, the game between DBB and Kumasi and Kotoko. Rich, when we have the Ghana football conversation forever, we have to give credit to the Bono Regions. Honestly speaking, for another team to come from there, you remember the story of in Swatre, how they were trying to do things right, issues about clubbing him. Now DBB from that area in and around the Soko area, German side, on the club number. But because of home grounds, then you approved it, they had to come and play the game here at Brekum. Now, like Jude was saying, you know, Ene Ochina, one of the best days in that area of football. Because we say MTN AMU first, Brekum. na ena nana McBride ko premier the movie e ho NMTM mu first e koso ho ena Kwaku Smoke so e the headline artist over there, but for him also per his story he had grown up e obreku me ho no into also they call him ena plus the football. So I expect that there's going to be a lot of people on the Kwakoshe games no when it comes to our game. And Ra, think like Kasembi, and I think that for me is the best thing I've heard from the South African coach. Asema think like Kai and I say, Soyo Kotokonia, don't be too excited about the win against
1: Hasselfolk.
4: Plus, for them to be able to win the league, and yeah, DMA, and be any ghost stars, and yeah, Hasselfolk wins, big wins in the Mamoridi League, you know. But it is the bottom table, low-level teams, which is a newly promoted Debbie Bimo. And so much me shall meet in Jilligan. That was spot on for me. And it tells me that there's a coach that can be dynamic based on Baby Obeko. So it means that say Tinkle Eko away to Brikuma. He doesn't have to go in and play in the most flamboyant team. And this is a game where the decision to bring in Richard Boadwaga Dasimo, the decision to have Danlad Ibrahimo as part of the team's game is very important because say Ubo newly promoted side away from home, especially in the Bono regions, what they do is that they are very compact to break down. And Mekai, two seasons ago, so anytime I go to Kobeko Sa area, Hobiana, the blueprint of the team still yet the same. The only thing is, Omujabo and Makotoko, the pitches are not the best, they are not lush. Interna air day for Kotoko, even under Prosper Nato Gumu to play the kind of football that they want to play. So what happens is that ultimi mobona beso guitar ubo a lot of technical players that born came out, then they play long, win the first ball because omo a very tall, bulky and very compact center forward. Omo jibo on the top of both and they transit and score you. Intime huni several times they will break him. I remember when there was Clinton Dodu, ewo break him on him. There was a time point in time when he continued to call with Ken Faisal. Once they play like that, they spread the ball to players like that with space. No way be no marshal. That should be the biggest issue. Tinkler will face. I think he has to go into this game with managing the game in at the back of his mind.
1: Brekum pitch now because I don't know. So I'll show first and then Arsenal. Pan Brekum Arsenal Arsenal. And now Chelsea. Me di kotoko echi and a lot of the teams are caught Brekum. To say the outcome is very very true. Omu jabo onu maubo. Omu fa bo na 1, 2, 3 no kolong. But the two anibe ba onzo no wa show da da da.
4: I think so. I think Neymar is a player that you can bring in when the game is edging close. 78 minutes when it's still a 0-0 and you have still not gotten a goal.
1: Now the number, no, I be good, good, good.
4: Then you throw it into the sink. Now there, and the honor, yes, sure, yes, sure. But at the beginning of the game, if you play a lot of technical players that hold on too much to the ball, you may be in trouble. In fact, I think this is a back line. I want to see Kotoko on two center backs on Moboa in the Democracy Cup. No. Add Hamza Attar also to it. Then you're very solid at the back. Send about rest defense, they're three. To win the second boss when they come at you. But I think Zakotoko have a lot of quality.
1: Okay.
4: Which
1: has a folk.
4: Me who Adelia Emunemu Eyewakra. And I am very, very pleased. Has a folk general manager.
1: Mm-hmm.
4: And now in the principal streets of Accra and in
1: there. Yeah. And the I was like, wow. This is very nice.
4: Yeah.
1: Omundam streets in the sun omuni supporters nekasa.
4: Yeah.
1: Umra
4: yeah.
1: Stadium.
4: I've told you about intentional marketing. Yeah. So I saw marketing are intentionally. Unse it will be to one day. Na why are they no more friend on what they call that? Omo ye activation.
1: Mm-hmm.
4: So this was a sort of has a folk activation. That is how sometimes you market things intentionally and take it to the people. Because it's options in the door. And for him to get people walk in the street, raise your friend is saying concerns about raise attention about Has game on Babebo against Brekum Chelsea is an important one. Because Rich, last season, now Kai has biggest problem. And that is going to be what the current coach has to solve with Hearts. Last season, has been fear. They struggled. Urefi. They struggled at home. But away from home, not Didi Dramani share. I remember we did the analysis of how Didi Dramani plays in the 4-1-2-1-2 shape or caught away from home with a diamond, not the Hussein Abbe Sisro. Then it is very compact for you to break them down away. But so Obofia, they are being pressured by the fans to be open up and then play the football. So it's a 4-3-3. Then later on in the game, the substitution and management of players like Wayomo cost them a lot of points. Ofi, I think that has to focus starting the game well at home be good. I don't think this is the best Brekum Chelsea side I've seen in a very long time. Brekum Chelsea. This is not and the rebuild of the team no hasn't been too good in my opinion.
1: And Satan who put some penny for now. I'm gonna say I'm for to board because most of our players no mini team. It's a fan and as a gradually. A board doing kakran kakrana or board the team no. It is all right. I know Munchad and complaining about board result now. Because I don't feel say look. With the players now can or result no union and one is unya.
4: But then again, you remember no, I beg please. But then again, say we share all of that conversation about Brekuma, still they've not rebuilt the team.
1: Okay.
4: Team normally should not rebuild this. It's still team that will need time. Understand. That's why we Brekuma here, you don't have to put too much pressure on them. But one thing that I've seen from that area is that say Umu Timer. Only Emmanuel Jesimu Omni Club Nayajma for a very long time didn't come out. They've always built and rebuilt the team for the longest time, so they understand. Rich, I need to touch on this. Port City in Ashanti Gold will be interesting. Because it's ushering back Ashanti Gold.
1: Oh boy.
4: Whether you're more and then you're more no
1: back into Ashanti Gold.
4: Exactly. It's ushering them back into it again. And I like the fact say Omo they're an experienced manager and Omo they never.
1: I too.
4: Yeah. I'm the Abdul Karim Zito Neba. For all the newly entrants, you know, Rich, the biggest thought will be to stay in the league.
1: Okay.
4: And then, in all the analysis, one of the things they are very clear on the fact that Ashanti Gold for say they want to stay in the league, which is very important. There's one last plot I need to talk about. Unipa back to Sama Boy, about the former side.
1: I see.
4: Rich. We need to give more credit to Nurudin Amadu for the work that he has done at Karela. Since you know called Karela, no? Not Karela, called relegation. Then he stabilized the team. Last season, they finished mid-table. And Wama Karela a lot of stability. Still, almost a chunk of the team and all in Ghana still there. He has kept them together. And the last time, when I mini coach you, Diko was saying, Manfredo, you know what I can do? We can see if we can win the league. Minim said, I'm going to need the resources as much. But we'll see how the season will go, especially when it comes to game on away from home. Summer boy match on Kwakobo away from home. Now, maybe any ghost has it. And I know I'm signing new franchise sponsor.
1: Yeah.
4: Media master signing, I say a losing group of
1: companies. Losing group of companies.
4: And a bomb anymore.
1: No, and the bad.
4: Nah.
1: Kiss my
4: me. Let me work a crabby car about the sponsors, but maybe on Monday.
1: Monday, probably.
4: That is for media money.
2: Be like, kiss my neighbor. Kiss my neighbor. 30 seconds. ADN, where did you know? Last season, the target was simple. On 13 Ninka Legnum, normal and tongue players. On 13 Kramer, on tongue. That was the target. This season, normal target is on what the trophies is now Ghana and in the AB. And to your more pay, the FA Cup.
1: Okay.
2: And to where do you know?
1: Kiss man.
5: Okay, I think say with the league, you know, yes, Fini a year room kakranti. Me person me true light be on Koto Kwena.
1: No problem.
5: And
1: no problem.
5: We need to talk about. See, the last time na me didn't come up say appearance is very important because ya bedu we are see bibia ni ni padi ni nihu and I be child ye gidi and sacra na yakwa kope ni wom. And ti usu ya concept be catch say the most valuable asset is authenticity and your money. And tis a we nipa, we jumokru. Now so we feel how authentic are we, your history, your culture. It will really affect you. We nipa by our ye. And in football, time many brink of obi paye, tima, or perse, in throughout the football, or the cana baku same chain nipa. And then no acrobia kumasia sante kotoko. Throughout the week, and we fail your mujesi. Now Jason, no, and yammy problem. The video modi package, Jason, entails a lot. And people behind that video, I was saying, Baba, so. Rich, in that short 1 minute video, oh, fear, baby, Kotoko making sure, say, they will talk about culture, amamre, history, abakusem, modernity, mpempe niyama, ekoso. Then they target the gender balance, that is a man in Mr. Tinam from. In the video, Estatia, you see one gentleman. All kasa wo video nim.

0: a lot of regions, a lot of tribes. And me the power behind that. Only for then they
1: probably
0: went to the,
1: is Obenya.
0: Thank you. They went to the history. And in the video, the historical aspects in here say from the start of the video, omo chira baby akotokoni fi, efra him fi, to omo start your tomb for no mu bubu omo din, omo ba no omo yi dia chew. And since omo choose ye ni etiti since omo mfakalet. For black and white in the chew say, baby aye kan wasem ni ni, very intelligent. 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So in the video they are talking about baby akotoko fi, ahense mi atrew asante abose ye ne be chew baby akotoko yeti fi ye. That's the historical things. And some significant things about the Kotoko. 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Then they come to the modernity. And ne yin pimpin, Kotoko pese ye ton. 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Omu ton ligi na ma youth. Enu nim ni omu ye wo video nim. Recently, slogan abo obia can be eye wachiguo wachiguo. And they make sure say they will use that phrase to fit the video moye. And to tell man no kasa no say, yen kotoko de ye tinguo, e san sem panin for taichi. Very intelligent. Or to say crop ya no kuma pima pimbaba. And that phrase ye tinguo no. And no ko TikTok a obi e pibia hwe because kotoko ti maye den e dis asem we buy. That modernity. And uti baby a they use pidgin, omo the pidgin kasa no e ba kotoko. The unveiling video. And we know how the Gen Z's are using the pidgin nowadays. So they are bringing Kotoko to the doorsteps of the Gen Z's. Then the last one, gender balance. I don't know the picture, but also no. In the thank you, Obani Bema. So they are telling us, Kotoko team ni factor ma any mema. The gender balance. Any mema kwa na villages, you know. But problem ka crime where you say, Kotoko ma yung the gender balance. They should empower in the women team. And they had the bakwa going for it. Me pese bimu. So no video no mu unveli ye. They are telling the history of Kotoko. Baby at team ni free, the gender balance, their cultural aspect. Niema Santi Mayafa in the unveiling of their video. The settings, the environment. What a key video, baby, omu try video, no, any baby, omu jina ya, the natural environment, omu wo diye biya seno moye. So currently, as we're speaking, so omu football club, that's what the team air turn about kusem, how authentic omu ye, the rich culture omu wa, we need to applaud them. Koto kwa kwe kwa mbeye 1 second pe, omu ni, di baby. Di baby for no, ebenya the economical benefit because, from Noa, busy ne bekum aye busy. Ama for beba pad. And bekum chose ni kotoko. Relationship will be anti minti team. It will interest you to know say ni pombe ko park from bekum ni bebe support kotoko. Match head de pay say bekum chose ni kotoko ebo. Abufu ni mu because kotoko players be Chelsea players be about ya na de keke. Okay. Na kotoko so benya the resource because ye ka se sia. Kotoko ni park no so de change the bebe. Bekum Golden City. E kotoko second home.
1: Of course.
0: So nyame aduma I'm trying to go and win the game and ye beka bia no. Ye buy the bebe.
1: And tell me how the Monday no. Me nimse beka wan sem bebe. As I carry as man kind of message e ya semo ja carry was it. Jose Mourinho, the coach I know wasn't the coach I knew before. Why? Because he decided to ban Bernardo Silva for Camavinga. Why then can't he change players who are not doing well yesterday? Okay, Zakaria. O message no man who didn't tell me why I'm and your boy person can message. I want to say community bank PS me be a line and it's 3220 8352 and 8352 83583. I want to say community bank PL to say brab, but JBC be account to all. She can be a whoop BI, the amount interest and also mature interest rate, you know. Our form arbitrary me to add the classic about 20 co now on a man say community bank PLC and so enkoye adwuma manso area undi no mo wo bakuma se a asema hojo Roman Hill nom ane e santase unu anu 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
0: okay. That's a moving so and maybe. Hello. Sorry. Hello.
3: Ricardo,
0: yes, sir.
3: I cry out my phone. I'm not sure. The first match, I know the DSP, and yet you are a bit more. Then we got a phone your mind and say, you're not more than one on one, or that you can't have a man. Then you see the number of the first of the moment on Apple and one of the
0: matter. That's it. Info for hello.
4: Hello.
0: Yes, sir.
4: I'm a coupon. Yes, sir. Ah, you put up with it. And I won't cry. And I'm a chessing, so we would do the assassinate
0: to me.
4: We are done.
0: Our line the moon shed down and now to me and to the Awakani. As I said, was Richard, thanks for giving Jude more time on the local league. Okay. Sylvester said, it looks like Jude knows the profile of this place. He's indeed an advent follower of our league. Okay. Hello.
5: The great Richard back, okay.
0: Yes, sir.
5: We are Anna and my body will be cool. Anna, Richard, you recently missed that thing. I think that was supposed to help me in Dago. It is not a delivery run out with you, but also for this, you're caught now for time, boys, you. I'm not going to tell you, and I need to make a crap about what I say, baby. nti ekina ekwaje point ni adaba kumase na Ricardo ekina so atina ye jodi amlebu wa Emirates nti ambe na fisi kama Emirates 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
0: ate edaze anane. 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
6: Hello.
0: Ebony.
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0: A sorry day, Ebony. 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
6: Madam Asimbe.
0: Kwame Eugene.
6: Rosta.
0: Boss, what you meet you?
6: Madam Asimbe, my main chairman, the Japuna, and say, you are more born, and one in back here to go to the Master Swami. What I can tell you, which you are, which I mentioned about. You tell me really, and I said, I don't have you to answer.
0: Patrain.
5: League year bebe me de nima ba konkan na aman fo de mo keeper na na tutu mo ho ene se be kotoko keeper chi tupa let is great good one obo pa no kutem na has keeper de chi football kwa won timin chino ena me san ho sa the pictures wa jacha me ka chomo o mututu me na kotoko de ye timin de wea a she je ni na so no the potter se bon pa so be ba konkan me ta se
0: okay en so ye da se me so mo ye timi emfa ofrefo bia biem ye ye na wrap up se ne be ya abin wa ha. Timino, as I said, now for Mumfa, Jumedino, Mfa, Mrayen. Na, Mimishi, praise Adumajan, and praise Adumajan, and your 8 years. Happy birthday to your papa, and one for papa, and when you're 8 years. Yamin Shaupa, na on your case, Yamin Mount Yinche, na, Dientia, and Uncle Pondo, ma, Oma, Meno, O Papa Titru. Our papa and the Kofi Jan on the boy, you boy, you so to you, and the Benny, and the papa, and the praise Ado Adoma Ejan, and then when the 8 years happy birthday to Yami Shopa na on your case, Sanso, and now Godfather K. Edu of K. Edu Gas and Oven. I'll see you show happy. Happy
7: great man, kid.
0: Birthday. I will great with bitter.
7: That's
0: a summon, no. Auntie, Yemfa, and so on. Minim Sebia, oh, Ibia,
7: you're about Coupe Wadaroma.
0: Okay.
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7: And I'm Suffolk Kweku. And then a birthday or Kingdom Word Revelation Prayer Ministry. 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
0: happy birthday etie for him from ntia adumu enu na bona abin wa ha
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0: 8 years.
8: Oh, a broom come again, Shane Pony.
0: I know bad name, pa.
8: We'll bring a bed 20 news and I am who know. Next squad, I am who want
0: that. Turn out is our sick.
8: Me, we yo. Yeah, Cassia, baby, as I say, it was in be
0: a contribution. We are some way, man.
8: Charlie, Richard, card and so give me yo. Namia, Nimini, card for Tammy.
0: Ese me ba wo de ma mi hu de wo na mi hu de meti ma ya ma.
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8: 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Se o de ja se me ba mu ti apam me.
0: Chairman.
11: Yes sir.
0: Na what to say?
11: Obra de adom.
0: E de mi ase. Obra ozo peka.
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0: Me car bi no so ope.
11: Wo die no.
0: Ai.
11: Sonata no.
0: Ah nya no.
11: Hyundai.
0: We are we no na ba.
11: Okay. Ya be no no.
0: Patcho 2017.
11: Okay, any order nim kakra. 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
8: 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The question is obo bua me.
0: 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Question busa me so obo bua no so 2017 o ye de ye
11: de. Dem bi say car mode no hu hia.
0: Ah, okay. Okay, awie no ndi.
11: Yes.
0: Ha, to the question.
11: And meti mi abua no.
0: Obo bua ne say.
11: Okay, say hay kasafidie so ko wi ase nyina.
10: Kasafidie so ye busa question so.
11: Oh, dem bi meti mi car.
0: As I say, you o kodan obi ka no say, o kwa ka kero ma me say o bai me sada vu.
9: Richard mba pala ka wa say unti mi kwa na kra kra. Unti mi kwa na o kra.
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9: E ka famana no.
0: Dem bi.
8: Richard
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0: Kwase mi busa radio so. 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
9: no. 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
11: Kwase aha no. 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Etu du wa se mi tu dwa a. I was all the tape measure to hu.
9: Kaka fu.
11: Ebi a du o tie mi ni se me da pem so.
9: Kaka fu.
10: Richard so ya bro no ya wa ha.
9: Richard.
11: Ati na ka kre.
9: Do mu se kaka fu.
11: Yes.
9: O se aha ya fidikati so.
11: Yes.
9: Mpani fu na Richard o bu so as mo ba no frank ma.
8: Richardo, if you were a big raka, ni tenant aso.
0: Ah, are
8: they? Ah, wakana swari. Yes, wakana to who? Wakari.
0: Or the nekana?
8: Media minimum crampo. Say, mao, mammy, you know, they are boom, nappy, pepe, pepe.
0: If you run a cana, I do a TV or no.
8: If you run a yreno. Nay, say, if you run.
0: Maybe if you run yere, and one need to a TV or co.
8: Elkun.
0: Anna, if you run yere, and a cadio or TV.
8: You know, so. I feel ho.
0: I say we dey find case.
8: Wa carry you.
0: On find you yes.
8: What was am dey here cause? Any
0: what do you call for to go make at them?
9: What the bad thing na ka ho?
8: Any any say on come assume you nyina na e ya we ko.
9: What the body bad ko you?
0: Any no aso be na ka na furo.
8: Na o ka be yes.
0: Mm.
8: Eh adwuma bi wura bi nso akwori na kwada. I say dey sika aka ho.
0: Ei. Any case ne hu
8: wakowe na kwada na adwuma eni akwada na wase de
0: ni abe fine bibi abe fine
8: wawe no sa open so a wadi no fimfram
0: ma me sorry nko na master tin say here
10: can we are you a friend say mama ba ko frɛ me bra pose se de ekoso no de edin na boki na ni bi oni na mu hasi wo yandi sini se se wakoji toilet no se wo mo bi ania na no pay na what one more be a near no no pay, sir. Then this event will be a near no no. But I'm now what's the one who came? Say, I'm no crap. And then I'm not walking in any more toilet to come with your mama. Pay, sir. One more neck. I don't know where, sir. Just say, what's here? I just want to grab any cigarette to say, "Jomama Bantino, Obiane Anopano."
12: Shegelege, yes, we nickname no. Shegelege,
13: young one, me a be anuedi.
12: Me ka shegelege onye so no. Shegelege,
13: young one, me be anu.
12: Jesus Christ, 9 years,
13: me mra ne no.
9: Now, we here the Chronicles according to David Baura.
0: Okay.
9: And some will we are saying
0: the professor.
9: Abraham Tebi Bagana, I was here friend of Yacheslav.
0: Okay.
9: Now, Edi Yacheslav, no, call you, no, call you, no. What they buy, I can't cast my Sebi Sebi, or be on my little queer.
0: Hey! You did your friend say
9: Yacheslav.
0: Yacheslav, no. What the buy, Ghana Castle, Castle, Chess will be a name, a little queer. You didn't chance, I don't know.
9: Hey,
14: Hey, David Bakwa for Bibra Professor. Yeah, cheese love, no. I said,
9: I said, you my little queer.
14: When you move here, yes,
11: you're a woman. Was it 6 plus 6 minus 5? Me see me would fit that. 6 plus 6 minus 5, Kwajo. Man, who? Born in tire 2 was. Why not? Me, ni vimo. Son, ma kruvo.
14: Nene fuso.
11: Say, who was. Eh na duo
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11: wo akwa hin wo nam ni fitire ho na so bom modin atetaye ye ni ate agura unu makore no ye twimu a battery inches
14: na futu
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15: Wenu ay simple ay agnostic WUMUAKU and am for Saturday unum say obi agoju obi ge ya ya ya agnostic WSZMAK agnostic mi si bi ekosu bia abeka on the program no so ay 12 to 2 ewu eke minimum fe ni madaboshi agnostic ewo
16: Kwajo?
14: Yes sir.
16: Ma hey.
14: Yeah, me ao.
16: Kwajo you didn't go.
14: Mitidase.
16: It is ready at sea.
14: I said that you're ready.
16: You have a man from Paul, I said you put through that.
14: Me da se kwa me yenko.
16: You may say ready at bon when you go to senior say beer mu.
14: Amen.
16: You want to say you know ready you want to Kwajo.
14: Amen.
16: Eh ade ba ku pro. Unu kure.
14: Me da se.
16: Unu kure ji. E da ready at Kwajo.
14: Dem
16: say you say say ready you want to so ready mu si bu Kwajo. Unu kure ni dey nyai kada man kure ni ni won.
14: Medase.
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3: 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Dear, or see, Cecilia, open 3 o'clock. No, Mr. 3 o'clock, opening one can't try me. You took your own power, authority. Now open 3 o'clock. And so maybe, so I had a report from the community. And so maybe, you know, I had a lot of reports about you, the lady. Sometimes you show disrespect in Pavina, Bakubi Kampo Fremi, or send a woo, or Banawina Kasa Wampe, because now you're organizing program. Osi yo kasa kasa kasa wafo nama
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0: ko APPR na fa wo bonus no twa bi. 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

0: are back and back for good life on the show 1045 FM. The best entertainment show in Ashanti region, in the whole Ghana. Entertainment power. Am I Renfi? So still the only disputed entertainment show host of the year. I mean, that's the crime. And I said, we will be on social media and so be Sremo, Miss Sremo, Miss Rekakra. Let's look at Ubia. I will confess in the program. And see, last week, I mean, I get your
1: so giddy.
0: Did you have a cordial?
1: You're uncle part of it.
0: The Quen Lufa, did you have a cordial? You have a tear for no mark and one. You issue money.
1: I know, Craig.
0: But me, of course, be in Simbi, naming me a be whom Simbi. Trend with social media and also go for be frame a Craig now.
1: Say,
0: Soon, 2025, I'm a J best entertainment show.
1: Yeah,
0: host.
1: Yeah, no,
0: so now I think, say, go for be comparison with you be and I'm sure Giddy Brown, the entertainment show, Busa question with Germany, Pani Flooney.
1: Yeah.
0: Obi on the house, style, I'll see an idea. And he said, man, no more comparison with Noni, I don't know, Mr. Omar Munyai.
1: I'm saying, Tiafono, and a madman in the genome. The Saw Yenas a Tiafono, so ede emiki suggestion at least. And you say a cassette in Chinchin and any panel, a dinner compound, and then a may
0: pay. Oh, when I say entertainment pandit, and I say host, no, a was anti Virginigan on your dosu. Inti, I don't know why I mean,
1: also, what down there
0: comparison, sir.
1: Down so, semi ti he na de maba. Say be a one day wabas and a indie blogging moon combo. No be anti send the quad goes into blogging,
0: yeah,
1: to at least. In a way, no, Ubu Sama Sama, also Timia, but Tramami. Now we make come in the side of the story. So, when you start in the same kind in the first place, and when you had goes into blog and Kawaba Tanaku, you make a why they watch each room. But as long as we be able to at least, no man acquired the benefit of the doubt, Kakra. But I think there's any Sumia Martin, Jenny Adena, the Eco Cosonosono, and the Panadia or Betty. And I think there's a tier for inspecting something more better.
0: Okay. But me and I made a mess of them in person. I said, oh, they made a comparison with the brand.
1: Oh, yeah, dear Sumbo.
0: But say, it will be 14. They made a comparison. I mean,
1: oh, sir, yes, yeah, say, Sinipan, she win this year. Say, Peter Krakine.
0: Peter can
1: was what's this? Christopher, and she knew Sian, some no shake Christopher, is
0: Sian,
1: say, I can't say, can't say, oh, no, yes, I comparison there, or baby, and you're a bonnet council.
0: Okay,
1: say, footballers in an striker will be at the air compare, say, you are Messi Bonobono. They can't say, they are on your border, they be a good true now. Messi Monessa, Tifa Messia, Nancy, and the Diva Tem. That's all fun as supreme now, Oko drawing board, now how beside it.
0: Okay,
1: I hear Niema.
0: Okay,
1: but in the point.
0: The senior most blogger, Kobi Che, say anytime you welcome us again, our
1: party. Yeah.
0: And I'm new, Kobi Che.

0: Abusa atena se beka entertainment ho asem kwa be fast one ye nkasa entertainment industry no Ghana ano e bitima jabra ne na ye kama na fans fan ne tuma pa efra I can't remember se kuma odike ofom ne yakan ho asem bebre ma ne nyamya dom san e pega iron o pare
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0: dawma na kasa nra abra woni mia menia pam j
1: yeah
0: e interview I was very happy woman ne se was je movies over there 30 years na kodum kansa movie EP na ode ba no anodin all because of say stress in your more because three cameras are 4K 4K and your first camera ba ko ni atwa mun sen twa mun was with three cameras quality one papa ni edit ni akoya ni
1: ade akwajo ye
0: no
1: abase body ke se
0: fa omo a no matter the move nkura no ho kon no so be movie they are all coming back for now kwasi amanfo bi kwa na first kodo Mesamba, for me, see, Mesamba. Mia, any papa come who named Gia Pie, my favorite actress, Nanaya. Me who Nanaya, and many adji, because Ben Fibim, you know, and I never feel me, ya, until my sister know, well, you're down, cry, not on the sober chum of beam.
1: And it's still
0: I could do a tuneful, and then because I say, dear Nan, I cry, no, she will be, Ubi Didi, a Juma Ba, Unia Bema, me, mamma, who's a kid, Didi. 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
0: yes
1: at the same time
0: and Aaron so recommende ye director se omu director movie no
1: yeah
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0: miami don so minim say the story to me similar in the
1: brief don hear futu last week er hojba ha kra ha pa e be sa to aso nim so so don
0: the money is in the building tell my k
1: Chama,
0: is it Pastor Pano? My manager, pa. Hey, Sandy, hey, na Sandy, Chama, so enough from Sao. Then only picture, no camera, I don't need a camera, sitting in a monster son.
1: Only have 4K.
0: Only have 4K, we're gonna get no fetcher pictures on me. Super Sandy,
1: yeah,
0: wow. Chama, keep framing on me, Dean Commons. Hey, again, I'll call down here, Chama, K.
1: Jade no back up.
0: Cause what be the chairman key same the other few.
1: Yeah.
0: Better ni pa. Meaning chairman key be 15 years old.
1: Blog or social no
0: home. Crew estate ni ade. Oh you busy man pa unti. Or can Sandy want some chairman key?
1: Chairman
0: baby. And again for baby. Because son of chairman key pa in that time is that or no be here dwuma ne de. On one traffic,
1: Debbie.
0: On what you care 2 weeks, no, see from.
1: I'm for a human yagro.
0: Chama Kiofia,
1: sir.
0: Super Sandy, so ever high. You didn't come. Jack, any young and quick enough, you're fat. Take bit in Rahan, as I say. The queen is in the building. Lufa, yeah, Yanko. First of all, Lufa, Fifa.
2: Striker. Yeah.
0: Oh, I brought an answer, Mia Pau.
2: Yes, I'm Ketua.
0: Before we move on, striker or your DNA?
1: Striker.
0: Aye.
1: Or in cranny.
0: Or in cranny. And I wish I found people I didn't find them call.
2: Or your royal cry.
0: Was that a royal?
2: Oh, your royal.
0: Oh, now, what is your royal? Why are you halfway? Why are you
1: doing that? Bible can't answer.
0: Mm hmm.
1: Was it BBSM this year? And then I'm film.
0: And then quantity upon Kosu.
1: Striker, sir. I'm going to not. Bible for them to
0: Bible. Honna brother.
1: Can
0: I say no more trouble?
1: Sir, I'm say they are bring be drama as no there.
0: Ah, happen. Okay. Young boy.
2: 11 years ago,
0: okay.
2: Move be by I have friend on Beast of
0: No Nation.
2: LG Babia.
0: And that's some good
2: Babia.
0: And that's some good
2: ah, two young guys, so move free Ghana, has say, Eka home.
0: Okay.
2: Emma Chester, Omo Bomo,
0: Dimata,
2: Brahmata.
0: No, strike.
2: Omo ya, dear
0: papa. Papa.
2: Now, after moving on, your mom will be at $30,000.
0: $30,000?
2: Yeah.
0: They couldn't crack that time. No, Mrs.
2: No, Mrs. So 11 years ago, that time, no. Bro, I mean.
0: $30,000.
2: Yeah.
1: $30,000.
2: Ah, but ko abraham atan de on de o share o bon homo de ne draw ne o ne locks bi a wa ye ne ne jem che say o de mi say e ko ye ma no ba ye brade enim de ba ye na anu ya e wo kwa shima no ba head na say ye say metals na e wo wo bridge no hun ndi o so ra ne wo bu na wa punch rough your time o bu be 22 en nya sam kito akra na and the obi omo hu no omo se ah na akwa se yenim no
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0: striker.
2: Hey, you name no name.
0: No striking him before.
2: No striking him. I just say, any answer I'm getting na. I rehu ye no. I'm so much free police for my police for the final call. I'm bit seen any missing. Send ye.
0: Let's say your police station. I'm not doing.
2: Hmm. Any day I mean, I'm at your hard day, but sending some the not man.
0: Why I'm calling now again? What's up, black? What's the behavior you?
2: Ah, gunshot.
0: Over here, phone you now. How gunshot can you cancel your boy?
2: Gunshots, action.
0: Because what you mean, think can pama like ya before Bokumase. Like you can't put a man for what did the way. No one to me and Nadia. I wish I found funny for baby.
2: I'm sick kleptomania, but kleptomania, dear Mina show.
0: Ready or no, I'm a mania.
2: I said, well, if you ever call ya, ya this year, I do beer.
0: Dubia.
2: Dubia.
0: That small girl.
2: That small girl. No.
0: And I said, my no, video is big.
2: And I said, because I had
0: your content, by
2: I had your confidence. No,
0: I'm not.
2: Now, you're coming to say, oh, just a smell of bottles, a seat table, so I.
0: Oh, you trouble.
2: Oh, chinny me.
0: I call only 10 years, grand.
2: 12 years.
0: Oh, say 12 years.
2: Ah.
0: Now, what, Papa?
2: Papa. Oh, kita a kebab or chini me to say.
0: Oh, to film.
2: And yes, him.
0: What has he slain him?
2: And yes, he's in a nails to be a shanane. I latched me make a be on my genon.
0: Wow.
2: They say, and yes, I'm kitwa.
0: No, you didn't have cracked to Corinza.
2: Hm, I must say a content.
0: A content room, which
2: I'm gonna for some more. Ah, my mea babble and samba.
0: I'm not to tell my men, no, cause I say, oh no, on the question of a good track, a crana, and the banner car. I say, no, you're very handsome. Oh, you're a bar penny. Sebby, now I saw columns are crana, oh, buddy, a cranusa, no for seen. So we do back what transport. Now we trip your banana 20 minutes. Oh, channel.
2: Oh, channel. I saw the insona. Insona the gumo who to go and as or the gum. And as a stone,
0: I can't say the phone.
2: I can't say anything. I'm a mammy. I have a patch of bagana for some mobile new content. Content up to now.
0: Moment, yes, and they are quite a carrier. I can't wear powerful. My hand content, they are very
2: management, and they should do well.
0: Okay, okay.
2: Yeah, Franca. Done. 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
0: enu a course bam so no na no di so gidi brown ni pa bo na asense biem na awon na me ni mpenfo bi din komo a chiri is a hard time say Junior also in management in here.
2: Yeah.
0: Before say, we be kwa kuyi program ba ebi no. Time market here before say be assign be ko be be ko show no. O me kiso man taraj bi akọ. Ma commission so be bi mo yade no. E we save o ye be ye e say ansana. Ti before say artist dey for play me drone. Bi bi set.
1: Yeah.
0: And na ma Angel Town where different no. Say akọ dey manager no. O dey hwe. O me kan ba kuma se be ye be ye so mo say kọ nkan ba. It didn't see management, no. Some didn't see. Oh, as an SEB, oh, and you may be yet certain.
2: I'm voice in a year with PZ one on. Somebody could
0: call boys see. Oh, every crafting can on mobile.
2: Yeah,
0: I assume we knew I am 19 and 19
1: crew. I'm 1 million
0: years.
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0: okay
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0: kama so
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2: now? Last one.
0: Last one.
2: Mr. Tano Heron. Oh, custom officer. The phone be on Mama Babonti. And then the other for Amanone de Atija. Say so mo ba mo phone so no. It shouldn't be more than 2. More than 2 I will be to your tax. 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
1: Oh.
2: Ya ni pe we ni marinti na so unto me. Yeah, Miss Mojale, I'm here to stay. I promise you, me ain't got there.
1: Super. 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
1: Almost what fair.
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2: Odinibe Denra.
1: Nti.
2: What's it? Since we are saying, the rain hold that FSN air nra. So Odinibe the pan who can you and can
1: it? It's any day.
2: The rain who brutal.
1: Mama won. Yani power ni madlin follow the man.
2: So I chop a case pa. 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
1: Oh, I for yan ka man.
2: On ka bi man. 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
2: ma no kwa ko market ya no tole din e to ukuru o dru asem pe hotel
3: hotel magi.
2: And somehow, the way was to say destroy brotherhood, you know. 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
1: Oh,
2: Attack up.

0: Super Sandy in the building. 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
0: Omo so fe.
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0: 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No o kan asem kire me. Ba na me info nti later na me compare o videos bi wa TikTok na me share. But still then my follow be man idea.
1: Okay.
0: 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Say say oni super sand na eye adwuma no. 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Na me try say for the me wiem no ma hwene ma. And me kunya wo sons ne nyina me tete me really. And the gay wo say kwa kona nim tese. I was saying ka how I be see hu no. Osanka wa du baby so o ku wani mo mo.
1: Yeah.
0: Ba nshanka nyame se, se se obedi chama king
1: sure.
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1: okay Emma me hu say meti me atunum no na me ko school e wo social science so methodist ghs na me wo form 2 ghs 2 nti na me toto nkrofonyum nti me one teacher bi na on obi account my school no obi at me betunyum no
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0: Meet me bibi.
1: Nti me drop me first song Judas na I say ye release ye first song Judas.
0: Akwa ketu awo bo nyuma awo de first song Judas mu. 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
1: Oh, say ye tun kro fo nyuma. Eye o mu de. E mo mu timi e se in kwan say that ye nso ye betimi e bibi dia.
0: Okay.
1: O se ye nso so.
0: Ye bibi.
1: Yes. Nti ye ye e fire say she dia obi say Judas obi a betro. Ye obi a nimto. Nti ye hu say si ye ye na say afa dia o say ye de kan.
0: Say he also ni padre call ye ba. Man dem ba ha. Man dem beka ni sem akosi ma ogam nyina stars talent of part o ba gospel ni ma o de se ba praise lam ni nyina outside on mu firi o
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0: ah I don't want omo discover before for now
1: but so mbe so be kamwa sem
0: but say there one of my party ways cry
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0: abedi chairman case
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0: 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this morning ska e wo ba bia wo be fa any bit me I leave it to one or timi akwan for now how many songs do you have in your credit
1: a dozen be 20 yes a bit 20 a dozen
0: a number 20
1: yes
0: wo kwa na se nyae no
1: oh and oh can recently
0: recently that be anyo wa ye wa nka so single single so no
1: yes
0: be 20
1: yes
0: how do you get your sons
1: metrobi and I'm management and so I support me and I'm my godfather being so has I'm showing my me the train ko joluda me the train and no so I show no why some corrections
0: be o dey no unya me so say obi our hawa obi use face around us objects and now obi was supposed to be also or da no anya na wa record the egun phone so no keep in the custody do why juma o dey na ban say yeah akwa say you show yeah na the vibe na here
1: sure
0: on say o show bu how me chale the bit member the whole week me friend me panel members na me phobia but na say you show na your vibe na here o dey no e unya ne say
1: me dey no say me obi a me ta hwe movie and I say say story be say lesson be wo ma me sha ni me sia na me dey atro me be afon
0: okay
1: yeah nti e na bi won so say me anka some story that incredible treasure yan ko pon ba mo ba weni
0: san no mo no
1: yeah
0: na ma me dey ko follow no
1: yeah sa story ni fam me ho I no know die full verse
0: san no mo no one life pen am fanya dey sisi a me no sunsun sisi a
1: as incredible treasure yan ko pon ba mo ba weni mo Sandy Mwadia, Maure Fimio, from Sesia Sawinso. Never did we know, say, Ube Pejame from Adumu to Adumu game. And now I know Patutu Kakwen Shaka Denka Mihunso. Yeah, watch Robe Bum, I have to leave and feed Muso. Say, Etrente, and I say, Yanguia. Yet in Kamudiani, that's all,
0: we in question you man I think so to my home now you say that to be fair it's not what don't seem in a air to a radian for now no maybe so I will say what by industry you know a name a course a name a course
1: like management na me share move from this year no ye boy juma anytime via your studio your recording and you can ye call in the interviews e bi an se ma ba hasa ti ejuma din ni die
0: tama do lo ko
1: ye ye ejuma gidi
0: yeah o track here to stony sister fia
1: that's
0: me sister fia e de na unya no that track
1: okay so me tie ti en microphone mi obi a me tie nwum pa
0: no we wani ani
1: nti one day bi ni ya ye here to stay na ya min kwa na me di kan ye
0: okay
1: but me bisa me management ne say I say ya ye singles ye do ye feature crawford ye bit me da ya so ba ko ne say nka me nya big artist e wo menyum so e na omo me yet na so na ye jin ho na mu say oh any ye mu en try stay fear so mo contact you know e wo omo chatting on TikTok and obe respond dey onu so I say omo pemasem industry ni money dm say me share omo a omo share me kan omo pemasem dey dad 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
0: fear a very good lady fear obe commence a me ne ne we say it is enu akra ni din komo bi at least bi abrochi anra at least ni so on enyum no fear no person dey no to so why I'm afraid now my friend Queen my friend say ogidi ni edidi nkoma ampa na me de ma ga na one na kasa bi bia ma say the way I feel still receiving no
1: sure.
0: In fact na ni age eye pa say pa no level a wo kwi any management wanyan ahi pa na person wo do nuntu ekuduru
1: me person me coins international kasa like me person me do a tree said the super sunday obi timi nyuma it's me shining crying no like me person me draw a tree and cause I'm person me go international that's how I want to be
0: me ba me ba be sa question o won mbi wa ha enu akua
1: pachai
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0: why are there come am wo papa send them for the first quarter one no man it woman eh da bia me man hmm say man no man na do am ko ne dey tifie e bia ni o intue na kaka kaka intue na

0: when you artist power. 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Until I'm a man of my doom. Like, or turn him out, or there will be a boy, I'm going to do it. I don't know the bomb, you know, remedy. We're a very good artist.
1: Thank you.
0: What kind of time I care to say? Me the minimum, me rapping, you know, me behind.
1: Like, Oma, like I say, music, you know, I easy, mommy. I don't know.
0: Oh no, woman, you know.
1: I easy, mommy. Like, what farm is any back? Prekope, I will buy me a man. Me, the adachi me person me yen.
0: Yeah.
1: Ma ye.
0: Yeah. On the Onya Brahma Sim Kwandia.
1: Oh,
0: did the credit and be
1: sure.
0: In fact, or any pa.
1: Sure.
0: And see, and only time into a car say, was sign is super sandy. No, is hey, girl, you're lucky. Chama Berumbi and Sanyako. Berumbi. Now, what behind the room, Romudia? 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

0: 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The crowd tune chairman when you are here, and now sign musician.
1: Yeah.
0: After a band signer, was oh, okidi masai super sandy, masai super sandy. Yeah, you ma, you are a musician, but also kofu Bibi Abasa Baba Shano, a promoter. No, I'm an hit. And then account ya, when is super sandy? Yeah, you ma.
1: We are very good. Mm-hmm. Yeah, I think the last 2 years now me nishai.
0: Okay.
1: Ni fua umbra siene. The way we see ye hard work no. Me say meet me ni na yajuma. Tell me we serious. We be able cast we nyimbi ano. Yeah, we serious. Tina ema. We face me ni yajuma.
0: Cause sometimes and kobi artist ah, oko fa artist ni yajuma na eh very difficult.
1: We answer me no me. Music no me ni time manager.
0: Yeah, yeah.
1: Aha, we have the new by Chebat. Se mi utimu anka sa, omode nama kra ni baby ya. Yeah. Inti, mi minya time nye media, definitely, on the end of the time biya ano. Omu gusu omu ye ni gidi.
0: Adiye pa be pa ano, wong mo super sandi mwa. What decided say, gateway, me push you no, ama ni do level biya ma gana ni wea singine hono.
1: Oye talented.
0: Simple.
1: Very talented. And to me, no, me, and artist will be a bahwa, my promise almost same person, but me, who no, no. I say, when I come, who's what me who be not? I say, Wakuma name,
0: yeah,
1: but to me, who is not Wakuma name, just no. This one, the meaning, yeah, Juma, ever for.
0: Okay.
1: Yeah.
0: I initially need in Komoka Kaba in the past management, and I know, say, me not sure, say, a problem be out between one and the past management and I say, man on no yeah jumano.
1: Oh problem you know. I'm one handle ni bibia mamia. Up to now cry and pe crime ne Elvis Kasai.
0: Oh GH what do I have blogger? When you have no can you say that you chon yama?
1: Yeah.
0: Chama case say yes super sandy. The past ma on be any problem. A crown or bedin in 7 or the one in 7 kwa passo. I was soon more with the neighbor baby than a crown Elvis Akasa. In two quartin baby say, hey, Chama K, Tim Tim go for being sir. I just super sandy. Chama K can has a derby problem bien ho. And why ever ready say super sandy or the number conan?
1: Chama, and I want to cran say, baby, or I will say, so be more say, line on my tuning or say, who follow us and what me actress take a crack. Yeah, Nina and Everest and I mean, any dinko more.
0: So when I be with I'll say my husband or future sister if you are here to stay in so about when I see the CIA and the whole management and I saw we live then we put in place they be able to bigger artists be near day collaborations be ever baswana
1: yeah and the be three big collaborations be ba
0: Okay.
1: Yeah. Okay. To me, name big one Biba.
0: One big one Biba.
1: And the airbag David didn't come in here.
0: Okay. Okay. 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
2: ana dear say sunday dear ya follow na che
0: no we dey say
2: that time ana mommy eh interview na na monitor bibi alive nti na sunday dem dey chide yipa na the message say many age on so he reach ya opposite the music akra asa no timi push kwa meji munem miss v muni ada ada and so because we manage wa na se nipa timi e person de kakra
0: to the show
2: but my akoye when say the be obed na sack de na sack keep e push we push nti akoye bibi kakra
0: a strong madam
2: aha ko bi akotori an baria man ba je nyon ko tata nti chairman a holding de kakra yes we jan de no ba holding kakra aha na so the film na ta stand yet here I hope said all the best thing to do. Okay. And I heard sending some narrations were very powerful. And I did about comments to the panel said, Uncle, so now the narrations are there. Or my name more positive any other. And now I did about Musi and I have you needing say, yeah, if you do a BSC, and the panel book now or map. And the message must say, you'll be booking for sure at least time any other than the same to make the SRT. Send it be a being positive the image, you know. I come on now. And the answer that we are always there with my pushes Sunday. And now another thing, some money in Swayam and Niaji Yipan said, what if any Elvis, you know?
0: Yes.
2: No, what you mean? The transition now, question.
0: Transition, is smooth.
2: Smooth. And to send a beer, Elvis, and the ultimate year, I must send the Ghana for women. No, but no man keep a baby in saying, yeah, lady, you are within the chin.
0: Yes.
2: Seeing the strength in the same, seeing what here.
0: Yes.
2: And to know, I did about
0: and hopefully, no, Sunday couldn't anymore. Elvis, we are proud of the time.
2: Pa.
0: I have
2: a
0: jack today. And I mean, put on your shots, yes. Nine in our sweat, me, I can
2: campaign pink, buy in care to two. E money Elvis.
0: Yeah.
2: Chama Tima Cassin Necronic Elvis at the Akasa. It means that they're Manasipubia day anyhow. And you heard this love year that team in term. Now Batan said
0: they.
2: Oh, NASA and Fanny said you'll be a Jibra will heaven. A quabby yourself.
0: Anyone can, my miss spirit in the text, yeah. Nays, the baby of Kubiano, what them Pibonia, dear. My mom couldn't make a big pen. I look for Bri.
1: You and I want to are you wanting about say programs near the Yadinuko shows for free for programs near the
0: okay.
1: What dear, yeah, no, it didn't say, dear.
0: Oh, dear, minimum
1: say it didn't me deem a say, dear. You would manage your dinner, no.
0: Mhm.
1: Ono ni jina ho. Yeah, odi this way. Ono gidi. Nti di say dey say wa free for show.
0: Mhm.
1: Time abeka se mra, ye be ko interview ni ade ade pa ni o.
0: All right.
1: Yeah.
0: Eh ya pa. Quick. Super wa ha. Wa ni aba no ho fefefe se wa dey understand our country.
3: The American like many a Japan say boss say ka se obuade ni sa. Ti me say ni say there are easy come from on Bomodiano continue. Say, be a better baby na as sense Sayaba.
0: Okay,
3: now nah, he should keep pushing.
0: Okay,
3: yeah.
0: Okay. Maybe I'm one man a bit 2 minutes been at for Nakasa 0322083581 8352 8353. Super Sunday, the superstar. Oh, fear. There are some now catch a Sunday. In fact, hey, hello, where the man was he?
4: Ogidi Broway
0: Roberto
4: Ogidi Bogania.
0: Tama Yamia announce.
4: Ah, bra. Oh, yeah, no, yeah.
0: Okay,
4: with a Robert, looking grand, I put that into this land of bear. Ogidi, who are you near by our way? The Penningable.
0: Oh, sir.
4: The Penningable.
0: The Mamma talk force for peace at Wayne. No one of the job.
4: Ogidi. 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
0: Wow.
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1: Yeah.
0: Na onya koma password be bo anu. Na me nsira. Say wo so why say na I know me kakra me hu sisi akra wo. 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
0: okay
1: and what day
0: okay
1: and the dino SUPA
0: SUPA super
1: na Sunday
0: SANDY
1: so yeah to this you watch out
0: okay road manager wait a while, seconds but I don't got that hey no road na Sandy o handles no say you follow sisi ah
3: okay o call me social media handles I din na super Sandy
0: bia super no
3: SUPA
0: now the Sandy na so
3: now the Sandy na so
0: asoso okay now there said the near can some for shows near the manager number be no person for super Sandy for sure e bia we big program we show be we wedding we be here Sandy was here why
1: number be refer more social media that's especially TikTok.
0: TikTok was
1: passing.
0: Yeah, yeah. No
1: one yeah.
0: Okay,
1: yeah.
0: No one. Call TikTok passing.
1: Yeah.
0: ODM no one.
1: Yeah. No one. And Instagram.
0: Instagram
1: passing. Oh yeah.
0: Okay. Sandy, chia fans na fi injam na muko.
3: Okay. Dedi kan na madan yanko pon ase e won conference o dia betri.
0: Mhm.
3: E na dia toss me no media se da be ma o.
0: Okay.
3: Didi Brown.
0: Nice one.
3: Pon shaw.
0: Amen.
3: E toss me ensa Chairman K. Yanko pon shaw be se o support me.
0: Okay.
3: Any meeting am nyo mo na. Yes, yanko pon shaw me ma me.
0: Me no pia. No to ma ma me dia be I dey.
3: Yeah, yanko pon shaw no. E na Kumasi for love ni like I know a ding.
0: Me see what be few.
3: I know a ding. Come and see for Nyanku Pon Shaw me nina.
0: What be? I shan't do well sinner, but shinti. I know me nina ya kabum gidi gidi.
3: Oh, Nyanku Pon Shaw me nina. Yeah. Support Super Sandy. Okay. Me fans. Much love.
0: Yeah. Super, come and see you. Eti mundi amuna show. So the weekend, you're magic. I can't name my mom. What's it?
3: I don't.

0: Yes, yeah, girl, no.
1: When you to the door, yeah.
0: Time for audio call. Why, Monko, I need to ask you. Super Sunday in the building, you're also editing the power, no, at us, so it's me, Eddie, and my life on the show at 104. Hanapin V.

0: Okay, Super Sunday me at saying kind of with new management. And I know say na me be na do mama sabe dia. Me be so do e work Ghana music industry me so no. Obeti me do am be gas so at me. I come come. I foot on there. Wa funny na o de be ya juma. 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Ka be bo ni pa. Lombra Studios. Nothing. Story said the ban in so. Ingremu Marco Marco Marco. Judge.
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0: Okay. Bishop. Yeah, yeah. For bishop no so so o ye bishop.
1: Say the name keke kono kran Ghana bo bishop o mugi say bishop ni firi ne so.
0: Oh. 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
1: On say Yakopon say I ba ai na atemu na o be firi na asori fi. To be sha say firi ye bishop honom.
0: Mhm.
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0: Okay.
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0: Mhm.
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0: yeah
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1: 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Lot of actress and actors here
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0: 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This one to be mbono nyes kako wale.
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0: swatchwa rokochi. 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A cast of papa dear, then cast bia and yet. 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
1: Pa
0: Ghana Hano, Sabi. Genuine money crana because of sir, when your papa ni be money to fix his schedule.
1: Sir,
0: what I say, you will be crana because of her selling commerce command in a secret drew,
1: sir.
0: And so, a be a brand what bonny bray as sending him a year.
1: In
0: your means, now, me son of this year selling cono. Where I will be, you be a crop, Ben, why wouldn't you be banning ya,
1: sir?
0: Let my castle walk through the saloon quit taxi control man,
1: sir.
0: But I'll talk up more be our nimono baby. Nti obehia on hwe ha wo si any donations no
1: the
0: gifts no so wo si charge no wo nyɛ careful about it na Ghana fo ya na be yo salinku salinku ma on be san akanya yi yen ka sɛ man nyɛ papa man onya papa ne ye said the first mother spite no ye papa despite won so ya do ye pa bibi kwa wonte papa yen na wo si annual bia na obo die gona gaza ma ya ya twitwu mu jama mo famo amo to cross in ticket do sin me jai
1: wa jai.
0: Oh, papa, why ain't he? I'm a Ghana for only hour with your jay. And he obeyed the papa be all the 1 year, but so much social media, no,
1: sir.
0: On cameras, media, media, mean Cassibia, mean on any and Sika, mean Cassibia, seven number chain answer. But who have come for Sweden?
1: Call on a brand of Cassam Roach, the Musa, go bet my about a boo and call for dinner, Chenny Cassaunia Tobo, no man of a Pimono, and yet. And the book and Tiamat the Wayana, more name redeeming in street,
0: in truth.
1: You much as I say, you crowd, and you don't know Jano, but so or Ban who say. I said, Uja, I'm a corner, say, may I them one new homo?
0: No, dear, don't you mean tea? About the damn corner, dear, please.
1: Say, of a sort, I said, Uja, I'm a new car, farmer, mean tea, and cow, a whole lot of
0: things. A farmer, our barn is in we.
1: Tell me, I'm off through the more meanings today to eat.
0: Okay.
1: I won't say, your high in Che be an air profit, eh, but you could be near day. Che cars bear 150 day, be knee. One more line.
0: I've been doing over cars about check car 200 and something. Afi die ose ka akro de course with credit
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0: a day a month
1: a month
0: na se month bi a se
1: se 1000 ni pa 300
0: 3 billion
1: ni sika ketwa
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1: minimum of 300 copium any pass 500 every month bia
0: wow
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0: 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It seems I think Papa Cracker and Quellen no crown pet.
1: And another woman will be or see every month you man a 305 and 80 light bill, 2 months off and a light bill for 3 years. Woman a crown on canter.
0: On canter,
1: no other kind.
0: Because Abion will be seen, Ebion on Tribiman,
1: on Tribiman.
0: You
1: crown a can you could honor, be my precious acquaintance. You couldn't a free moon. I do not any patrimony. ABBO.
0: I do not see what in the morning, so on my beer me free moon, you be a beer, a beer, once a market, you know. And two yard, no
1: headache.
0: What we need,
1: because if you be say you want your century, who no one was say, who perfume one, no coach, which is a
0: moon,
1: because your crew is a moon, a boss to be a juma. Now a cotton new car. New car a cotton, workers in Timmy Cassay, you better crash a juma man. Se boss un tree ekatuem no akoto new car
0: no dey do
1: one yeah one of the new car e be crash
0: dey one different
1: yatiana yeah last week na kan say yellow man by dilla yeah boys
0: dilla
1: akoto car man girlfriend
0: no nti
1: omo mo ye juma
0: omo
1: dwa omo dwa
0: omo dwa
1: ti ma me fa last one bin twas na queen
0: also emre
1: eye striker
2: me be come
0: oh, but then send the obi to my car. Then the obi,
1: striker. Odi, I'm crazy. So I'm in front of my queen.
0: Okay, my queen is your mother. I'm not striker. Cool, I'm not cool. Who be I?
2: I'm in news in the bank.
0: Okay, no matter. And I have so on the tip is now so far. Matter sir.
1: My main fire here because in been another tidbit I hear queen the banana I had to be at the man fire crab in farm from na
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1: baby or 12 years akula to fish who start won't me make an assessment me chere say akula ni hwie nsuo ai no ensan no bottle no o hwie firim ni nsuo ni ngum ni panya nkola asa okuru we say mo ni 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
2: me de striker de ya me nim de nti a upon de o ye ni na no e ba bo nti o ma ni reward I say o mo be some have mercy on him just because of say some years back no
0: because of move your coin
2: nti
0: as almost o mo hunu mo bo bi ya say ahun.
2: But right now, no, it's been 11 years. On your class, I'm not sure. I think it's a mission interview. I was still now 10 years.
0: It was brutal 20 years.
2: Yeah, into right now, no, on your class.
0: What's your face, Lono? That's all for Sulon.
2: Yes, yes, yes, sir. Oh, my
0: papa, Ewuja, when Tim Nisan, your man. No, I could down my papa, Ewuja, when Tim, when opportunity, you American, a young superstar, a young movie, you're more $300,000.
2: Oh, they have funny, so we're in your good management. Now, Usha, why is Cannabasa? But right now, when you need to, I didn't know, and I'm a sense to say, now. Or yeah, security personnel of one of the malls in Accra.
0: Mm-hmm.
2: Yes, blogger be trying to buy into internal blogger, ne degrading internal or on your beam. But
0: look at that. We're gonna film free acquire between security work.
2: But okay, internal dear, what do you degrade about? What could we are near the above once in the end of the
0: year?
2: What about that? Aha,
0: over security now. What could we are dear? The end of the
2: year. What I say, ain't he? Minim dainty, I stole no more man. Omo person have a mercy on him, like on ya above the law, money indi. What I say? Aha. Uh-huh.
0: Okay. And Adobia Kodano asem no. 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In fact, my head disappointed on my name. Yefe bibia kuran tun change say. Mame penimu akwa kwa we on Sunday.
1: Yeah.
2: Ani akule
0: kwa. 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
0: pa we dey like be say the biggest Ethaniel maybe I don't
1: know yes so good afternoon and our listeners now I think in common mood you know a very very laudable but once again Mrs. Taika Asembi and I agree,
0: mm-hmm.
1: And also yes, I'm so funny. If you two and farmer Obia striker, baby, you who na edino koka moving on. No, you be a Oshere Eisu horses so. Because I go beach. Now I'm on the horse mahai.
0: I'm the ranty. What do you know about
1: ranty? No, this idea no. And again. So we share Beast of No Nation, and that's a 2015 movie. 2015-2016. I stand to be corrected. So I'm moving. There was no dialogue for striker. What's a movie in one casa home?
0: I was an agri-kidnapped on the baby woman.
1: Movie in one casa home. So he played a role, say, or a deaf individual in the movie.
0: Okay.
1: It's a movie in one casa home. What echo it's here, striker, and then say, he lacked educational background.
0: Okay.
1: And again, the people that were around him were just greedy individuals. Because $30,000
0: really?
1: In 2015-2016. Are you a huge money? Yeah.
0: Yes.
1: A huge money. But then again, it brings into that very conversation of the people around you.

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2: ogini 2015 you talking about $30,000
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2: ne maame so ne maame so content
1: I say no mu ya TikTok no so
2: you see that small girl na ankasa
1: afia de gongong
3: Efia gongo
1: yeah.
2: Efia gongo
1: why?
2: Efia gongo, I TikToker. Onu na minim so ne sa ge onu na mu.
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3: I onu me Efia gongo.
1: Efia gongo na wo Louisa Hoyana.
2: Ai.
1: No talking ki.
2: Ai.
1: Odo bi na se lo be kasa me nya Efia gongo.
3: No, ni Efia gongo na no mu eye cheers a
2: o. Omu yes our content. Se
1: be
2: hu sa akwa.
1: Ni ma me na nkasa be kasa o, ni ma me na nkasa kasa ne papa tinche.
2: Tinche, yeah. So if enye Efia gongo ma.
1: Dabi.
2: Me question na me bi sa na me for clarity because I know that
1: okay.
2: Video. That small girl na nkasa in particular, ogidi. Me pen kolasem and I love it. And you see Ghana and I say we are saying kasa obia sa kola e ya dia mpenifo e di akoma e den e di but I kind of feel they might pay the parents of the girl might be doing her a great disservice.
1: Yes,
2: a great disservice.
1: Yes,
2: because I me pe English word be for such character of nkola or motisa, there's an English word for it, mekaya meka. So when control no from the beginning, from the onset, na odinyinia.
1: No, I don't know.
2: it becomes you be funny so agro content and she was granted an interview so not long ago.
3: Yeah.

0: And I'm just lost for words.
1: Any. Mamu hwe video no.
2: Ewo Facebook no.
1: Akora no o kuma se ana.
3: Ani news ne lashes.
0: Ai.
1: What's up? Ai. Ewo le bo David Yesu ne gun.
4: David Yesu.
1: Ese afia na ti won, afia gongo na ti won. Afia ga se mi ama afia. O to kenke
2: o. Let's appreciate say enyansa Yesu. Let's appreciate it. But then again, there are certain contents that are not supposed to be encouraged.
1: Yes.
2: Nkola or
1: whatever.
2: Ono akasa one or yempinisem. Nano edene. And she's been exposed so much to a kind of lifestyle.
1: Yeah.
2: If you are not strict as a parent.
1: Obefaso.
2: Yeah. That anubina if you are nocturnal, why would you are nocturnal? Ne mami, you quite remember when I had an interview with Ifia.
1: She
2: said she was very exposed at a very young age, but it took the direction of the mom to have, as a matter of fact, handled how Ifia was. And as I was Ifia now, she is very, very bubbly. At a very young age, and when we all knew Ifia, very, very bubbly. Into your sister, when you're direction of the mom, she might be elsewhere. And can they hear
1: Ifia? Because now my minute to cry.
2: Exactly.
1: Greetings
2: from abroad. No, my mini oniha.
1: Oniha.
2: What I say? But no, my mini, there were people who were on the ground,
1: making sure
2: it's a bare ground.
1: Yeah.
2: We in there, no. I love her content. Their content be one more you see.
1: Yeah, yeah. I can't even imagine it. Do be say training any. Oh,
2: F.
1: Now, if you are no no energy drink, now clean him. Let's worry till no.
4: Not burning.
3: And I stop drinking beer anyway. See what's
1: it be. But who is our critical content?
2: And your content, we all agree. But you see, there are certain contents you are not supposed to allow. Those things.
1: Oh, yeah, and that
2: when you say, baby, even a such location, crown pool.
1: Can you say time of that night in
2: Kroko?
1: Yes,
2: that is why nightclubs and everything have those rules.
1: No,
2: prohibited. Say,
1: and Osha Okrana, apart from one, could there be any bargain home? Penny for quality.
2: What do you say? Say, BB, I know that swimming also say, BB, Tona. Every the
1: bow no, the bow no, yes,
2: you'll be held responsible. It's about time we take the law serious.
4: Yamu crack caliban tin say yabani a celebrity said alcohol a could our crowd because of who agent.
2: Serious,
1: yeah.
2: Depend the contents, power, but cinema menum 80 yeah, you need some multi,
1: yeah,
2: because they should have to revisit.
1: But my patch was it won't happen again.
2: It shouldn't happen again. They have to revisit. You have to revisit how to just and just say be a ban your contents and ask them for penis and guys everywhere. So you allow everything to just go like that. No, they should actually.
1: Lastly, let me my uncle. They don't. I think say it's a hard time. Shatawali even the management in here. Now obey racist was obey the you racist for no obey so are you obey because Uncle London. Which is one of the biggest commitment, like I say, about the certain biggest strength of Bubon. We are saying, Must any Panadors in 20 and I'm on for a mutual ticket, nothing in a BC Kai, a Kanya day back to Ghana. England, we saw Baba be a show, Kumasi, off our flight, I be do Kumasi, Kumasi. Now, if you be doing your mama, boys, you be a while, mama, mama, quiet shopping, could you just sneak us off video? Now, communicate about say what cancel show no, which amount for you just say no. It shouldn't be like this because who are management before we come to certain place or baby, you know, or my bar and tarage number, my making sure sad, you know, and we secure you'll be to my as a can one. What's the problem? Do you think, sir, management and as an artist, you know.
2: I wouldn't even blame it on Shatawali on the move of management. I would blame it rather to the event organizers.
1: The event organizers?
2: Yes. You see, why? The Leander, someone named Leander, FIFA Junction, that is the Leander Hostel. And it is something, I stand to be corrected. I think this will be the third year, continuous.
1: Okay.
2: Of the years now, are events, you know. Medical, I think medical about twice.
1: Okay.
2: But I stand to be corrected on that one. Medical, no more use, you know. See, we all know say in Ghana here, Yempo, the biggest artist,
1: the crowd puller,
2: Shatta Wale.
1: Yeah,
2: you get it.
1: Yeah.
2: So if you're an event organizer, irrespective with the idea, say idea no, a Leander hostel na yeah. What are the security you are putting in place? Because I know for Shatta's entourage, minimum biampo abongo. What him say? If Shatta is to come to Kumasi for an event, abongo to me a decline about 3 days, four days, a week before. Part of planning stage ni adie nyina. So abongo full stage. No otia stage no so baby emra we are Shatta Wale on full stage no. So event organizers taking a cue from what happened in the UK. A whole crowd po eya park o. Eya park a emusu. A portion keke ne jato ho. Eno cry yama show number so. Leander no, it's a very small space. So even if you are wanting to host Shatta Wale there, you need to go get road clearance. Say if you're able to be barricaded the whole place. Security. Someone like Shatta Wale Eba.
1: To be an event organizer there, you have to know all this.
2: Exactly. So I wouldn't blame it all on Shatta Wale and the management. I'd rather blame it on the event organizers. Ebia, Leander Honusa, let's go for a better.
1: Let's take it sure now.
2: It's not a ticketed event.
1: Wow. And they said,
2: and they said, can you probably go off us? So it was actually the leadership of the school and his Ghana police. No, I'm realizing or no. So I deal with Yema Ebasua.
1: I see my machine.
2: And now, when him sa a FIFA junction, so Ogid Wafa so 12 a.m. da. Boys, then I'm up the car and I'm sa quano so. Yenzia Breko.
1: Last year, Cram Kotosha, I'm a bit sure. I mean,
2: Yenzia Breko. So imagine, Obia own him say, be something like that is happening over there. Now, what's so if he's second gates? Na Oba.
1: I don't see a problem.
2: You get it.
1: So, I'm not consider. I don't mean that. The event organizers, you know, I'm not consider where you know.
2: They actually, I feel say they underrated Shatta Wale.
1: Oh, like how?
2: I feel.
1: Like how?
2: I feel.
1: So, who underrated Shatta to the extent say, okay, what could you be crying when you are UK buy no crying once in 10 years? And you know Shatta say Shatta is back Kumasi. Even among my babu and take credit to Michelle Keke Kano.
2: You could find airports. I won't hold them. Wo hu nipa
1: na se te ba mi interview mi pa mi eh enipa na good company as
2: senior so it's to a larger extent e bi obi so be feel say bia o nka Shatta Wale team would have come to just assess the area and stuff like
1: that but my assess but said that
2: we are solely on the event of the
1: say security down there tight sometimes sort of kwa no the fast no security no as I say
2: how about barricade come now you don't remember a Rattray Park Puna spikes in a CC Puna ya bomber de plywood akata senior they were
1: obi crap is of fro
2: mi hu energy bi ni
1: obi for some fro trusses no hey
2: so you see so it's the on nyina agina event organizers no because Shatta coming to Kumasi would have at KNUST, who then ka yenye wa Leander crowd with the idea of Sabia a Leander no yen found called parade grounds. KNUST parade grounds. It is still a Leander event.
1: And I say yen paju.
2: And I yenye the paju. What you say?
4: Come back to management of Shatta Wale. They should know better, say the caliber of the artist ni be beyond with Makujina. I could perform it.
1: Oh, it's almost so. Oh, say never now so working. And if I say, if I say, I bongo crab, I don't behave on now.
2: Yeah.
1: So almost because Charlie had the street to where the M
4: was. TMP different alternative visa.
2: But that is the conversation.
4: Name on the event.
2: That is the conversation. As a matter of fact, so I don't know how
1: he'll be back.
2: As at Endra Crampo, the calls that I made to my boys at Leander was that they were looking for a different location. San Kebian Komo Beye events, you know. Ne as I say omunya place ne endra ne ende elimeni miana ko obosa show because you know tonight is it so ene I think P2 lounge
1: P2
2: if that is where Shatta Wale is actually
1: so
2: is actually going
1: so if Shatta could P2 one
2: P2 I think it's about time that Shatawale should also knowing how sending the brand in a grocery store. There are certain things that they need to also take into consideration when organizing such a event.
1: Yanko telephone sir no so now for info number 34 be now for Frankie so meto so info my 03 thanks a lot Marvin so so the inclusions abama bia come 03 2208 3581 8582 8583
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4: nyina no de kai
5: ogidi Hi, is that me a check him do you? Howdy, I'm a bit of a papa, Professor Jeshalabi.
1: Okay,
5: and it's a man, and now, I'll be a fun of Bob when she has to do
1: it. I'm for Michiano.
5: Okay, let me jump out of
1: okay.
5: Okay, I'll just be a minute of question. I'll give you a will follow up with you.
1: Ya so so ni ma so ma na ya ibido. Ya so so so ni to be too much.
5: Because tell you say let me say o mane ya o ba de no waka.
1: Be de no waka.
5: O timi nka. Okay tell
1: o. No wa chire no.
5: Ye me do o wa. Eh ya ya so me yen yen sisi so ma nkwala no kra no. 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
1: Okay, I can tell Roberto. 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Hello.
6: Hello.
1: What's your first and every thing?
6: Ogidi Brown.
1: Yes, sir.
6: How big Ben is a miracle room?
1: Hey, big.
6: Hey, Ogidi.
1: Now you have a call there.
6: I have a call around there.
1: You don't know me as begin to.
6: Hey, what's up with Melvin?
1: Melvin.
6: Ah.
1: I'm Melvin. We're boy real love FM. I would see you now. This is OT. Oh, how did you get on with me?
6: Ogidi, hello.
1: Meet you, well.
6: I don't know why you are cutting a program anymore. Oh, there be on there, Jumani Ayake.
1: Hey!
6: Aha, Jumani
1: Ayake. You will see Muria Muni, I know what I say, I don't know. I know what I'm saying.
6: And there, my name Papa Kiri, Jumani Ayake, and the other thing, you're a simple. I don't know what I'm saying. I'm not
1: Lioness, my money with my Mrs. Florence Obinim, and I told you, Mrs. B.
4: Any
1: Mrs. in the finish,
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1: Pull up Hope Ministries.
0: Okay.
1: Na ma cha mi ami madam ba kope. Senior House Mistress of Conference Senior High Madam Juliet Mafu.
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0: Queen Lufa.
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0: 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I met was so from DJ Dibanko Boa China, the best in Asia. 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
7: Yo, what's up? Oriya says your man Kimpaluta, aka Kimpaluta King. You are listening to Kasahari Movement. Oriya says, ouch!
8: Dance or comic, more down tonic, or say, come profit. 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
9: Yeah, man, see, can you cook, you cook, flick, the elevation way, the money way? 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
7: Hey, yo, what's up, buddy? I says, you're making Paluta, aka Kimpaluta King, with your DJ Frankie's. Ouch.
9: Elevation way, the money way, see, can you cook, flick, ni DJ Frankie's, ni tino, pow.
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2: 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It's your man, Kimpaluta, aka Kimpaluta King. 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
3: Dance or comic, more down tonic, or say, Chrome Prophet. Anointing, Kumwa, no further much out, black the my black, Manatan, then what? Really, I'm listening to Kasahari.
4: Yeah, man, it's a new copy of the fleet in the beach, in the moon way. It's all about Kasahari Movement, Saturday.

two believe in a minute, you believe in a billion, a million will be considered a minimum. Me them be in a big man, so you make money, you ready to be the dawn. Take money with the money like money, you better get a better job and get a money and a honey, said a shorty, said the parties will be ready for the party.

It's the key to the UAT, ATM, feel real niggas, DJ, you miss your body replay, feel some believers, I mean, yeah, easy, hey, get busy, young, gonna get it, take it easy. 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But you want my show, I'm not sure, I'm not sure, I'm not sure, I'm not sure, I'm not sure, I'm not sure, I'm not sure, I'm not sure, I'm not sure, I'm not sure, I'm not sure, I'm not sure, I'm not sure, I'm not sure, I'm not sure, I'm not sure, I'm not sure, I'm not sure, I'm not sure, I'm not sure, I'm not sure, I'm not sure, I'm not sure, I'm not sure, I'm not sure, I'm not sure, I'm not sure, I'm not sure, I'm not sure, I'm not sure, I'm not sure, I'm not sure, I'm not sure, I'm not sure, I'm not sure, I'm not sure, I'm not sure, I'm not sure, I'm not sure, I'm not sure, I'm not 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
3: pds
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4: but your frame ivy black
0: Ivy Black. Ivy Black in a yatin and Ivy Black. What in the team anymore? Ivy Black. Nana, who's your friend say?
3: Oh, that's your friend, Grandpa.
0: Grandpa.
3: Yeah.
0: Grandpa. Mammy, sir, oh, dear, mammy, call Ivy Black. Ivy Black.
4: Yo, boss.
0: We bet you, mammy, freestyle. Kakana, man, phone. We say, yeah, Jana, so what, Bastidio, nune, say, hey, Jana, so.
4: Okay.
0: Mam, kune, mammy, na menshadi, yanko.
4: Atiasi.
0: Mm-hmm.
4: Any. Yo. Black so Black
5: she Raya fan 104.5 and we get then
4: Black so Black sa Yankobium
0: Black so
4: Black Heart
0: right.
4: Mad Girl Black Marks cover the face to rap hard. I be rapping my GC and Yanda, living their life on the street. Two tear me rap on the Bema who reggae and sneaking the loud and smoking that she's come for the money, you come for the fame. See ho, I'm stuck in the Ford in the mullah, living the life in the bitches that came around. We live him on the life in the team, no. People who someone see him in a bed around, someone blame my GC, came around. When I found foul with the promo foul. Oh man, I guess I'm a pull out with Jason, me living my body of your family. I came my money, meaning me, barely me, tell me no, tear me rap on the family. You get money, me, money, more money, money. I get money, bitches, and I come around. And me living a life in the shun the realm, and the niggas are coming on the side. And I'm a 10 year by meaning me niggas a time run that on the side and no heating. People not leaving me, leave you nah. What's my
0: I feel black is in the protein. What could not? Tell me, who's here from say, yo, PDS.
3: PDS. PDS.
0: Yes, sir. Yo, PDS, let's say.
3: Now, me, I do a big man.
0: Charlie. Also, mami akapela kakane kune na me hwadi.
3: Active.
0: Asidee.
3: Trap one in media, there are two traps in a war there. Big boys in a building, trappers in free crew here. Soon, so on a 7-2 a wood, three more, three wire. This nigga saw big capping, trapping, strapping, tina men dada. Me pissy cabama to that in Sebum wire, frame a cheddar. 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
0: PTS! Tell him, move free from the back. I'm fine, move from my grandpa. Move free from the back. Move free from the back.
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0: It's a high movement. 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
0: Active! 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
0: It's a dropping BB, I'm going to tell you, mommy.
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0: Life.
4: Airport residential. No, my mom will be boys now. Mohony na airport Accra, Kaswa, Medina, baby. Boys no more shay, Obia shay, Brooklyn, Sissia, Kromosha, Sunyane, Omosha, Kumerica, Hayana, me free by Honamete, Accra, Omuina, so Mosha, me boys Nina, Obia shay.
0: Active Grandpa.
3: Yeah, boss.
0: Also representing Infa.
3: Straight up for Kumasi.
0: Kumasi, yeah.
3: Yeah, Kumasi, yeah.
0: Kumasi Infa, sir.
3: I report the answer.
0: I report for to you.
3: Yeah.
0: Yeah. Yeah. That's right. Gampa, now who know you're a rapper?
3: I'm a singer, ABA. Yeah, yeah.
0: What's that? What's your rapper?
3: Yeah.
0: It's a bit of a mama cappella.
3: Sure.
0: Yeah. Mami cappella. Listen, freestyle.
3: Life no be easy, my brother. Don't be rash. We don't on the street. Trappers, niggas on the streets. How can I live out this life? I feel the bleeds. A brandy tremble cheap. How they send you to the flesh. Now my feel OG. Life never see the tosses. Niggas on the streets. By the pilly for the bavis. A brabbit show say, my brother. No be hillies. Pray to your God. Talk to God, niggas. Hillies. A briar or corn. People they trap every day. Living on the stars. But I feel it to be placed. Niggas outside. They're the city. No the race. Telling all my gangs that they're trapping on the race. Even ever days. But I trap to the cities. Adiachi will be a copesica, Katani pizza, Tomani Munya buys the car, Abusakun to Chibi and free Messi de Mada, and send the Jumani DT a chat to Son and Nam, yeah, Shadow, Mati Forza Shadow, a bumpany for name while you temperance Yanko Shadow, Mekwame Banina and Yamashan and the Kafa, a panty Kenya, there's a Faka no Mulaka, yeah, turning on the life, but I feel truly. Life show me that if I this life never fuse, even never days, but I try that I feel. Many 4 p.m. on the road, but I feel true. It will turn me so alive, turn me on the wrist. Tell it to my slides, mini JB Cliff said, boys never trap garlic garlic every day. This no be smoke. Oh, Kenneth, and that's a shake. Funny to the brass niggas gonna talk a lot. Life go me head for this life, no be pause. Also, why a real nigga shot me to the slots. No be crazy out, I made a panic to the vlogs. Wow, no be say to the tries, no get heavy. Never be a slave, nigga, mind trap you heavy. Living on the slide, say, what's this nigga to glory? People's on the right, but I feel it to be handy. Your shouts to bad niggas gonna see the sex. Even never tries, but I held it to the first.
0: Hey!
3: Bitch, wanna suck my dick, fuck no the head.
0: Grandpa, two what's it? Kunima mi beat way, Kunima mi beat way, Kunima mi beat way, na
3: This a boy, grandpa. Yeah, life never talking. Take you to the slides, no but hallow to the puffing. People never holy for this life, never chasing. Most of all the towns are forgiving out. But God in the trap to the slides, but I still are no divorcing. Yeah,

0: All about family to the height. Leave never stars, but I trouble to
1: the
0: life.
1: Jumper is in the
0: building!
1: Jumper!
0: This is my Jumper.
1: Hit the nuts up! Jumper is in the building!
0: Yeah, boss.
1: Hey, that's how we move this.
0: We are coming, Charlie.
1: Me pa yeka grandpa, oni ni pa bay.
0: Oh, grandpa is a singer. Everybody know. Grandpa will be your enum.
1: Okay.
0: Yeah, I'll be put down shit for you now. Be culture.
1: Yeah. Okay.
0: Yeah, gamba. We call gamba. Free the youths. Everybody
1: right.
0: Know. Yeah.
1: Two enum, two enum.
0: Yeah.
1: Enum bay na ya we.
0: Oh, grandpa. Yeah. Afro pop.
1: Afro pop.
0: Yeah. Afro pop.
1: And you baby na afro pop on na oyen mo.
0: Yeah.
1: But rap no so fata o bao. Charlie, rap no so fata o bao.
0: Yeah, ni nyina bi.
1: Yeah. See a project ben na dia bao bonte.
0: Oh, you see and the project in the Dawson.
1: Because
0: yeah. You see and be release.
1: Okay.
0: See right now on promotion and you go say.
1: That's right. Yeah. Okay, yemra wa bra bo mu kakra ye den na o de nyum to si wani so so
0: Okay.
1: Yeah.
0: I'm in sharing my story. I said, I know it's one day. I'm a dreamer. I'm a man from childhood now. Nah.
1: Okay.
0: I think it's a classics.
1: Classics.
0: Yeah. And I'm a rap and crack. I'm a touch my friends near the idea.
1: Okay.
0: Yeah, but I'm a phone. I'm a recording. I'm a chain online beats. I'm a record. I'm a share my friends. Oh, Charlie Munti. So, you may come on. Yeah. It's a classics. I'm starting.
1: Wow.
0: You go so high out now. We are still on it. Yeah.
1: It's a classics.
0: Classics.
1: We're back. And I'll start saying you too.
0: Yeah, primary time.
1: Wow.
0: We're back. It's a long journey.
1: It's you too, what's in Adia Babonti?
0: Oh, and you might have, I think, say, we have about seven songs.
1: Seven, oh.
0: Yeah, seven songs.
1: Okay. You bring in Tino. See, I did a banner who promoted me. We say, what title be? Yeah, Abuasika.
0: Yeah, Abuasika is there.
1: And so you didn't be too.
0: Yeah, Abuasika. And so you be. And I miss most of the times my brother boom 7 I'm the throne man.
1: Okay.
0: See as no we as no be a piska, we be a word. Young boys need no be a word, be a piska.
1: Yeah.
0: It's Abuasika. Tuti storytelling now. I'll be telling you man as.
1: Abuasika.
0: Yeah, Abuasika. You already know, Charlie.
1: Mommy freestyle and na njangum ni enko. Eko say.
0: Abuasika ko say. Oh, Charlie.
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1: Hey, Charlie.
2: Abuasika.
1: Yeah, abuasika.
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1: Yeah. Obi aye ward. Panifo nkwala o, ze obi aye ward. Oman ni mo shi, to obi ahia sika.
2: Wow.
1: Yeah, obi ahia sika.
2: Wow. E wo hin fani, fani fan obi pe bia abua. Obi pe bia ti obeko.
1: The streaming platforms, Audio Mark,
2: okay.
1: Apple Music.
2: Okay.
1: Yeah. Oh, all the
2: but how sound it like? O akwasi atanu as a flare no wo mu sa and obi akache o se akwasi atana o beken
1: o mo kan most of the times my friends na catch me but
2: yeah go mi tie nyum we sisi e na as akwasi ata flare no as o pese o sound like akwasi ata wo bi a wo hwe ne sa na akwasi ata na wo hwe no sua na na
1: and you say you pese me sound like akwasi ata and yes sir eh me anka sa me own star ana me hunu se sa na me voice no so tie
2: okay
1: yeah because me penny phobia tie me several times but still that's how I sing.
2: Okay. Yeah, it is so far who be a producer and our manager be obvious who manage you.
1: I don't have any manager but no more mo boa me kakra.
2: Mo mo boa.
1: Yeah, my friends na na boa me because they believe me. Yeah, it's me manager be ready. Okay. I don't have anyone. Yeah.
2: It is obi ti wa. Dear mo na we here say Ghana for the beboa. Be support you.
1: Oh. I say
2: grandpa, oh grandpa, what you mean me? Opportunity I'm the amount. Dear partner who here say you better be boy. Because rap no dey e wo mu. The way we see starting me feel here.
1: Yeah.
2: Dear partner person Ghana 40.
1: Oh, let me person Ghana for you mommy right now and say come you be obo am. We put me on.
2: Okay.
1: Yeah, I'll be take care of financial service, studio things, yeah. And a lot of things now. Obo am come any be join because mun say music near my juma.
2: Okay.
1: I know.
2: Phone number 2 just see here na obi pewa number be no be fresh
1: yeah number ni
2: 053 50
1: 3 1 3 1 8 5 7 8 5 7
2: yeah that be my
1: contact saati mobi 053 0 5 3 50 3 1 3 1 8 5 7 8 5 7
2: yeah and you know contact
1: if I try aside
2: music then
1: how
2: here
1: oh aside music I'm a student
2: we a student
1: yeah me we school this year
2: wow. This year you are now in school.
1: Yeah, I'm a student.
2: Wow. Into every student in the mood here in JHS.
1: SHS.
2: Then some resource.
1: Yeah, resource grabber. Definitely we're checking.
2: Definitely we're checking.
1: Yeah.
2: My son, you're the way at the end, you
1: know. Oh, sure.
2: Yeah, into our pass. Okay. Obi person follow our social media handles near
1: oh grandpa.
2: Grandpa.
1: Yeah, underscore 20.
2: Underscore 20.
1: Yeah, grandpa. Underscore 20. TikTok. 20. Yeah, IG so grandpa. Baby grandpa.
2: Yes, who you micro muni?
1: Yeah, sure.
2: Who forever?
1: Me frigate yes. Mampong.
2: Sir.
1: If I try.
2: I see. It is who you micro muni.
1: Yeah, sure.
2: I see. Wow. So far number to ja.
1: 053 0 5 3 5 0 3 1 3 1 8 5 7 8 5 7 grandpa
2: then I'll be Kardashian Pakunkai.
1: You to know, a foot swam the demo will be and say, keep doing whatever you're doing.
2: That's right.
1: Yeah, because when you say,
2: yeah.
1: And not about music in Kwan, you say, a future bright be and right. Give you up.
2: Yeah.
1: And I do a person as a grandpa right now. No. Person as a grandpa, so there will be a way be. And so stay focused. Wow. Never give up. So music in Kwan, I'll be so young Kwan, there. Keep doing it. Never give up.
2: Give up.
1: Yeah.
2: Grandpa!
1: Sure.
2: More fire.

0: Ivy.
1: Boss.
0: Oh, what you say?
1: Nyango pa adumo.
0: Yes, wo wuti manim wuti excavator. Wuti heavy one loader.
1: Boss.
0: Hey. And then say wuti be ma de wan hwa bebu be ma ni sisi o.
1: Yes, o. Street ni ma yeshin decide bia ye ni abre. Anya sa enye yi.
0: Street ni mo yeshi.
1: Gidi gidi pa anya gudi.
0: It we ni abre.
1: Papa. Boss. Yezu.
0: Hey. The most my minister to uncommon aside and yum to one was we had a.
1: Aside and yum to one. Me and Niamana me and the doors.
0: Me person me who's an Yaman at doors in our way.
1: Okay. Niamagana for one to say. Me to construction.
0: What to construction? Hey! What can you?
1: Me can't like to say, we you. Me a juma be brew.
0: What to construction?
1: Just say. I just maybe be baby, me mechanics, me be baby.
0: Hey, every Saturday, 104.5. The faith we have been sharing, I know what construction. Yeah, because we be you construction. I'm the maintenance you. And no natural say.
1: Oh yeah, just more into construction.
0: I'm more musty dying.
1: Yes.
0: Into what? Starfield hobby.
1: No hobby. Say, honum na excavator si. Honum na forklift si. Honum na back roller si. Into BBI hobby.
0: Into what you say, car si ni njana?
1: Me chibi.
0: What would you money me?
1: Who patch on Ali?
0: Ivy Black! And I was out rapping!
1: Aside that, me bobo.
0: What's up, bobo? What could no?
1: It's a bona and fat any idea, no. It's a calling.
0: It's a calling?
1: A calling. Be your name, call school, be your name. Sunyani, Kumerica, Haya, be your name. Ivy Black, or mom, back on the comment section. It's a story ni started from a time class 3 now okay. Start ball
0: that's right
1: you see you promise me say dem be ko Brazil
0: that's right
1: ah tin ipa na promise ni yakopon tun safre no
0: ooh kafra
1: eh me ma mi penny
0: ooh
1: ah so tun safre no
0: mhm
1: honum na I say na me di bon test schools inte schools inte
0: mi wodi
1: yeah by me new at honum mi pedede
0: okay.
1: No more frame DJ password.
0: DJ password.
1: DJ password. I pass to DB on my frame. Once a boy sent it, sir.
0: Yeah.
1: It's me. Same as my class here. The beginner class, na name, na aja, me vibing a clan granty boys and so manage.
0: That's right.
1: From then, no, near ye, near SHS. It's the SHS, no name who said no.
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0: Okay.
1: Sebe ya nyanko pon so beka se, minfa we iso, enfa nye de nye bibi mfa nkomano.
0: Okay.
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0: That's right.
1: Nsi de moment, me kobe ba na menye skana me di abreo. Because when him say da hachino, e ye kesi ye chen mi.
0: Yeah.
1: Ti ane mami di ye nyom, nyanko bosu.
0: Hey! You kire jini me? 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
1: Ye jina mo.
0: Uchi nem sabe la ba titi mai.
1: Nye izo.
0: Ha! And how the new to us are become?
1: Papa B.
0: And to share a new to us, you know. And then, Jenna Ben, you were hip life, hip hop, you were hard life, gospel. Oh, yeah, Jenna Ben.
1: Okay, me a hip hop drill.
0: Hip hop drill?
1: Yes, that's Afro sound.
0: Okay.
1: It's me rap it to say, yes, I can't phone
0: you know.
1: Because of streets in Amakokushi and the boss, Nyezi.
0: Ha! Street in the mountain. Natalie, you better check the area. What's in mommy vibe? No, Natalie. Street in the mountain. No.
1: Easy. Poppy was cow by
0: Bastona.
1: Yes, sir. Ebia.
0: Yeah, if you need be. If you will be.
1: If you will be. Bye. Mimi permit ye. Papa Okana mini car. Papa Kanya mi car. Me permit ye. Into Tempiano. My ash. In a disappointment now, would they buy an intino? Ama. My dream na a boom. It will be on my name story.
0: Get up with them.
1: I
0: will say, get up with them.
1: Oh, Sunyazo, damn it, my boo.
0: Hey, what next? What about them?
1: Crazy mad one.
0: And who's saying about them? Found some for watching.
1: Me fumble.
0: For boom.
1: nye mede bebo mu
0: ɛnɛ deɛ masi abusa brɛ sɛ 104.5 na lady bi no ho fefefefefefe wotimanim dena potam top to the mic lego ivy black is in the protein ivy black jenko
1: mamedikan mom inspiration as
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1: 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Ey dia befie na si ye koni anyampo aye mo de bia dia chinyo say ye be pie we go to the street search money no delay say wake up bro let's go don't be late no food for lazy man in it na ye pie ni na we 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
0: Tomboy, yeah. 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
1: Sato boys never boy. Yeah, mu fra kra ne ban nyabo tre. 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
0: 0592651400.
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1: Adie ba kwa manager one, we a hard working lady.
0: Ka
1: wose me bien micro me phone in me dey mouth but me brain na yabe. And you fancy tie wa dey na be catch am mo social media handles ni say.
0: Okay, me wa TikTok, Instagram, Facebook, baby, YouTube.
1: Okay.
0: Snapchat baby.
1: Yeah,
0: Ivy Black, IVYBLAK.
1: Okay.
0: And audio mark me my di kind in yum back what to a grind.
1: Okay.
0: Yeah. Into call audio marker.
1: Yeah.
0: Streaming platform ni na audio mark boom play Spotify baby I or honum.
1: Ivy Black. Also social media handle on ESA.
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1: Yao PDS.
2: Yao PDS.
1: Baby. Yao PDS. Okay, Charlie. 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Ye be say she Ivy.
0: So
1: be che obi na wan na be che an.
0: Okay, as e da kese ne nkoma nyankopon na de e toso no mienu no enkoma mo.
1: That's right.
0: Na enkoma yeso aye bae nya kwan bae. 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So chain right now no.
1: It's a moon chain
0: bonte, yeah.
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1: Yeah, your girlfriend.
2: Oh, girlfriend, I mean, I'm not a girlfriend, I need it.
1: Oh, Nibi, oh, yes. Boys. 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
7: So who tie narrative ni ya? Or can say Kodani be called a Galamsey site? No, so some say there's 100% school attendance. A book was at the peculiar kakra and rare time. Your fan is a year not quite part time. Now, a idea had you. Tiabestre, where I offer a role to play, and yet Galamsey pet if a Kuyan so Ushiko Kua, ABM Kodano be on one or swag, yes, Kokoko, and the Kokoko Kofum. 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
12: the Minister for Defense, that the four of us should put together a plan for making sure that every single bit of that waste is conveyed out of that site. He doesn't want to see it there again. We have brought in the military command led by the CDS, who has assigned his engineering regiment to lead the operation.
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12: Transformation does not require a massive miracle. It requires thousands of small daily actions. It begins when you decide not to drop that pure water sachet on the ground from a trotro window. It begins when a shop owner takes responsibility for the pavement right in front of their store. It begins when we teach our children, just as you are doing here, that keeping Ghana clean is an act of faith and an act of patriotism.
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16: Inflation, one of Niamani Bia affected the capital of Ejumai for because so was car at the Hoende. Nasa Saska, no mefan says 100,000 cities. Nasa by Ochina, overcona say inflation in Yama, Yatutu Niamua. Saska negates me and then Ochina Saska needs me Sansun the same thing, which means I saw us cope more. It's inflation, one of Niamani Bia, I was say it's me, I buy it's me, Ashe. And based on all of this, no, the INSA, the recommendations are hold war about bonds and so recommendations, no, airbacko 10.
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19: 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Eye medical, eye school fees, eye items, eye trip. 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
22: To the Vienna Yasin Sam Dawson. 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

0: adum 106.3 asampanai 4.7 wo asantemantam wo nsira na busu o 104.5 kasa fidie mako mako mako wo hani aduonu nso omamu niamono ne nyina ne aka bom wo ye super weekend news super weekend news wo ye 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
4: I deal in information bi baba out to jade yenya intelligence there information baba. Na hwe information ensa cannot say that well orchestrated, well planned. You should the number of people who fee the other side na world point to win bana. Not at a domino door, sorry. Into not at a no, chatter wabo, you could no to go to the man one. Yes, I'm surprised. But I think the assembly need to take immediate what do you call it, measures. One in the one or way paper, no assembling Bosha County, Tiama, Dr. Nakade
5: 0550 382 008. Number here 0550 382 008. 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
1: I love the fact that you've been intentional with what you wear when you're out of Ghana.
2: Yes.
1: You're representing the continent.
2: Yeah, and also boosting the garment industry.
3: What is it?
1: Your Excellency.
3: How are you?
1: Good to see you.
3: Good to see you again.
1: You've been in China for a few days now. Have you learned a few Chinese words?
3: Not yet.
1: Not yet?
3: Ni hao ma.
4: And they are beyond two. One give you can only carry, two. One for yourself and maybe one for your wife. Beyond that, it amounts to commercial because all these phones are expensive. Look at iPhone, Samsung, the latest one, they are very expensive. And that is where we can get our revenue. Ama gives you one phone, Kofi gives you Adra, Apia, the 7Ds. All the 7Ds phones, they all give you phones. When you carry all those 7 phones and you arrive, it will amount. Ama gives you one.
1: Your speech at the UN General Assembly was brilliant.
5: Madam President, the slave trade must be recognized as the greatest crime against humanity. As the African champion on reparations, Ghana intends to introduce a motion in this August body to that effect. More than 12.5 million Africans were forcibly taken against their will and transported to create...
0: Right. 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
0: 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Now the only say, Edmund Kobia, you're from Millennium Excellence Foundation. Millennium Excellence Foundation. 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
0: 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best among equals is out to fear sabio na say say your time hun kaketi no who can be sad na em wa
1: right
0: o say
1: yeah no can hear me there no can hear me there say say $500 million e bab for Ghana na oba santime mu a enya asante fo nko anati ho is a cosmopolitan region obi ati obi send kra ha ya bibi bank kra ha ya me so me favor bi favor maybe. That's sorry. It. It, you know, said they're okay.
0: What do you say? What do you say? Kumasim Kwana, Yaw, a Taj Rina born also. Moses Ongoho, Zamaho, what was it? Oh, when you now soon your mind him for Fatty Fortune, yes, your man, she are. Yen in the jibum, call Fortune, yen in the jibum. It's no, Sabi Kumasin again. A yet or two for, or so the man can and yan the goody my open my own. On your selective justice, say, Sabi, we are setting in Kwan. No. Do share men share proper, Sabi, Obia, you want to crumble on Cassabi, Nicompa, Bibio, or him porting or Nate on Sabi, Yemi, no, the Timwa. As open up, we are home by Omens Yo. Won't he? You would frown always say, Oh, you moved the art. Nammy, the Jew is a Sabu, a time who been away. Was here not to one, or be the same old beer. Share education found away. Sabi, the pair, joy, education found the pine, or less. You're a video did 1999. It seems that and for your school. Everything was set education fund into at all. And maybe my lawyers, maybe my judges, engineers. Sabi yung yung yung the fool.
1: It's necessary. 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
0: I am telling you, okay? 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Muka the money ma 500 million of the man say on farm any education fund. Oh, incrementum. What I say, if he did you be an or your man gunning nine or your master the phone one, I say, Kumasa footman one. No,
1: yeah, yo, a year a pioneer say, Henny and a yenny deal come on, Nana NGK, Sana Mimi Freno.
0: Nana quite the pump for Abbey.
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0: Oh, Minia, they make a chair and say, Sebi, you rat. I come to be to Biano or my Ghana and a danaboso. Sebi, or don't quan or hini pong, our Ghana, what you could do, the whole UNO, United Nations, a deliver address, will be any be up over on coming and say, the whole world, actually, to me, Sebi, or your hen pong. And Mr. Sebi, Mummy, by biting. So, some way yank it to be in some beer, Sebi, a month of collectivity, social network, so I can't time. You wrote one gun in Yina. You're a president of Kufu, okay? It will be done watching. You wrote 2 first and taking in a World Bank. Boss, of course, said my, day, sir, it moves a libel could you buy it? 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
1: It didn't was no one casa.
0: You,
1: Nana, yembra aye. We just say whaty say, GRE, ye papa aye officer call aye airport. Now it seems say abuse. Me sana mi huno aye abuse into the man ABR. 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Yeah. Papa kind. Jerry boss, your kind, ain't he? Okay, young Connie say, okay, young Connie say, Nana. Yo, yeah, papa, I think say, audio no, a do time on bebo. Oba pot.
0: I don't know, my two wants him.
1: So, what's he, you know, Vienna, also Cafaho?
0: Oh, Betty and Woody, Sabby, a mistake, I cry. You see, if it be a mem sem a woman, what I say, I'm pa, I want to say, but every institution, who buy him for a Sabby, who be not Sabby or Hennebony woman, who buy presenters who are Sabby, who be not present a bonny boom, I saw for be a woman. 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But what I say?
1: Yeah.
0: Now, akonta, minyi ni se, sebi, nipa wa mwantun ton phones, bomba phones, ewo gana yi. 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Namu Elvia average. If you back one, be see a 90. And I say, if you know, quite dear. Sabbath, then go up with say, I got to phone. I've been a good job about how. On that, see, so what's the setting parameter to say, between 1 and 4 or 5? Like I say, after 2, no major duty. I got that any power mine gun and ma, only a billion of cities every day as well with tax. Is your rather horn off on any share? Yes, sir. Are your artisans free? Carpenter own their tax. Plumber own their tax. Electrician own their tax. Tyler own their tax. Now saying, tell me, you remember me. I got a draw a call about me. No, make you almost 45,000 Ghana cedis. On their tax, too. Or did now to me, knows an ultimate snap, but to me, I did 45,000 without tax. And apart from said, yes, you didn't see a accountant general. And I said, Nessie, near the dinner. Oh, Mamma Cadina, we had you more Pahunina, no minister. Own your tax. A whole mess or the nature say, Sabio, we artisan, Babe register. We messing for Nina, me register. Ah, for so many swan. I baby to be in your schedule on chain. Oh, Nessie, you met to be quite about to phone me, sir. Maybe I made a debacle. My hand cried debacle. A mirage the debacle. Was it a good food to make that bitter duty? Yeah. If you say, and tell ye.
1: All right. Now, put it
0: is tax.
1: Aha, dia okay ena ma meme busa bibi se anyebia kasa no anyebia kasa no ye wo eyi ye wo hai ye nyina ye ko online right it's a network obie no ho no mo betima ka jem se ne fo ekuta no no on to data en konko ye search ni e bi ma ye search wo ma yi so a Oko other jurisdiction, which will say, normal be say, I itemize the Homer who says, I know my way say, which we found called country be more. And that's what we found. Would you be remoa? A tax a and I say forbidden. By yea, yea, yea, Bebusa, Obet Major Airport, Bussa Nipa Besse, at random. For Nipa Besse, 10 out of 10, no, be a one in a bit to my catch or say, or name rules and regulations about traveling. Say, be a. Customs say, you know, AK, and I say revenue or more person of GG. Okay, be about duty free. education eh poor ewo ho no mo. People don't understand that eh, you know. It am obi anim say duty free there. And I'm say sa free there to aso ni ti. The same platform say ne fa customs for buy. And no there explanation of the buy no let to aso mu say. Be busa me come share busa question be say. Since we travel a year now, customs or more forms be a failure, and you be a for plane. I mean, I'm
0: oh, what am I
1: apart from apart from immigration, the end of the Maya is here. Jay, no, what for plane? I'm a airline. I check customs for paper. Be a myself failure declaration form.
0: I think about 20 years ago. America posi, America say ka wudu a, ye ma onnye se onnye a wa pesa de ne tiwo. America ka wudu America say ya, wudu ye na no, ye ma form so be fele, sika se na ukura, sisi. But say form so ni nyina no, onnye biim. Ntani de, mi hu se o ma bi eye bi sisi. Wa say, but Mr. Won say, say akonta, say me call US. Na mi to form tena, mi do UK, o ma ma jet tax duty na. Won ti o di maybe wa e tax abo se se utwe duty wo so.
1: What now, then, and I may be Musa. And so now, because I, you know, maybe Musa's a sad form, so Lucy bear 20 years ago.
0: But the last time, who be is more than 20 years ago. Last 20, time,
1: it's you know, and now, oh, screen, see, I know why her, who ye, what the life,
0: but you, but you,
1: it's the every part can say, 20 years ago, now who's our forms now? Yay, name, say, immigration, so forms, no, almost a giant. I'm going to be my the whole Ghana and now say the whole world. Everyone who say, "Sir, forms no, omu yede, omu yefu ho." Name omu no, eh? Digital no omoko. It will draw no ma. Omu scan your passport now. Omu who details anyway. That's it. No say. But customs. At bay there, omu who say me bag ya me bay. Apart from one befa scan anum. Who no money, you know, just say, but the text says I'm no maybe or my as a bureau box or so. But send me, Nana Mibuso, me Kaiser, the Kaiser, my name aunt, a free London Eba. Domo can say, and tomorrow, do say, you know, we are free. Do not catch you saying, I saw your duty.
0: But I,
1: Ibusa say, he found a bit very decided way in the A. We don't know. It's no yet. System na if I say yen che yen and abe for abe online. It almost to me for normal being ho near read. Who could read this? See, I ho no more. And just walk as a personal effects. Better man who dey dutable any day you dutable. Open so chairman say, share discretion from the office and all honor and the behoos are the way a new and as a way a dutable item. We are talking about. Apart from other company goods, you are talking about the bags that come in one medieval. And no matter those 23 kilos, no matter those and medigum.
0: Only the seminal candidate, a quaint bisuno, many of my agents say, Sabio, won't you mean to quaint your own quaint architect phones from 10 a day?
1: Agreed.
0: But average, save the phone to me and me and San Bidia. A normal. So what do you free? No, I told Sabbath and me and San. I think it's a normal. Na bi odu jiji free na bi ensan bo fo ho no to e bi a risi ko a 40 bottles obi en e bi e who say and it doesn't make sense
1: yeah
0: bi bi omu won e ti ho no bi ka kra bi dipo digital average it almost set the parameter that is to say e bi a between 2 and 5 en ko ye the brace a en ko ye kuma sa because niko en e wish dipo bi bi a galo bi ko ti telephone me say onko o on the phones, three networks.
1: Right.
0: Aha. The only thing that three networks are on one there. Nothing me took one of my two phones, me and son. Nothing me third one, me third duty there. Me piece, I hold your own show back here. Oh, Nemo, I get the phone, so Sabi, the tax, the show my own. Sabi, I would tell you, you your tax system. Ghana four, I want that, you pay tax here. Me can be, who can be? Oh, but Sabi, Obia, this can be a film, be a, I say, Utria, Japan, you know. Or by no necessity to be the name to say, and Yama won't mean Yaman in Chinchina, many Panahon Chino. Name Mobe and Flash will say, Obia, Tria, no betono. Oh, and Tacobasana say, Sabio, won't sell to mobile phones. I didn't think the mobile phones are what I discovered show Botomono. Sabi, would the ABA do as ye? I won't your duty.
1: And what? Yeah, but I'm not prepared. They have me to say, me call holidays ameba. Me am call holidays ameba no. Bit me kase we could talk just about 5 or 6 phones to be and nutra metuka akoto any barbeton any sika, that's it.
0: That's it.
1: Right?
0: That's it.
1: Right? Uh-huh. And that they are no your business person or so no or Tony Bibra. And nobody who say we or your business say yeah or whatever. More than 10.
0: Right?
1: It's at least 5 cry. Now can say 2. Mm-hmm. 2 dear. Baby new mammy new yeah nipa 4 yeah family 4. Now say yeah, maybe to be a brand me ma. And then cry online he said this all muye no. As I'm talking brand me ma. Any yeah ye. But say the can more yam yaka says it's a me and yama dear. Me ma ba holidays na me ba no. Me mi kuta 2 kilos, 23 kilos. Ba ma fa no me bia ma ma me ye adwuma. Eti me ba me 23 kilos no kra no. 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E ye nam ne ye ya me de ko che. 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Eti so bi ma me ni phone say, je koma me wo fa si. Je laptop me ba ye wo university o pese o de sua de ne ye ya. E de ne beti ma declare say de ne pa ne ba. Eti ma ye nge am an de. E se Ghana ni bia fa wa wo ba fa no ma bra na.
0: And the video, who say, and yes, I'm an idiot, no sabi, and imagine say, I conta, oh, ba, why do you feel inside a laptop? Now, John said, you may both squeeze in a laptop. And do, but I know the day, who call ya, who get up back, who never feel you back, you know. And do with the match, I'm an idiot, why there are 10 laptops, too.
1: Debbie,
0: and then the match, which I do too, so.
1: Ah, Mr. Say, send the power to me, now 10 laptops, there's all 23 kilos, look around, on time, you'll be done.
0: And so, who's the Okoya? What did Naman acquire? One demand is up in the air. And it's only 3 feet anymore. And so,
1: 10 laptops the other day. Who the Uber Sumami have a 10 laptops?
0: That be said, coffee, Emma Bako.
1: Let me manage your coffee, dear Nana. I know, dear. So, who the park run? Yes, I know. I can find what to ask him.
0: Aha.
1: Me, because you'll be the bus crew.
0: What's the one can say? And to my yam and give you Nana. I want to make sure what you say. Yes, over German, dear, but a minimum.
1: Minimum, and I'm making
0: yes. Who the laptop back could be? Name on yes, said you, who need you, me back at the minister, medical to you. One of my German for money, dear. That
1: would be no, that be, and they say wrong.
0: Uh-huh.
1: And they're wrong, sir. Maybe Unamo Kodiji laptops best at 4, 5 in here, and then they send the Okran who drew her because I had it. But the question is often they say, oh, say, you were duty a year because I could read ya. You were your call visitor over, right? Oba. Uh-huh. Say, okay, holidays are. After 1 year, and our exemption.
0: Machani.
1: Right? After 1 year, and our exemption. Machani. Also, no, I'm going for 1 year. Okay, some to passport to know, and I say, why, you know, visa and a bachelor, how many days I could do here? It's only park on who to lose away or call holidays. And maybe I want to buy a shopping car, and maybe. So if you come in, for say, maybe I may talk to two phones, maybe I may say, me read the assign. Oh, Toby Bremen. My mother said, Toby Bremen, top 4. But if a cutoff may be a 5, and I can say 2 dear. 2 dear, there's a whole party say, me and your man, dear cry. What am I, Patrick?
0: And I'm just saying, Tinu, I saw all canon. Yes, who bet back as a holiday. Sans knows who busy a businessman who took what you say, or go find your mamba.
1: Go.
0: Name on Abia, Tinu, Obia, or the 10 boxes. I ate your duty. Maybe a mobile phone's not a board, then. iPhone, anybody, iPhone 17. No, but say 8, a good phone, the
1: bag. You're wrong. And I'm telling you, Nana, you're wrong to say, who the panel phones best 8 today? Me mean, Jay. But on the mission, a education, you know, who as a traveler, any customs for GRE for IAK, me who the phones 8, my man, now me media medical field, so. But what did I make an answer? It's a point of your history, and your
0: Aha. Agota, the woman say, Pamucho, phones mean any day, sir. Abia minimum at least maximum 5 maximum ha na tuni die is was much as I can say you know much as I can say na the same of us na ska mo di ska me dey cause to you
1: yes
0: you dey appoint you aha
1: but na what you say but when you say okra say bia me tia sisi am call online na ma kra phone every outside everybody any day the one go to kwan e tuni exemption bia to you have to pay. This is my lie. I'm a person, me draw. So I say, Oko, post office, Okako, DHL, near in Asifona. And only a son of man because of Untu Quine. It's two near exemption, beer. Would you obey duty? But me, I met two Quine, I may make quite banner there. I to do a lot of small shopping, be and I'm never. But I wouldn't say, Nana, we cry, okay, message Amenya. Wouldn't say, be brace, so tough phone, our outsider, right? Receipt here, the amount, what you are tax be also. Wouldn't say, when you suit phone, now do airport, would be a jew, sir, scan back. Because when you suit phone, and not some of our times we are, auto from shop, now we will receipt near in it, a chest and pack. Toy and one you saw the call Kruma.
0: That's it.
1: That's a return. Yet the amount. But Yena, I'm saying education in you hunting. When you're at the dark, obey be umpire.
0: Umpire.
1: Nana Yembra, a baggage. Yeah, yeah, can. Oh, no, oh, awful plane. Am I a sell baggage? Oh, traveler's bag, your senator.
0: Oh, but you'll be so far, dear. So far, there'll be anyone selling baggage. But then, the only time I can pass some tabby, my bags, me and Sano, will be a family back or a cookumasi. I don't want to be shared, but send me back. I say, Paddy, it being said, I mean, they may share be the moon.
1: Right. Only say, baby, soon you say, damage bag, as I say, a line it
0: here. I would say, and the man, they don't be blue, but so say, I say, ignorance of the law is no excuse. Why? It's no one, I say, what you should say, me to Quanya, a day night, do's and don'ts. What I say, say visit perfume, who go for perfume more than 100 mil, you bet you get to at all. You see, you find more than 100. So, wouldn't you now go for 100? You bet you to see, Sabby, say, almost say, so bag now for toy, no. Who bet do not say, dear. Sabby, yeah, I want to say, no. I nipper no would deny a port 1 hour or more shibbacks, no more to call, and I say,
1: eh, but son, not Joe, a handler. Oh, the handler, no, who airline, or what I made the bag in the show, sir. And it is a one protected bag now. As I speak with you, Ethiopia airline, me know Mujina, the same way, yeah, feel me so me a song.
0: And the paper,
1: right?
0: Send a bag in Ira. Bag in Ira. Uit my god, Jesus, Uzika, a few mono. Sana bag in say, yes, right?
1: But to be said, bag, you know, a say or hono, you have to report and San Wapi.
0: Oh, yes. Say, Uze, when you speak out on the by and I say, bag, you know, maybe I be a sway, the Honda, I saw information that's going on. I got a report to say, when you're married by me, say, I say, yes, I'm going to buy it. Oh, if you come and be quiet, oh, what you're doing in Antino, Elano, as something to me, a choker,
1: but
0: I'm.
1: But only said, baby, I don't know. Oh, so I can't say.
0: Oh, say, I'm going to say before you're done reading. Miss me pay reading. Aha, and you know, I don't know, reading is no one to was there in your researcher. Oh, me coming in so can they say, Sabby, you'll be back, say, yeah. And I say, if the man says, I'm going to be there, I say, Metuquanam and Madame me Yako. Oh, and they also say, yeah, they say. What to why? Why our year research is and we say, listen to coin, and then a semi year, then any was semi year. If I so been a mignon, if I so been a mignon.
1: Right.
0: Well, sir.
1: Right. So, and this sound far away, Sumra. Yes, you are DNA. And now, Brutal Como said, I'm a candibiano. Yes, I say, yes, you are normal, be brave. I can't do four. Yen be brave, fair, Brutal be drew fear. Yes, see, and I'm moving to Ghana, mooning way, and I'm moving away. By yes, so cry to crano. You knew no more be brave. You move fine, you know my be brave. And an agent idea to say, Onu said, the damage bag in Okrano, as I say, o claim or report no o claims, I don't know. Then, as I share a year o bag, ama. While checking in Bibia, no about Bedu. Now, Bedu airport, Ujina carousel, no, Ubejina Huama, Bax Nina, Koranda, my Fede. Oh, one Ubia Becacho say, a Bax Nibia meant in a brabe filly form. A Biaoda.
0: And I'm sure that me, a day, me that, because see the same bags, me, sir. Me, you mean, you know, me, you know, for more than 1 month, I say, bag in the bar number. What's it? I'm at, me, call report to say the bag, no, I'm at. Nemono, me, go to funeral. The next day, 2 days' time, and my friend say, not to say, will be, or say, bag in the city, no, or family bag in Nakukumase. Show. Now, there, you almost have that. Sabby, who's your bags, man? Me, you say, too, so they won't probably be more than one. What do you mean? Number five, we bag in a fine essay. A dinner was no one show, the one should be here. What do you want to do, Master Nusno? Why should I say tagging that one or anything you? Okay, fine. Palock on the sweat down home. Oh, Palock will kick it out. Oh, look, Palocka, kick it out. What do you kill this same? It mean me, Palocono. Oh, yeah, it mean me, no, Bueni. How? Oh, it's a choice back in our war funnel. First of all, who kiss now, who get back to me, sir? Ukinum, as a keyword of Abuso. At me, give me no. When what is me? She am not going to say bagging out oil, you know, no boy knew. na me kodu airport no na mo chem say bag ni am pamane yosofo ah na fe masebu nyina ka bitrimu so sir because ade no first of all so ba hwe say di kwa won kwa no enye odin palo ko no so ga de to ade mo no enye o ki na de mu oh unti enye man de bebre o ha say de ha dwene
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0: me de ba cho e bi ntumi but e bi tugo fo bebre especially fa sa e transit Ethiopia Airlines no ma mo ko da et na e taxi pa da ye na e ha dwene especially about town for no say say be some do a ono fi abuchie be the holidays ne manu a ne nyina o twen say beba no ntade o be say obi kwopo wa de ntade e grandma and the taxi pa ba me mo de personally no me e bi ntumi da
1: right e bi to da no na you know won him say o back so no so ama na omo ma o fele form no se ade a chea and I said they say they be for sa ba no won him say se se eno so so no they have to pay and won him say
0: any ba cho I don't mean meaning was
1: e na na na utri mo mre won ready that okay was ready
0: aha e bi to na me e bi to me that you know say they say be no cause say make sure the baby say say that ti bia no se me bag bi to kwa na me bag abi do a e wo se be see omo dia me see omo
1: I see you. And they just say who see you, Omo. Ira, and they be a Omo. And no way, yeah, see who see you, Omo. Said the American say, maybe Ethiopia Airlines say, I think say say me see you, Omo, because I think Omo taking it like almost a fala. One thing they say, O box no be do. Now for what they now call? Fine, where we Omo no every contract. Name Omo say Omo catch or say airline a box no be oho. Ewo. Baby, I will free ban. Now be do, kotoka no mo kase ko. Now aba bejia. They have to compensate you. Be brave, kwa. No ma kwa kwa jiba gino. No ma se
0: pay.
1: So it's an advice to Ghanaians. Abu Chebe ne. Se airline no. Or do be do. No to be catcher or se fill a form way. Now box na ma. Ochina and na se be throw box in the bar. No aba beji. Ken who se one? What kota hotel ah? Eso butuya. Two who got that will feel crani a year. They have to pay something before you take your bags.
0: Okay. Yeah, that's it. Yeah, that's what you
1: I'm saying this again. Me kill them say, Omo de Dimia, so my baby or madam from Tom Domuya or so bag ne Ujina here, the chef first say you send around Pakoji. Because me idea chi ya me drew her number the passport in me yaka home. Number they are called for claim. Now no. Most of the airlines ne they kill them, so I'm more afford a day. Yeah, hotel, then it will be a receipt. A car, what bo? Ah, they change, you know. Obey your bag, you know. Then they send you the money through your bank details. But, Bibi to say, Turkish Airline, there, they will give you cash at the counter. Oh, Master San, this month, and I say, there before we check. So we are all educating ourselves, say, so for airline, now we'll be do now bags now, ma.
0: Okay.
1: If I'm going to go, because one kilo kra on my way, obetria extra. 1 kilo kra plus on my way extra. It's a ma, you have to pay.
0: Just say, what's your name? Unye Christo Nio, do me, I do you.
1: Yes. Maybe they say, almost a case, I'm going to 88 euros. So I pay the 88 euros. Maybe do ya the wheels, no, abubu.
0: Okay.
1: So they have to pay.
0: Okay, I know. So no fancy, it's no fancy, no.
1: They can say, "Hey, me gadgets are being recorded." Yeah, yeah. Almost you know, it's over. It's
0: over.
1: Say,
0: over there, over. They say no, I say over there, over.
1: I should match you. Almost you know.
0: I know.
1: Almost pay. It is me fancy bag. Me cut here. I paid. It's no who has a bag in India.
0: I said, yeah. It's also
1: cut here. If you. Yenhwe yen ticketing Ghana for a to ticket pa to kwai where airport and you may omo mu si kobani yi nana another side of a bebre to ticket without insurance and that's why we said no
0: mana ayi akunta nukwai na point ni insurance tu ya eya pa so insurance tu ya eya asam to wa and go say insurance ka ye pa
1: good.
0: Oh, aha. And you know, me moje, sabi. I prefer sabi. I me to go Europe. Na me insurance. Me share that insurance. Na. but a good idea say bibi bia ka wo ye bia no but me Ghana for insurance and me pe wo ye insurance of Ghana na emre do so ko asema to akoje no oh master hwe some years back eh I tell you so to bi pa but 10 years ago wo ka say so far cars pa na say me de me car echo eh omo mo ye jagwa yi Twitter for no
1: yeah
0: na abuda insua fa me jagwa na miti won no me say you work me nya ofuti ma master to fo e godu so a omo say insua na e toy no act of god e ti omo ntia meanwhile so no man say insua ko mun insurance for ho akwaji omo sika range over ne jagwa fo na won no akwaji insurance o nyangupo ncha de sarcas no na era despite era kan ejapo omo nyina kas e ka ho bi and I'm the call a first day. Insurance commission say, Oh my, and insurance commission, shop say, Omutia. Well, the Ghana, no, your insurance general, oh, dear, the day, the but to cock of people now called Jepa, Fawebra. That's all who insurance left me, what dear, or Miss Ashley, you. Oh, and I mentioned, but need to arrive in the car,
1: but insurance, but maybe come, but Nana, let them hear tickets answer. Tickets in America because most of the people it be bad has say. She said the traffic city of Ghana has say. In traffic system anyway, it will be a bit through airport no near your cross gate. And I say
0: I want to jail. Anodie is no excuse. Sebi.
1: What the case? Mami we no answer. No, I walk through airport no. Na counter or my cross counter. Yet be mount a boarding pass and na walk. Was my cruise.
0: Okay.
1: Why are you late? Because of your ticket, no insurance in here, you know. You have to go and buy another ticket. A dig gun of Punya papa.
0: Eh, Barunde, tell you, Minya sure say, insurance company, every trial at the amount of compensation or your own negligence. No. Who to quiet? Who do you say flight in the air 7 p.m.? You have to give yourself more than 4 good hours to travel. Now tell me before we are not about now tier now to go direct traffic mu now when you cross the gate no insurance company will compensate you no your accident to ni me bia e bia sabio me fi ko pass na eba me simu be say and pass the club me do anyamu car be nya accident anya wo mistake now here and kwa kwa no sabi e so ma ho enough time na mo tra wa ye kwa sa na jo na ke insurance job ka de anya ye insurance company no omo tia o ka we buy a bibi a sia enya o fault na si dia enya o ticket no obetua o ka na mo se wanti man ko do ntem na obegudu o na ya close a gate a o se why insurance
1: job ka I'm also give you I know you're true so wo eya wo no why there why late ye pe my minister be make akodu time say no but I'm talking about say o pe so ye che obetu pa change you ticket o se be great because a menti man connect BBC, men call. Who could change the ticket? Yet because it's 3 years, ABR 700.
0: Difference
1: in the
0: dates.
1: Who changed the crown? It's because it's $700. It's a
2: free
1: ticket.
2: Who did?
1: Who did?
0: Anwa,
1: Ana. Nana Kwati.
2: Yeah. Hijira soda dada.
1: Since then. Nana, memu wako aba.
2: Yeah, me joso.
1: Yo, Nana. Na, me nya signal no ahenti na me yeyin. Okay. 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Nana, what was it? Mfabe bia eti, Nana.
2: Yeah, bia ni di enka hon. Eni di enka hon.
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0: Apie a wuri ma die pa. Okosu go be hu ade.
2: Fantia zone. 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I would say, if I'm made for phone, any example in Chiro, Makoto phone, me 3 years guarantee. 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
1: Yeah.
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1: because so wo priority all the time
0: wo priority bi bia wo but enye negligence se me ma ye late ti ene ne ka ah me se saboto bi me bag na ka me ko na head am na yira na ka me jira mo so se be insurance
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0: phone no so kakra
1: me ba ho me ba wo to a we sunti na ma me catch to aso ho ma me e ba phone no de no so je hwe cheap ticket I call online. What check here? What who say? Return when ya $700, €700, £700. So I take it no. And no, any idea in ya na na say any idea in ya because.
0: Any idea in ya?
1: I didn't try.
0: Any idea in ya?
1: I didn't try.
0: Because Usha Airlines now almost peak period. Say ye be di bring ya December. Any peak period? December January. Any peak period? April, a peak period. August, July, August, a peak period. But in between, you know, we have my airline plan. Onya enipa. Yeah, flight to Munyama. There was a time we say flight to Dubai. We say name we daho. So I say, Nissan intino. I'm on a transit to Nissan here. My name is Diani Nyafu. Men take me take it. No, so the day I'm flight to Nibinyama. We met by operational. So throughout the intermittent months, no. So I say, and no, take it to be a yacht to be a no, so no. And so, the same value, the same higher price ticket, no. Meaning, you know, the same value.
1: We are sure. Maybe, what come when you know, we are €500. No, because I turn it there €700. The same flight and I'm a coffer.
0: Yeah.
1: It could have the same value. So open ticket, open ticket, any what's your open ticket? The same flight.
0: Yeah, open ticket. Send me plan. Yes, be emergency. Ne be a book return. Yeah, no no. But what price I have to no? There was a time if I kill him, made it free. Antwerp, a Brussels airport. May the sad meaning flight in the Air France and the call skipu. And I'm sorry, the free KLM free skipu about Ghana, which are 413.
1: Right.
0: 413. The same flight, you know, may me the call, you know, one more airbano. A bit from the 600, 700, right. 800.
1: Right. Nana, don't they tell me, Mr. Sakoshi? Nana, they tell me, Mr. Sakoshi, Nina, me per se, the petty and yefa about women to make us because of one. Okwa could change your ticket to a ha, right? Okwa change your date in a year. Because of tickets in our toy, you know, the price of it, you know. I'm going to be going to say, because of a year, what do we call it? Sales a year or more, you know, you have to pay this.
0: Promotion
1: now, my yeah, because of who picky anything. It's a mommy can say when we are checking all this, we should also balance all you know, because let me say,
2: I go to my memo.
1: No, no, bro,
2: if you go to ticket in the middle of our car or my back to over go with that, yes, 500 euros.
1: Good.
2: I wouldn't even say, yeah, bagging can't who was one who and that uncle redeem tell say, one, how like it's better to make that. A duke of fat, I be at 23 kilos, a good port, I bet you are Monsica.
1: Thank you.
2: Or what was there? Only back, no back. What is it? But don't go with
0: that. I get back with you. Sir, who travel online? Now, sir, Osha, I don't know. Who do luggage, you know? A catcher, sir, who choose two luggage?
1: A bema say,
0: I smell who choose, you know. Shoot
1: two costs.
0: Shoot two. That's 500.
1: Good.
2: That's it.
0: And I'm the one luggage. One handbag, and I will pass auto two bags. Open the total, no, not a year.

0: Meda se pa na na kwate wa be ka
1: emo pretty
0: na na wa be ka sam ni pa tell me let me see yesu ya de na because all the ticket no ohu ni sa no wan hwe se or we just one bag and one hand luggage
1: yeah
0: obo se na dwen so wanya cheap ticket
2: ebi kwapo ha ohu ti me pa checking bag o ebi kwapo there's no checking bag only
0: yes.
2: Your hand luggage one yes
0: that's it and na two most of the times you know o call agents no hold me so on montoma wa na wo kan say we sika to hwe no match pay ma wa e no so so me dey ba obi pretty bad drew skipo be anopa 6:30 no na the next connection flight no e say we are best 3
1: 3:00 me bi atwe me
0: e bi ato
1: yeah there be any air for o say KLM no ya na bebia no wo mo twen flight to America mo twen se fra
0: delta ni you know ka ho
1: delta o mo twa delta force ema wo mo ba it is delta for no e ba be drew around 2:00
0: let me nana maybe nana nya no na make onye from Europe e ba Ghana no I'm talking about o free Europe aba gan and return no o free Accra na bi oduru skipo a oduru skipo ahomache 5:30 na obo se ye wo de eko e bia Frankfurt anapa 8 ye wo de sako Frankfurt anapa 9 right be fa na 7 you suit every hour be bi betu akọ
1: yeah
0: ba wo be he o ticket no maka cho se da bi uber foot 4 it will be to airport one on be at 6 hours and said when your connecting flight na call no must start any agents na ko say I don't know one man in one chat ticket no within 1 hour and connecting uncle then refuse say no also pay cheap ticket because I dem so so no Emma e reduce way
2: I go dey tell you the duty of ticket the auto ticket the man that say start ticket we neighbor for it and say we train 13 hours
0: Thank
2: you. 5 hours. I don't know how to take it in a man. I said, I was say, yes, take it in there for the name of your waiting time, you know, 2 hours or 3 or 5 hours. What I say?
1: Right. Yeah, I can
0: tell. That's a pa. It's a tear for Nana Mimo. Maybe a tear for some mutiny. Ye yeah, a normal bear me and son, and ya share Okoto ticket. I saw her say, agent, you know, Obe who timer. Obe connect your flight. I could do a be a crowd or so. So, if you're gonna have a be a call Germany, UK, and now say Holland, any European countries, and any country be an a returner. So, who say connecting flighter? So, checking who say Obe catch any panel, so, won't you mean try airport or no more for more than 2 hours? But, and I'm so cow. O price a chain range chain no or no combo or quiet which and say from this time to this time no way a be a 455 way a 355 way a 255 no I could pick it 255 near in other so or first a you know so no one no cheap but our ref you say okay so open it cheap no or no so quite sad you know now I'm not connecting time you know I'm not prolonged or it's yeah near me a man be brave ese makọ to agent we agent bi na ma me say me musa sa question ni nsua bi
1: bi akọnta de omu ni de omu ni say me a etina o me da ele mpa twa no online o se moment e be twa take it bi a no e o se na print out about mail mu
0: yes
1: e tro time a obetu o return time o tam bi bi a no wo ya we take it bi a agent be twa ma obi a so no o print ma wa print out no be the answer also,
0: yes,
1: I am away.
0: Yeah,
1: and the bill there is no airline. Ah, an operator or the car just so who would take it to which I said the times in before.
0: That be done a mimic, I say. The panel,
1: no, no, no, no, no, no, no, no, no, no, no, no, no, no, no, no, no,
0: no,
1: no, no, no, no, no, no, no, no, no, no, no, no, no, no, no, no, no, no,
0: It's you.
1: Automatic. Never. Or fight, you know. And now, your first skip on your example, say, so why don't you take this one and run up by the year? Obechinia, this is all the chile. Yeah, chile won't know, maybe I'll come and run as a couple fight.
0: But I'm not quoting. I'm still on my say. Yen yam manum bebre. Just last week, airport, right? And I can
1: tell you, this is the next flight.
0: So, yeah, we'll
1: take
0: it. Or say, oh, so that's okay. Yeah, yeah, yeah, pretty out amount.
1: Yeah,
0: it's all free agent now. No, catch yourself. Maybe free agent, no, be money did there. Or say, I could tell check if she or catch him saying, Sika, 700. Okay, it is 700. No, also, oh, call so that's online. No, the same to almost you online. A nine a it will be check.
2: I go there. Don't think it's a man. But let the customer beware, say, 700 euro na meto amano. Eh? Waiting time at 10 hours. Let the customer know. Now, you said that I'm saying, petit ticket, you know, say, we do airport, or we do skip, never take 15 hours, sir. Now, I've got 15 hours. No one you may eat. Now, what can you say? You wait for 15 hours. Let me say, yeah. And the minute will be a well, the only one no, Kotopano. The auto tickets, Lamano, Sebi, while one of my Yamana who say, waiting time, you know, more than 10 hours. What I say, it's been minimal Kotoka.
0: Lana, Nina, aye, and woman name, and they said, okay, and woman name so can't who be. O boy out to me say, black and white power, who did in a time, maybe, but a woman name on a Nadia and I said, I don't for any nominal question in Tennis, a second or so can't who be.
2: Eh, but I would say, we'll be able to go and be out of seven, we'll be able to go and be one to ticket in online. Now call office Kotopa, dear. Ticket officer, be able to say, we'll fly and say, we'll check in and say, the brother say, you wait in time.
1: Let's see, natural. Look at your amount.
2: Yeah, upper, yes, upper amount. Aha, and then, Mr. Wa.
1: One could be a
0: right. Okay,
2: now I'm going to say, Bobacra. Now I'm going to say, Bobacra. My problem, I'm going to say, AB, I'm going to say, AB at 20th October. Monday, my watch is ticket, ABI $700. Medimanto, and then next week, you know, Mekono, maybe I call $900. Why?
1: Yeah, reason, then you say, oh, no, hey, what? Oh, market is here, almost steady system, no?
0: Yeah.
1: Said the amount for see two quine, amount for a CA. Titru, who two quine, that's why weekdays here. That's no form. But, and yet, if you cry, everyone say, on a path. Now we crop. And then who said flight, you know? Take it to me, be advanced $700 there. The same and a pacrona or the chow, and that's all for those who have a sabre of a check. Once you make that could be a best $750, $900. And yet, because almost steady trend, you know?
0: Yeah.
1: I'm not for HR tickets, you know? Almost right here, corner.
0: Because they have the data. Almost two of
1: them.
0: Yeah.
1: Oh, get it to her, say, no. I said, well, if you should do. I say no more increasing, no more here. If you come on, that's no more enter. No more attack your market at them. And you make a strategy.
0: Yeah.
1: Yeah, did you?
0: No, no. Send me, say, let me say. Make a strategy.
2: I don't know if you have to say, you have to take it in Tema, we need a keeper. Are they? What are in Tema, we need a keeper?
1: The reason is, say, also the car off-season and on-season. It is that off-season, you know, you have enough guys left. Because airlines not anticipate, he said, Sabre Kremlin, you can be two on one. Make him side a baby before every year. Satam also be chatting Elbeano. Never crimes may not be Bicacra. Almost promo seeker.
2: Kumasi to Accra. So what kind of one more than 1 month? Yeah, which I think it's been more than 1 month in and out, meaning 3,060. Or Bisuko China, the end of in Huano, 2,800.
0: Ghana airline, I said, would you see Cabreno in advance? It's, you know,
1: yeah,
0: and there's my problem. The banner say most of the Ghanaians, you know, you're challenging. They say, wouldn't visa na afi na okwa ji visa na dia to kwa ya e bi e bet me the visa na ma this week but program na okwa na na sa dia okwa no aka be 1 week it is ano ticket no okope no se na na kwa 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Stuttgart, Amsterdam, Norway, France. This trip, no. Me to Stuttgart, Echo Sea, Amsterdam. Me Connecticut, Norway. From Norway to Amsterdam. Norway, Amsterdam to France. Me nyano 165 euro.
1: And so, convert to call Ghana's game. Nature Ufu Kumase. I can't cook myself.
0: No, but Nipa Minini free. Nipa Minini free. Norway, Aqua France, no. And I'm said that day now, no, which are not so dear, you know, which are 250 euro.
1: And you always say,
0: so what I say, it's you know, if you have your timetable, now we're in the year, now calculating in our 200, I'll bet you your ticket, you know, less. Now for all, qua, never when you're not. Time, you know, yeah, I'll bet off from. I feel an
1: Emra. I'm catching up.
0: Don't know what Emra will phone or so now, Professor KBB about GRE for the end.
1: Yeah. The Kakan and Pesame can say. Say M said Ghana near my Penimubia position. Opposite or me at the attending. Not on Super KBB. Did they make a wee? One more dear messages, no more check it. If I said, KLM, Ababisi. It probably 300 and ever. Within that space of time, then I'll be taking that care when we say, and never we knew we move. This is Omutu Hano is as a deal room, and the Swami here, but Miss Hano Jaiko. But some is serious indeed, yeah. You're a scanning machine. Now scan on a Yaman firmware. You will be a 200 more move, you say. Move them where you may be in a move, Pesicadia, and yet. Scan on the baby text and Yamano. And yet, Obia, no, say there was a time. May never pass it through scanning. Mabafa, many mean crop for Bisha and I, you do come up. You do have no more friend. Are there? I say, show bagging. That's why. I say, Jimu. And I'm the call mountain. The crown, I'm sitting there in a womb with him. That's a crowning who keen. Wouldn't you say? Meji apaso wo mo hono ma ena be say bag no ena memo mu hwe mu to mu hwe mu wie ye na mpatcho se dia na mu hunu wo mu mo tiam si gidi se mu ma mo han nyina no mu nim ne mo ye na mo adene ne nya adwuma 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I said,
0: I said, yes, the old canal in Abruchi because of they have a big area and that's a big
1: land. Big screen.
0: They have a big land to operate, big room to operate. Oh, bag, you know, if. No.
1: No.
0: But the question is, me, skip o you push me bag I'm a talk any so the only any say ya bo me this memra sa room ho right
1: yeah
0: okay we go come join our bag name but because of scanner na push no
1: yeah
0: I call different room so yeah. I went there because of dokuna e she eyinum right
1: yeah
0: bibie so
1: yeah say aduane
0: me ba bibie so bibie ya afa omu yi no e si omma mi si omu ye no then they told me say this is the reason omma frame me nto omu check here the crow until say me mo hu say aduane omu so ye there so omu ye omu say aduane ye ha no yes said okay bia ya market bag no hu I must confess to you today say e bia market bag no hu ye market bag no hu a customs for be fro say bra hasi e bi to a bit to just July, maybe, right? Nippon, no,
1: yeah,
0: two bucks now. Almost a good in a soul, maybe, no, monsieur, or no court, right side, or officer, no, honor.
1: Mm-hmm.
0: No, monsieur, be in the bag, or say, I don't know, be in the bag. So, this is where many custom officer and say, my intelligence, a cage man, say, mobile phones, a dozen, yeah, send the panel. No mobile phones are a good, sa bag back, no, no, it's almost about 30. And sana
1: the mobile phone
0: never to banana
1: I dear woman for me free say ya dia e ye key anything but room ya ka yenta re dem paboa
0: aha
1: mobile phone nim
0: e no me say
1: bi so na say dia na mo hwehwe
0: e da bi na na so bi so a wonu de to so bi so
1: tie bi si bi so no e na bi so mo say mo scan machine it is a mo say okay na me key kwa just say abu phone ti no man hu etimi dia paso wo mo na me twa bag ni
0: So Nana, who can I say? Nana, who can I say?
1: Because I know some me in Yama.
0: Maybe who can I say? Aye, intelligence or the age, my ABO bag, no BDS, fine. 2 years
2: now, I
0: could not
2: be for them.
0: Nana, who be so, Nabi, now be so, who be so check here. Now,
2: yeah, can
1: you scan
0: or what? Yeah, before you scan our one, so I had a. There be a brunia semiaca, yea, any machines in our ha. And they catch us a beer, so who be so annoyed? 2 minutes, no beer,
1: so only selective.
0: Yes,
1: any more
0: hours, at random,
1: but sure, any more hours,
0: at random. Yeah, drive,
1: I need a bag, free. I pass it through custom, one more, and even
0: oh, any. I know they are bringing up with trouble for Yanas. I do a name on Toka, Yanomo, who
1: say, Yamuna, and Yamano, and Yamano, and Mokano. They say one. They are telling us, Omen said Ghana, no, yeah, interdependent, extended families, assuming Sabia, name of public,
0: right?
1: May Banamede and Tuma Bako, Ebremi,
0: right?
1: Midibi, Mammy, Mammy, it's Mammy Fantima, Mammy, Mammy. This is what they are telling us.
0: No, and Tuma, there be, that's not Tuma already, there were number of, and Tuma Utimideba, and an unim.
1: Okay, you come about phones.
0: Yeah, come over for us.
1: Maybe dear Bako, with the Bako, my lady. Mammy told me, Mamminia. Mammy told me, Mamminia. Oh, there are certain things here. As I said, almost per revenue part indeed, dear. And you're out of it, semi home. Said yet, Nana Kayano. Top interest. Almost system, Numino. What are they doing? And I'm sick idea yet.
2: Missing.
1: I'm what system, no. I'm not sick of it. If you can't get me sick from my say, would you make an attempt to say, why yes, we're so young, Papua? Who's talking about the whole carter? I tell why. And now, who's he dying? Obviously, we two die. Yes, any particular piano and think I trade this all inside, police phone. Let me all outside see up a police will be this out. If people say, what do you make this old trade BTV? But who just added on? You're machining in a entity, you don't want to be a man. Yeah, I'm on pet outside the juma. Aja, we never had a few hundred inside no yagima. But again, you're just like him over him now, and you have a chase it mobile phone, and a near fade. A pen for an entire room in the beard, sir, and any uncle for the brohonum. I just had the above there some domain near CS or no. A medium doctor. A crown may be necessary, a crown of the first river. You could be bred, let me have a little Eddie Yamabri is Yankrofo. So, how can you say scan all the air and you mean to a bad name? Mummy to number of Nemefa. As a strong trust on the Juno said, no, your tax system. No. Actually, the initial fact may be far quite
0: right.
1: Central four women, a company of Fosibina, and a two. One way yet almost did the actual no, yet you just animal. Mope scanning machine. Libya e utia oba papa akwa government to straight na onso so aban system no ahu se obi ba baby sa obetim de akere matua eti sika pass through the pass system no and sam nyala me na so modwene hu se no sika pass through the pass system afi ba bia yetim nyige taxes no na mobile phone ho ade a ene omonto o maga nanu
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1: me ka bio so ne se
0: aha
1: Omwa ye be ye batia. 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Omu jumani say. E dena Ministry of Interior, and this immigration officers, no, any custom forno, one more catches uncle from Wopa day.
0: Right.
1: Oba whichever who side game be paying.
0: Media, dear pair me car cry. A car park, Ompo. Car park, airport, car park. Who security now? Who security now? Who hold on? Say car park. Hold me say Obi car. Yen be break Obi car. Yen me he say biya. Ome park ye any ye you know. Who do no me ba no no di a chase obeji akwashi shi no mama. So what kind of
1: obeji waji? And now one thing I want to say. Oh say Oba airport. You want to say sky land boarding. It will go on more. Or your mobile money is in the ISC into a yanwa load scale gusso.
0: Yeah.
1: It's obedru honomoa, so you obey the idea for car, now be at Sano de Acro. And to send the part by your Sano ya. One, why I'm very careful. Then the panny, oh, my main fat miradini, send the car to me so. What is the error when your number? I tell you, maybe truly. Why not confirm also?
0: Where education to our brothers, somebody. Udru reporter. Now, person who knew
1: you are. Some of you say, if they are serious indeed, they are. Omo Obian could be bad. Obian could be a bad. And your last said, near man with you. And then a Piaco airport man in the bay. Then you have a turn on, who yes, you form no, and down on also to my custom for who. Or so, how do you mean to me?
0: They're not quite in a someone so so intimate. They're not quite a more bogus, you soon a mudru ha, more be flex. Yes, na mo ba mo be flex. Oh, na say we dey want we put $5 in. O say,
1: omo nyo mo free ho. Omo nyo okofo go nyira free ho. You don't need them.
0: No.
1: Because omo ka ho na am robbers here. Omo robo okofo bebre no, enso ka ho.
0: Say na che, na na che ni e. Me say, mo suso bogus no. Abroche for. Mo mo bebre enso so be flex. Because odi airport ho no ma. Ono ade na de e be ko. The car park anywhere, you know. No mobile. Oh, okay. Mia, Mia, Casa, maybe an atom, Mia, Casa, Madame for Meba, Mia, Madame for.
1: You see, maybe,
0: oh, dear me, Meba, Madame for what was sending
1: me a little playroom. And Yemen, a Yababu, carry on the storm, move you, Moon Yaman. Then you play Yamaka, also my custom for who has answered it.
0: Nana, and a Mitchell will say, Nana, Quati, Asma Mikano, Nipano Abahono, Air Force. Nana kwati bi busa Air Force.
1: Enya force. But the will be say you know.
0: Nana na to go, nana to go enya do be ye.
1: Still am force.
0: Nana enya do be ye. The question itself ni say. Ye mu bebre
1: se do abroche ta de win there.
0: O say.
1: Omo ka ko pepper rupe no ma na so bebe pe bag no. Omo ho ye dey.
0: Nana.
1: Ya le government omo che
0: no. They are there. No, they are not there for who bag no. They are different job. Nana tie me ye. There is airport security. Omo wa inside ho.
1: Hey. 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
0: 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Yeah, mindset also can be. Oh free a friend is saying bedroom hobano. 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O makra ko ja ho kwai but who drew had ya o pesa o show say o fra bruche na aba etu tori no so tumi twi mo kra je mutuwa ya mo de me kwa ko hu ya maame
1: actually akonta yan ko tu for so
0: de me ko hu ya maame troli ni ya fa ma mo free bi o airport troli no mo fa de free
1: mo ba tu ya mo fa entia mo fa
0: ha
1: mo fa so
0: o ko bi drew Frankfurt. Me bag the same because I am not trolling no a friend is say bag no a boo it you know it's the same be picking I'm a picky but it would do trolling soon as you say show way check what do credit card yes it be the echo bank card and a crochet moon and a team me okay the team and this I team began a best at 29 cities trolling I mean for me from quite long distance bio me di pie abegina no ho no ma 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
0: Yeah.
1: Omo nyomo fro because me hunu dimedi omo die.
0: But agreed. And I agree with you, but Mr. Richard say musu so no mumu awo omo. Mumu awo omo ma. Yo, nana yan call o person call 24 die ni bi.
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0: Yeah.
1: Enti so hwe the greater teacher. Ye na nanom. 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The essence of Akwaside Pano aye to honor our ancestors.
0: Yeah.
1: So what you
0: yeah.
1: Nothing ya preserve your rich culture. It's your nuna nananum pens between or hono. 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Yeah, because you can't go on. Nelson, so anybody who could see a tree, no, you said, Obesia, my family, Wamani, and no name be a one more, Obesia, Nina Cahon. And no, and the air tone as Anticobia.
0: Yeah.
1: It is also, Yena, other African countries, no. We shall see our pet. So we are not no, so we are away, so we are gone, Oshia no be self said. My brother, where are you coming from? Where are you coming from? Or say I'm from Ghana. Or see, oh, let us say a yaboko. Only in your kind, no one was aka. Let us say a yaboko. No one, I can't say feminine sacro. What does it mean? It means that your sisters no, and my yanuko ye kasano. Said your co French ya. Omani ek wom kasaho. Uko Germany, omani wom kasaho. Uko Holland, omani wom kasaho. Uba bedroom, omani wom kasaho. But yes, Antonio, she anywhere kasaho. The catches us and the front to brofu. Name on French in your walk up of only the on the abode as a man. You know any idea, a pejas and all the time. Because we'll be better or gin with you know on Trinidad and Trinidad.
0: Nana, me but in here. Me body okay, ma, oko, Kroby etwa, Kasri, as a oko, Switzerland, border, no so on. A branch any bar, Ghana has a Germany, or by Ghana has a YMCA, and now, or by no debeshia, Ghana neighbor biwa. The Nijin Huntino, or Cobord a busia man, ye, say, or shia, or bar person warren. Un mm-hmm. Say Jemma for any bar Ghana ha. Ebe ye offers you one dear. Got so good, mina or more friend, my busia chiami, a brofono.
1: Okay.
0: Un say from Nenana, ne mammy, in Indianum, a busia follow me in a bayano. A memma ne frantuma.
1: Yes.
0: O my brofono, o my efra cabane slit. Enna, could you? They say, what do you have to call you? I say, I want to know. What do you have to call you?
1: If you call
0: you, yeah. Right. When you say, what do you say, what program do you have to be? And of two tune in tumor, or share white, it's a Kwame Nkrumah system, maybe.
1: It's a
0: little dressy, and you're DJ Awari, you know. When you say, or call you Germany, or most street, you know, or two tune tumor, or numb street, you know, when you do okay.
1: Now, now, any
0: ball, now, any ball, now, any ball. So, can I say? Oh, let's look at the picture on the
1: barber
0: to her movie. I should be. Yeah, now I'll to say, oh, Sachi, no, they didn't start to German. No, I saw Motor Mobomo bra.
1: It is Usha or maybe to say India. India for say, I'm going to change your culture.
0: Debbie,
1: who Indian, you said that only, but the idea, I said. Say a DNT, your ferry. Ugo Cravaya and a Baba Pano Frantama. I de wedding ye, Anna. But other people's omo a cherish omo culture.
0: But she said, the more yard, dear. She said, I brought you for more yard, may network in a hammer. Say more studio inside her, until my network, you know. A Kami ye, she said, but your money in a warrior or brooch, you are out to be a kente. Any traditional cloth, no to say, they were anxious to see such a crowd. Artists say, oh, say, yes, there's a culture somewhere. Way at the tourism now, Abeku Santana, a bed draw the public brain, Amuma Babeshe. Exactly what is going on in Ghana. Ebebuapa.
1: Last week, I'm quite sorry. I'm quite sorry. I'm a fra. I'm some
0: yeah.
1: I'm a fra. Kinti. I'm a kuba furi. I'm a jema hinema. Enti ah. Me pack a car. Me kono. I'm a pemi yunu. Me share my fumi yunu. I'm a share my funeral money. I'm a share my no money. I'm a share my money. I say anche. No, who said? But I can swam so ba, say a deal, Jim Sam said, and Tom Winnie Miana. I'm safe for Africa. On bed don't be near be. And I'm sick, some commit me to be a warm. Was a fact, say. Now, and so Ostendi, who's a mouth for a Freddy, was near Cobalt for the India Cafe in Africa way. No, I say, Om who say no, Om you who say at least. Soon soon be with you. As more kind of no.
0: Yeah.
1: Was it soon soon be? The clothes no a portray some sort of spirit in us. It's your money, Jehon.
0: Who's a kitchen? I can say at a artwork.
1: What you see?
0: But that's a rough normal. such a paint. Painting a here no rough crown a here who say rough no who no rough. Or just to share how that colors, how that design is being. It on who can tell. We say why is it to my way, you know, so many colors and all this. It's a true.
1: It's my dad's boy, Brazil, a friend of Barbosa, LCU. LCU, whom may smoke. I say, anything. The Toman was one channel. Never may bear dinner, the call Brazil, or buy another man is out of from Antinibia and you'll be him. It is a yea, Nigeria, less than a nap or two for 8 to 7 a mosino. Yes, you have identified your home as Ghanaians. We are not now. Maybe I will be an shall smoke. Come on.
0: Yeah.
1: We are Shantia. My young who is a saying out here. Identify who are such. No, for many brain.
0: Maybe that's not the same. Colon, also, Colon, because she are Muslim community. That day, maybe share me, dear, a friend and say, Omo Jari B.I. Almost to share, almost to share. Around the park, look to say, Abrofrina eyes one S. And who say ah? Na a fee almost starting mingle. One more worry. Abrofro so the one more a by. But who to say, others are coming to ask them, say, a DNA question here. Then they start telling them about the culture. Say, this is Kotokoli people in Ghana and Togo. And a omo ye party in a park. And you say, and Tadia, we free. Then they be never show more dear.
1: Yeah, and she with the Nana Cocoyan war, Americano. Make us say, the bomb, we pay them Edmund and out 2 4. Na, name him for a cow Munirano. Almost so indisseminated information from my Omon Crawford, our diaspora, and say, they should identify themselves as such, said they are Africans. But so do you know, and my empoca wouldn't be a Ufras Antimanono, eh, be a new Nimu. When you saw your gunny, because you have so much to Timbia, who feels a gun and Bacassa, or not on your gunny, but what I don't know, or dressing, a bad and to foul so near me and my main point.
0: Right. Thank you, Nana. Nana Quartin, and the Anonymous. Oh, the Nana Quartin, so say a community leader, a bar, a mamreni, a manimo, or church, a Ghanaian community, or a Belgium. The same time, you know. Radio station back where war Germany a year sunshine radio or near your nearby back or him a tree him a multi church a mamre near money into who be busy a in the near you tell any of a whom I discuss about identify ourselves as a Ghanaians any a minimum say you know I'm got for as I started a year bibisa eba now same it is a or him a back when in the world London now NGK Nana Kwani wo ho.
1: O yire fili din no.
0: Na Nana Kwani ni din no e Nana Kwani apria na apria nyina se hene. 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Won de be hu ohima make na chocho owo UK. O start esoso e build that platform to make the gas state no so. Because last year, Nana,
1: you're fantastic. 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
0: Aha, Nana, that's what mute you want to. You who free mute, you know. Aha, Nana, okay, Nachocho. What mute you want? You who free? Okay. Nana, Timika, Bintu Onka. On said red debut or bosso, but red debut or bosso name echo a. And away they're freezy. That's what I mean. Sa boss with you, Nana. Sa boss with you. Me a mic, no baby a mic, no me a so. Oh, Nana, okay. Then that make kind of say, Nana to me, a you who free more, no, I be who was that boss, I read in the free so. Nana Chocho, and I say, Nacho Chosani, we can in craft, we can Nacho.
2: My hood, your canoe.
0: Okay. So, kind Nacho.
2: I'm about to be kind of brand.
0: Aha. Chocho, okay. But that's in production, my dad. But that's in Nacho. Now, also, I started building a gun. People know I was landing. said a bear almost so the traditional system no a big go up and because as a last year go invite me but not time near short Emma Gamanche Ekoi and no more Ekoye festival be 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
3: 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Tell her for this simsus omo ha dwen papa o manga ne mu. Wo di bo dia ko man so person di ko wedding na akunta. Or did the Megun so that me to know was made man pump. Nancy, you're a baby by Ghana or the co-wedding. What about Tony come up and be say into myself and back at him and no. Not the answer what you came to walk away, a rubber and man pamano. And then it's because so much ready minutes war because I am a zoom, my dear, my shaman dear. So, and the match I say, ye per se, ye say, coach of me, you know, ye no man wait till a four in the Simpsons for Miss Sama. One more day I can be the massam so. And I also know that you. Aha, also no sabi. When we say our wedding call, ABI, October, and chain. Oh, because we'll be able to upload this in more than 1 month. And 10 terminal in the second day, no problem with idea. And chain 11 hours, with the choir, seems to be disappointed. Media bans, why is this no? So I depend on me, Pamana, catch us so, and never go be so. Oh, never train and be doing, I say, when I'm a man, Pamana. Now I feel that check around crack up a crabbing Yako Pamaka. Ready made all the others of having who seems to know what shadow check me.
0: Yeah, certainly on our kind is this time, so no technology in Tino or normal opus or pamino or measurement, obey to me, I send their brain in advance. Na material, no, Sabia, overturn or honor, abadia, fine, and the Beman and delay crack. But materials in this BBI to be organa, contain a more yet to be our it to bet my momato. Now, oba. Maybe a cook on the shower, maybe our yet, maybe a stitches cacra. Yeah, yes, I know I'm not easy. I think said that would do. Since I feel now, Barbara, who has staff for now time, any genuine man, Mona Moody and the Palmer day, Tia Moheny say. This is a young friend, your bed 20 minutes be yet to be re. Yeah, say,
2: I got a minute, I say, big J online, there will be a BOTO.
0: I checked that before. That be can share the kitchen. Yo, 030-0302-21-17. Then I'll bet you, neighbor. But the number you two,
2: yeah. And then I got you, whichever made you do as an uncle, whatever.
1: Ebe ha na mi free na mum e ha na mpotra kakra
0: moto bobo e ya nana moto bobo mame 030221 1702 030221 1702 030221 1703 utimi free na ososo wo bibika be 2 3 minutes bia yemre na aso niti bi se si number no so bio 030221 1701 030221 1702 obetimi afre na oso so wakyere wadwen eh nana na osu station ni the same station afa no wo dwabe no
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0: big j
2: big j big j in capital j online radio yes
0: yeah it's a big J online radio for your mama kwa ba ye chia mu nyina
2: mama ti crazy on the bus am nyina mu bo djuma pa pa pa pa kan ka mama bo djuma pa ho so
0: you see affiliate ba kwa ye nya no memory da enemy me da bia
2: yeah on me fa yes
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4: Mejemoson and Penin for.
0: Yo, Papa. 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
5: 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Kwamaka say, as some young pastor, from 10 going in, oh, 10 go in, what can they have in an office of four, or who will be our phone getting, getting, getting, getting, getting, no. What can say be our phone, a dozen, you know, after two driving with tax there, and you're fine, phone dear, mount for phone at someone by star, and you're fine. How about some of you, from 10 going, you know, as a box to moon, such a box by tongue, that for me came out. If you have phone club, anyway, charger. Get for it, no, that charger, no, over 20.
0: Oh, T, yeah, almost can I say, if you are a pioneer, no crow, but who say, for when the charger and the BBI come home, and near you come up. But said the AK, no, do I know? I say, my limit to be at least 5. Yeah, at least 5 for me.
5: Yeah, because there was a phone up for 4 doors. In the 10 day, it took a 10 year to okay. But I shall box me beyond the tongue, and I shall box nothing. As a small park, you with the air. I don't cast me this car, and you're right. And you're right, yes, we'll be able to pass. I mean, don't get to some cash on Monday. If they want young for me, I told the bad name in my buying, I'm going to get car. Then what?
0: Yo, yeah, that's it. Esiedu ewo so. 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
2: I was there over the ministry of Gumi Moon.
0: No, no, member Jabin. Nancy Framo Jabin, member.
2: But they were
0: never. You, Nana, it's you.
2: You, I couldn't tell with you. 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Now, said, you made it every year. 7 years, I knew about foot to move. 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
1: 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It's enough for yourself for more. And I'm so brave, the machine at the Indigo has seen. Befriend my bar, Macayo, or so brave them had him be or hand them a fetching. So such a person, I said to them, would you be able to be out with the morning? Not who bar for such an answer bar for a second. Who be a better crater, winning crater, my do as anything. It is these are some of the things they are not in Nipa. I'm not tying him for four because very dangerous.
0: But Nana, Nana, I bet this I'm going away embrace him because they make canon. Obu a horn, ma, and yes, and the mirror, they could you, ma. Just say, oh, Ube, oh, baby, oh, many, many, many, so, a be an amina, do my member. Benua can be a flight in the bed to a be an enemy, maybe be duchina. What do airport would to our channel? Hey, I feel friend on the phone at room. Oh, friend, our own fan. And only I can't watch him. And yet, maybe Srauna.
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1: ma o de ma But what's your first name?
4: Mata.
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7: yes ma sa
2: kinai 1 minute yanko
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7: 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The two passers meet me, I'm a Jew too. Oh, my comment.
2: Kidding.
3: Say, a jack or journey than you.
2: Aye,
3: it's
2: Mata. Mata.
8: Yes, yes.
2: May patch or dinner, so mamma, my mom, who's with us and mom.
8: About you.
9: And Sana Lubina Shano Manabo. And some pain on no.
10: Amuzu Bitters.
9: What's it?
10: Amuzu Bitters.
6: Amuzu Bitters.
2: Okay, Mata.
8: Yes.
2: Me Pacho Daniel, any a ye? Quadro. Me Pacho Bequama.
8: Me Pacho Jacquadan Echo.
2: And Jacquadro.
3: Baby,
2: and now say a matter, a you need the area, no. Danny, Nano, ya de.
3: Nano, money.
2: Now, let's see what you're about, sister, I'm a pen.
3: Well,
2: we have an aqua in the pen. There be a whole crowd of deviate.
3: Oh, no,
2: and now I some now can who are different to
3: cuisine.
2: And now, a Jacob Johnson, no. Or sati ye, oh, so on when you need. But a group of Nankaja, a Casa Yados, and I won't quite which you knew when a bass and a yard was a crown. It's a Jacob Jodia, now or say effata, say a Jamata, etimi me a true sooner. Etino, a Jacob Jo, congratulations, what numbers and everyone watch it all. Now, when you know, Edim Comanure, ya chere, and ya amuzu bites, and one a Yade ati ya numuna, yade ati tia ya sesa, ede ako. 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
1: way. 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And you're not going to move away. Okay, Dramani. Okay, Dramani, Bianca. 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Dramani, I'm here. I'm far from. Hello, next one. Hello. 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
1: 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And the next person here wan ya. Hello, next one here wan ya.
5: Hello, good evening.
1: Good evening, chama your friend say.
5: Eka cho sema ko sileta.
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5: Konongo.
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5: No, 43
1: 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Ajuma ba raye.
5: Me kwa cho engineer electrician, me lance and house wiring.
1: Okay. Na udi ira nani mprebia?
5: Oh, me di be 13 months.
1: Udi be 13 months. That is a 1 year, 1 month in ye. Eh, enye banku guyem. O pegere.
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1: 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Okay, hello. Next one, by Frase.
6: Hello.
1: Yes, sir. Pache Frase.
6: Me, I'm Diandi Ubek.
1: Jobek.
6: Ah.
1: Okay. Now, Pache, what did you say?
6: DJ Frankie. No, 43 years.
1: 43 good years.
6: Yeah, DJ Frankie.
1: Now, uni iranani emprebia?
6: DJ Frankie, Pache.
1: Emre Sante, sen, waya dakwa, onyozo ngruma.
6: But for
1: 14
6: months.
1: 14 months. Nurse, 1 month, 2 months. 1 year, 2 months. No.
6: Yeah.
1: Okay. And yes, say Abra jina soon. Tino Abra.
2: Papa.
1: Frank is young boy.
0: Okay. You need to come by. Asana Obedeba. Need to cry. They say. But Chama ya Frank say Asana Obedeba. No, who's who need to say?
1: Akwesiata.
0: Okay. Siata.
1: Okay.
0: Akwesi.
5: Papa.
0: Okay, over 1 minute, King.
5: Oh, Papa, me mama jo. Now, me I hope so. Oh yeah. Dina mi ansi. Me chuo kasa radio si me hu se unho jo pa. I hope so, mama. What it chuo kama what it chuo. 104.5. 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
1: Pia! 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
0: Yes,
1: I'm Obed! Obed, Yanko!
6: DJ Frankie!
1: Yay!
0: Killing!
1: Yanko!
6: Oba pa mama wajo. 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
0: 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I'm in survival. I'm in survival. I'm in survival. I'm in
1: survival.
0: 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I'm in survival. 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
5: Amuzu Bitters.
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2: 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Amakasa me pacho mana I was selecting.
1: Me pacho. Owusu no ato ache.
2: Owusu was so ote. Akia so ote.
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2: James, what's your name?
1: I'm going to go back.
2: Enti, ekwi akwa okwa ma wae owusu ana James.
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0: Yeah, can you pick it last now? 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
1: good
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3: We want to be a
0: lovely name.
4: Kamel or done it and Oba Utimi done it done in the
3: sun. Kamel, no, no.
4: Why is Oba Utimi done it done in the sun?
3: Or that done
4: with your full Copenhagen.
3: Hey! Kamel.
4: Kamel.
3: Oba, him and Pacho, what do you say? 32 good years. Pacho, Oba.
1: Pacho, no, Matthew.
3: Okay.
4: Oh, abom tupe.
3: 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Okay. 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
3: 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Next person, hello.
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3: Go Prince.
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3: Ah, so am we. Okay, go Prince Pacho, eh na ofre free. What if you say?
5: 33.
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4: No dem.
3: 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Okay,
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4: 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October shit for frana.
3: No.
4: Where's that? What are the tibet shit to?
3: Go prince wasuma.
0: Get necessary. Okay, eh, Kamalina.
1: Papa.
0: 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Okay, Ajiman.
5: Yes, sir.
0: Me pa cho 1 minute pe. Kine.
3: Ready your last chance.
5: Okay, Medofu, good evening.
1: Good evening.
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0: Okay,
3: Ajingo!
0: Ajingo!
3: Asempayetia!
4: Hey, Ajingo!
0: Aye.
4: Ajingo kwe si.
0: Go, Prince!
3: Yemko.
1: I'm doing good.
5: My friend is
0: Piao.
7: And sana no be na shano manabo. And some bain on
8: Amuzu bitters.
7: What's it?
8: Amuzu bitters.
9: Amuzu bitters.
0: Okay, Kamalina.
10: Papa.
0: Me pacho sa utesi wo mubako.
10: And my son, I'm
0: okay. Ajimai. Who are ba? Who are the fierce say?
11: They were ba. They were 40 years.
0: Well, I saw 40 years old. Me Pacho Kamalino saw about 40 years old. Okay, same question to a year and a co-prince and a co-prince. Who are ba? Where do you fierce say?
11: I saw
0: 33 years. Who are ba? Who are ba say? Ko yam ko ola ni twetwe so oba sai
11: me pa cho mo ba ko
0: o so oba kameli na me pa cho so oba ko o
10: am pa kana mai ajin
0: adimo yam ko ajingo
11: yes sir
0: we do din ko o
11: sida
0: wabre abre
4: there is no harm in trying
0: ajingo
11: yes sir
0: wa piao. Oh, question, Bia Babusa. Kamalina, na.
11: Only
0: way, Bia.
3: But you're not going to get you.
0: Actually, on
11: one.
0: Okay. Kamalina, yes, I know. Okay.
3: I think so.
0: I know. That's a
3: name. Yabesaba. Say, I had me in the beer.
0: I mean, in the beer.
3: If you know what, yeah. Ebbessin on Kroon.
0: That's right.
3: Empem.
0: Aye.
3: Obanya mau game.
0: Come on.
3: Betty, I dare back when I'm steady in your ass. A boy is nipping up who is in yet.
0: And yet,
3: aye, boy,
0: I'm going to move with
3: you. I'm going to fight.
4: I'm going to be or by him. I'm going to see my.
3: I'm going to see my. Gracias, yeah. Boys, need to rest in yet.
0: Boys, need to be
3: romantic.
0: Yeah, what's all you romantic?
3: Did you a ball or so?
0: Yeah.
3: Because when I copied you.
0: That's right.
3: Now, one on a queer bay last when I won't
4: attend you. And let's be serious here.
0: Okay. Yeah.
4: What do you know you see? You know? Mm-hmm. I want to excel something to en person como.
0: Okay.
4: Juma di, you know.
0: Yeah.
4: You know, Bema.
0: Uh-huh.
4: When Utimi convince Opa.
0: Yes.
4: To love you. No, as I convince you about to leave the parent. Obi wa owo rich family. But Obi to me a convince. Sa obani de nwa na betena wo single room chamber and hall mu.
0: Okay.
4: If there is problem, you need to be a man enough to solve it.
0: Yes.
4: A man nkoye ababo na kudu radio so
0: yeah.
4: Na kudu police station.
0: That's
4: na kudu
0: right.
4: Court.
0: Yeah.
4: Always be heard.
0: Yeah. That's right. Okay.
3: Frankies.
0: Eddie Shake.
3: Yeah.
0: About it.
3: So I'm ready.
0: Shake and yabani. Abusia.
3: Yes.
0: Media ni teacher Frankie Sote aye about it.
3: Meme ndebia me ba.
0: Eh about it.
3: Meme ndebia me ba.
0: Meme ndebia o be ba. Ti sabre.
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0: Yeah, ko na Al Haj Sheikh Mai Sokoban Ampayo. 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
0: 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Eje man so at the December nko yin to the watch na to aso.
1: To aso.
0: 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Missing accounts mu aye ma. So the way of success is different from the way of Almighty God. Don't compare these two. 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
0: 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So ye bani a kusun sumun semwa. Please let people bleed. Let them rest. Why na suo di ye we are? Oh mama salachi me sala. Why na say after say ni pan spiritual problem as over no? Oh ma sorry be. We are not making religion here. We are just making references.
1: 0500 10 1 0 0 5 0 0 0 5 0 0 0 5 0 0 1 0 10 1 0 no about 10 1 1 and no about 11 0 5 0 0 0 5 0 0 1 0 10 1 0 no about 10 1 1 no about 11 0 5 0 0 1 0 5 0 0 1 0 10 1 0 no about 10 1 1 no about 11 Ajamansu,
0: let's assume you know say ye ko heaven chenani ye say the lord of unu say be bring to me enya lord of enko bio
1: you no be did you cry no I no cry dey man was say be the faka do you be did you no cry dey man
0: what na o ma abrabo no it could do sa extenta still about you include prison service o as am for no wo ho internet fraud for no internet and then it becoming more powerful internet fraud for ho just ask yourself da be no be free obi e be sin na kura mu ba money so kura no we make mistake ni e

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0: 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are you mammy yet to your 1.5 for some over 15 years in it? Only 1 billion da ho. Sir, you don't want to commit yourself to a better spiritualist. You are still insulting. Sir, who pe baby, I will call me yes, is you. 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
1: 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So what you say? 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Already, sweetheart. 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
2: 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Oba no wo. More time. 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
4: 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So many I the more son of Emma and Abayo, then to starting now, where you do my commission. Oh,
1: really? You mean Abbas Obano, and I was wearing a head or Jijon.
5: I didn't want to be anything.
1: I
6: was saying, you need a Jijon, but by the panel was all Jijon workers here. If I want to, would you be a boom? So, yes, here. It's also a banner and a Jijon workers here.
5: Yeah, I didn't mean anything.
6: Oh, black of me. Ah, Raddy, man, she a wa. Ah, be men, I'm not a wasty. Ah, be men, I'm mo. Ah, black of me. Ah, Raddy.
7: In she riot. Blah, blah, blah, blah, blah, blah, blah, blah, blah, blah, blah, blah, blah, blah, blah, blah, blah, blah, blah, blah, blah, blah, blah, blah, blah, blah, blah, blah, blah, blah, blah, blah, blah, blah, blah, blah, blah, blah, blah, blah, blah, blah, blah, blah, blah, blah, blah, blah, blah, blah, blah, blah, blah, blah, blah, blah, blah, blah, blah, blah, blah, blah, blah, blah, blah, blah, 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
1: 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Yeah,
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